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0: Shaprasa Laza. Every plan of the enemy against your life, Shkadosha, shall fail completely in the name of Jesus Christ of Nazareth. Every plan against any area of your interest, according to the word of the Lord, that plan shall fail. It shall fail. It shall fail. It shall fail. It shall fail. It shall fail. Somebody declare, it shall fail. Manosa dosa, jagadagados, bradagada. Right now, your home.
1: Praises of God
0: is covered with the blood of Jesus. Your family is covered with the blood of Jesus. Wherever you are, I declare you covered with the blood of Jesus. Everything about you is covered right now with the blood of Jesus Christ of Nazareth. After now, I prophesy over your life that your God shall contend with those Lego Shabaya contending with you, Agadosa, for their total defeat. In the name of Jesus Christ of Nazareth, Manosa Leso Saprasa Lese, Jigedo Sapada, according to the word of the Lord, Lido Salosa. This morning, every demonic conspiracy against your life is frustrated. In the name of Jesus Christ of Nazareth, Manosis, Jigedo Saprasa, every demonic conspiracy concerning any part of your life, in the name of Jesus Christ of Nazareth, according to the word of the Lord, this morning it is frustrated. It is frustrated. It is frustrated. It is frustrated. It is frustrated. It is frustrated. It is frustrated. It is frustrated. Somebody declare, it is frustrated. Right now, wherever you are, you are surrounded with divine fire and glory. Your environment is surrounded right now with divine fire and glory. Open your eyes to see it. Yes, you are surrounded. You are surrounded right now. You are surrounded right now. You are surrounded right now with fire and glory. Your home is surrounded with fire and glory. Your environment is surrounded with fire and glory. Your children are surrounded with fire and glory. Your loved ones right now, wherever they are surrounded with divine fire and glory. Manosa, somebody declare that right now, I am surrounded. I am surrounded with divine fire and glory. Sisiya, Igedosha, Osruja, and Osru and Munyam, a charming Weshia, Kabu, Osruja, and Osru and Munyam, a charming Weshia, a cha adibira, a farming Weshia, Osru, Ija, and Osru and Munyam, a chama brabo Fabia Weshia, Jadagada Gabadaga. Shadagadada, Shadagadada, Shabradagada, Ego Salosa, Shadagados, according to the word of the Lord. Limosalosis, Shabradagada, every battle
1: the high praise
0: that is against your life
1: in our mouths
0: is being defeated now.
1: Praise is our way.
0: By divine command.
1: Of every
0: I decree victory in every battle
1: we will lift our voice
0: that is assigned against you in the name of Jesus Christ of Nazareth. You are victorious against that battle that is battling you. You are victorious against that invisible battle battling your life. Sola Mosa, you shall not be a victim of any battle. Manosa, Ligadosa Lisa, Gadagaba Badosa, angelic warriors, angelic warriors, angelic warriors, angelic warriors, angelic warriors, angelic warriors, according to the word of the Lord, are released right now to fight for you. Zanos Abrasas, Jadagadagada, Shagagadosha. The power of the enemy over your life is destroyed now. The power of the enemy over your health is destroyed now. The power of the enemy over Ego Shalaza. Ah, your womb is destroyed now. The power of the enemy over any part of your life, according to the word of the Lord, it is destroyed. It is destroyed. It is destroyed. It is destroyed. It is destroyed. Shadadadosha bradados. Zadadosha leza. Ligadosa paya. Ah, after now. God is helping you. Zadosa paya. Zadosa padosa. Ligadosa. Ah, your spiritual eyes. Ah, yadosha. Ligadosha are opened to see divine help. God is helping you now. Concerning every dimension of your life, your eyes are opened to see the help of God. Zoda badosha prasa, zedosha prasa. Every dimension of your life, according to the word of the Lord, Ligo Shalaza is shielded from the arrows, Ligadosha of the enemy. In the name of Jesus, the arrows that fly by night, let them by fire, let them by fire, let them by fire, let them by fire, let them by fire, let them by fire. In the name of Jesus Christ of Nazareth, shall

0: Jadadadadosha, Bradosha Legadosa, Limanosa Losha. Ah, your victory this month, Manosha, shall be without struggle.
1: Praises of God.
0: The fire of God, the consuming fire, shall consume every secret of your enemies against your life. 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
1: Lord inhabits worship.
0: Zalo shalaza.
1: And he
0: Igedo saprasas, jada dada. Ego shalabado saprasa. Every demon of affliction that is against your life is destroyed right now. In the name of Jesus Christ of Nazareth, according to the word of the Lord, every source of pain in your life is eradicated by fire.
1: When we praise the King of Glory,
0: sola mano sapadaza. Shadadadadadada, Shabrakadado, Libado Shalaza, Shadada, Ligado Zaba. Ah, the hand of elevation is resting upon somebody right now. Whether they like it or not, you are elevated by the mighty hand of God. In the name of Jesus Christ of Nazareth, Jado Zapaya, right now the anointing of God is pushing you from stagnation into progress. Ligo Shala Sosa, Jada Badosha, and from delays into breakthroughs. In the name of Jesus Christ of Nazareth, precious one, this is your day. The best is your portion. This is your day. Ligosha, every delayed breakthrough in your life is released speedily. Shadosha Pradosha, Ligadosa Losha Laza. Ah, this is your day. Ligosha, doors of favor. Ligosha, that no one can close, is opened before you. 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My God, my God, my God, this is your day today. Favor shall speak for you in every situation where your name is mentioned. 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

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So shall it be. 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It's time for Daily Meal. 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

Okay, it's time for Daily Meal. Let's go to Exodus 14, the verse number 14. Exodus 14, verse 14. Exodus 14, the verse number 14. The Lord shall fight for you, and ye shall hold your peace. The Lord shall fight for you. That is subject for today. The Lord shall fight for you. Declare that God shall fight for me. Say, my God will fight for me. Say it again. My God will fight for me. For the last time, God shall fight for me. Yes, the Lord your God will fight for you. The Bible says, the Lord shall fight for you, and you shall hold your peace. Listen, from the scriptures, it's clear that the God that we worship is a mighty warrior who fights for his people. We serve a God who is able to defend his children against their enemies. God is a warrior who defends his children against their enemies. No matter what you face, God is your defender. And your victory is guaranteed when you put your trust in him. The Lord shall fight for you, and you shall hold your peace. My God, Manoza, Bradagada, Shadadada, Bradoshaleza. God is a fighter. He fights.

0: You are not meant to fight battles in your own strength, because by strength shall no man prevail. Don't fight your battles in your own might. Don't fight your battles in your own strength. Allow God to handle your battles for you. The winning strategy against that battle in your life is to allow the Lord your God, who is a fighter, to take charge of that battle for you.
1: Surrounds us, Lord.
0: When God is fighting for you, the outcome is victory.
1: Presence and goodness.
0: When God is fighting for you, the outcome is a breakthrough. When God is fighting for you, the outcome is an undeniable testimony.
1: Goodness.
0: When we read from Exodus 15, verse 3, take me there quickly. Let's read Exodus 15, 3. God is a fighter. He's a fighter. The Lord is a man of war. Who's your God? The man of war. The God of war. The Lord is his name.
1: The power of God.
0: The Lord is a man of war. He's a man of war. He's Yahweh Sabaoth, the Lord, the fighter. God is a fighter, not a civilian.
1: For a miraculous turnaround.
0: Manosha, Lego Shalasa. God is able to fight for you.
1: Glory shines in
0: to ensure that
1: covers our life.
0: You win.
1: Every burden fades away.
0: No matter what.
1: When we stand before you.
0: God is committed to defending his covenant people.
1: Flowing all around us.
0: From Exodus 14:14. Or when you read from Exodus 14, the children of Israel at the Red Sea could not have fought Pharaoh's army.

0: to ensure that Pharaoh and his courts were totally defeated. God will fight for you. He will fight for you. For he's a fighter.
1: Signs and wonders follow you. Forever you remain the same.
0: God will fight for you because you have a covenant relationship with him. Sobradosa, Ligosha Laza, Ligosha. God will fight for you because you are his. You are his own. God is committed to fighting for his covenant people. He said the other day through Moses to the children of Israel that the Lord will fight for you and you shall hold your peace. The best way to handle the issues in your life is to allow God to fight for you. Don't fight in your own strength. Fight in the might of the Spirit.

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The Lord will fight for you and you shall hold your peace. 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Nase inya brena ye share from the book of Exodus. 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God will fight for you to uphold his glory in your life. 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God fights for his own to defend his name in their lives. When you live for God, he fights to uphold his glory in your life. 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The Lord will fight for you. The Lord will fight for you. He's already fighting for you. God will fight for you to protect his purpose in your life. Mercy covers our life. 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

0: to eradicate God's purpose for your life. That enemy is arrested now. In the mighty name of Jesus Christ of Nazareth, the purpose of God for every dimension of your life will stand in the name of Jesus. Shout amen to that. Mano Saprasa. Yes. Let's read Isaiah 46:10.
1: Your presence fills this place.
0: Sobado Saprasa Gadasa. Declaring the end from the beginning. And from ancient times the things that are not yet done, saying, my counsel shall stand. And I'll do all my pleasure.
1: Flowing all around us.
0: Let's start from verse 9.
1: God's divine.
0: Isaiah 46:9-10. Remember the former things of old. For I am God, and there is none else. I am God, and there is none like me. Declaring the end from the beginning. Also, can we answer him? If in infinity as here, manosaba, legosha, any ama a, ABCC a, inyansi e. And what two also can say? Saying, my counsel shall stand, my purpose will stand, my will shall stand, and I will do all my pleasure. Which him say, the enemy is not permitted to stop what God has ordained for me. The enemy cannot stop the counsel of God for you.
1: Every burden fades away when we stand.
0: Many are the devices in the heart of man. Nevertheless, it is the counsel of the Lord that shall stand. That is what the Bible says. Many are the devices in the heart of men. Nevertheless, it is God's counsel. It is God's purpose. It is God's will that shall stand. And in today, ye di nyame epe eni bijina. The sentence is unyame kun o kun e di bo ni timupo. A woman ne mahu bain.
1: Your power.
0: Manosa. Shkadosa process. Jadaga. The Lord will fight for you. And you shall hold your peace. Eradibekun amao. Eradibekun amao.
1: Presence and God.
0: Eradibekun amao.
1: We rejoice.
0: That is what I'm teaching from today. So this will be part one. The Lord will fight for you. The Lord will fight for you. Shall we nyame agya padio? Ana unim sa. We ye nyankopon agya padie. Yes. Obi anu na agya padie, na ni nku ho. 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Na ade bi abeye se, wo be bo agya padie ho ban, you are going to do it. Is that not so? Yes. God will fight for you because you are his treasure. Yes, unyame kumau. Sansa we ye abodin dear mano. God fight for you, for you are his treasure. Treasure. You are his treasure. You are his possession. You are his inheritance. Whoever touches you. Manonosa Praza touches the apple of his eye.
1: Fills this place.
0: This is according to Zechariah 2 verse 8. Let's read that scripture.
1: Surrounds us, Lord.
0: Unyamibe kuama. The sentence say, Uye nyankupon apeja die. Uye abuodin die me unyankupono. Unye nipe hunubia kwa u. For that said the Lord of hosts, after the glory he had sent unto me, unto the nations, which spoiled you. For he that toucheth you, toucheth the apple of his eye. This is Zechariah 2:8b. For he that toucheth you, toucheth the apple of his eye.
1: Your spirit is working.
0: Okay, give it to me from the New Living Translation Bible.
1: The power of God.
0: For he said, I'm reading B, Zechariah 2:8b. For he said, anyone who harms you harms my most precious possession. And so you are the possession of God. For he said, anyone who harms you harms my most precious possession. So be so behawa. We are dear. Osumbo pa. Osi precious. We are dear. Osumbo etraso. Emenyang kupon. And this will be so behawa. Nyame behano. Obi so o no beyi ama nyame ne ne beyi ham. Obi so o be say o be say God will fight for you. Whoever touches you touches the apple of his eye. With a wenino, what's a wenino? And I say when you are coach here we see manosa. Onse eno no e kwa wan kasa grafa so bon homai. Osi su bi din se be kan. Na che so din se ko kan yankopon. 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Wa na be jo.
1: You heal the broken hearted. You make every crooked path straight.
0: God will fight for you.
1: Wonders follow you.
0: Say, God will fight for me. Say, the Lord will fight for me. The Lord will fight for you, and you shall hold your peace. This is part one. I love you so much. God bless you. Somebody must be born again quickly before we pray. Come to Jesus now, and your life will never ever be the same again. You need Jesus in your life. For life without Jesus is no life. Life on earth is meaningless. Except you live that life for Christ. Abraba ye boma kanchere will say, emfasu bieniso. Adise brano bom wo Yesu. Adise brano boma Yesu. 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Ewo nitiem ni nitieso. Your born with Yesu, be one and a near be, the near be and a near tea. No one named Yansa. A brawn Yanji is in the air. That is the truth. And it's a macacha was a manosa, Nakoswaka, so Ubia, on one castle to say, when so are you born again? Now in Ambassa. And then Yamia Jinne, our one who said, we're experiencing salvation. So Tnasi Panene said, Ne Pastino, Manosha, and we're Tremuno. What is it? Why are body for? So Okosheni Chipa, or she send Pana. She said, only send Penny Beauty, but Okosheni Pana, Abrabona, and Sandy Pane Bopana, who does a Sandy Pansan, who dear Jimmy, who didn't quite yourself. Obi biara we are born again. Say the make it. Say yes, sir. And a huna. Ne yo say abrabo dada na na. Obono ne ya. And then when you're born again, when you're born again, also sabana. You are born again, you. So we are born again. Ne. 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We need aso jimwa. 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When one is sad here, and then you're born again, oh, me bacho. 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And just obey your born again view. Manosa. All right. So life without Jesus is no life. Life on earth is meaningless except you live that life for Christ. Come to Jesus now. And he will save you. And you're going to have rest for your soul. Say, Heavenly Father, I thank you for the opportunity given to me today to be born again. Forgive me of all my sins and wash me clean with the blood of Jesus. Today, I accept the Lord Jesus Christ as my Savior and my Lord. Thank you, Father, for saving me this day. In Jesus' name, amen, amen, and amen. I'm happy for you. You are born again today. You are a child of God. I can see the angels of God jubilating for your sake. A soul is born into the kingdom of light this day. We are all happy. We are rejoicing for you. Let me hear your testimony through this line. 059-618-1561. 059-618-1561. So badosa payada. 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Ah badosa. 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Shigedosa padosa. My Father and my God, I thank you that you always fight to defend your name and your glory in my life. In Jesus' name. That is your prayer of thanksgiving to your God this day. Let's go. 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E bo udi hubay. 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
2: Shut up, shut up, shut up, shut up, shut up, shut up, shut up, shut up, shut up, shut up, shut up, shut up, shut up, shut up, shut up, shut up, shut up, shut up, shut up, shut up, shut up, shut up, 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

0: Jesus' name, we have prayed. 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
0: as I pray now,
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0: 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And tender victory afresh.
1: Over every realm of my life.
0: 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Come on!

And the brim pie says, Sanity, Tamsi Abia, Vision Antisa, and she said, Abia, Naya Tunisha Sunsuma, Ascensu, dear be Frefra, dear be a wompe, and the Frefra Sunsuma, wa dear, and my Bribia Okoda, and Yame Koso, Naim and Yakra, Mam no Zabadagada, Wabo and Pies, he says, Yes, Muje, Yisani Manifrio. 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Mano Salisha, because and there is Supernatural Tuesday. Working time is 8, closing time is before be 1:30 near Pom, which I want temper, papa, Brantem, Yerepontem, Waka Kudija. And you are going to cry in there. It is Supernatural Tuesday. So, uni Kumasi, Infancy, now what dummy have you to build in him? Kone Kubo bi, we are now coffee, Utrefi, Unguan and Amosa, Utimi Moniesa, Adisa be a BB a Brosso, and a Mautimi Trefi, near the Abro, Setinefi Honorable. But when you are Quena Saunu, Nyanum Kakushim, a war, dummy, no ma ba, ko, ne Kubo bi. I be wow. 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
0: 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That is your prayer. 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That is your prayer. 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He's a man of war. He's a fighter, not a civilian. Shkado Shapa, Ligado Sapaya, Adibio Koso, our Brabo Fema, Enyetra, sa. 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Your kumbi ne jina chile usi minyanku poni ubedi minyanku poni ubedi yira ewo jasu by the authority of Jesus Christ. 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My God will fight you. My God will fight you. My God will fight you.
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1: I shall pray now.
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I would to Tinano would to an amosa or page maybe, would to an amosa or pervisibi, would to an amosa who should be be. And the jazz says soon to me, sir. I did be as soon as you watch you say. 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Stop that spirit now. 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

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That is your prayer. 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

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I shall pray now, every battle delaying my next level, my God will fight you.

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0: As I pray now.
1: As I pray now.
0: Let this day.
1: Let this day.
0: Bring upliftment.
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0: Favor.
1: Favor.
0: And breakthroughs to me.
1: And breakthroughs to me.
0: In Jesus' name. That is your prayer. Say, and that day. And for the Bruni friend, upliftment. And picture. They toss me in favor. They toss me in say, hey, you can't out. And for me, it's in there. And fast, I need my bro, need my mensa. Lego shot in picture, what bravo Fabia, the offending picture, the offending favor, the offending breakthroughs, and that day, and for Emro, and that day, Tuesday, 7th of July 2026, and for Emro, and we used to kiss with him. Come on!

0: Jesus' name we have prayed. 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
1: By the authority of Jesus Christ.
0: As I pray now.
1: As I pray now.
0: I decree and declare that this is my day.
1: That this is my day
0: of divine mercy.
1: Of divine mercy.
0: Favor.
1: Power.
0: Glory.
1: Beauty.
0: Success.
1: Excellence.
0: Protection.

0: protection and protection
1: in the atmosphere,
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0: The authority of Jesus Christ.

0: I declare
1: that my prayers this day,
0: shall bring me dumbfounding testimonies.
2: God is moving.
1: And powerful results. In Jesus' name. That is your prayer. Say empire wa bono and a day. A dear Manosha. A hundred dear. A dance here. And it to me. And I Ebro. By the authority of Jesus Christ.
0: By the authority of

0: for hearing my prayer.
1: I thank you for hearing my prayer.
0: And giving me the victory today. In Jesus' name. It's prayer of agreement segment. Manoza Lizos. Every request already in the box. Let it be answered by fire. As your own is coming through, I prophesy that God is coming through for you. In the mighty name of Jesus. Whatever you need, whatever you desire, as Lego Shabaya, you drop it. Lego Shabaya into the comment box or the comment section of Mopes YouTube platform and out of Facebook. I prophesy Shagadosha that it is answered. It is answered. It is answered. It is answered. Let's go. Receive it.

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Amen. 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And amen. Precious one, touch your machine and expect a miracle. 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According to the word of the Lord Jesus Christ bore your sickness and carried your pains.

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In the name of Jesus. My God, my God, my God. Right now, the healing power of God is flowing through your body now. Receive it. Receive it. Receive it. 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

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Your body is the temple of the Holy Ghost. 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In the name of Jesus, I call it down. You are free. Whatever you could not do before, you can do it. Release your faith by doing it, for you are able to do it. In Jesus' name, Manosa Prasa. Now, according to the word of the Lord, any attack against your womb, I reverse it. Whatever is attacking your womb, so stop your childbearing. According to the word of the Lord, let the attack break and release your womb right now. I break spiritual marriage in the name of Jesus. I break charms. I break witchcraft. I break spells. I break enchantments. I break whatever is not allowing you to conceive in the name of Jesus. According to the word of the Lord, your womb is pregnant now in the name of Jesus. Receive your miracle, baby. In the name of Jesus, receive twins. In the name of Jesus, receive triplets. In Jesus' name, receive quadruplets and quintuplets. In Jesus' name, I call it down. Your pregnancy must stay to full term for safe and painless delivery. In Jesus' name, I call it down. Manosa losa. Ah, safe and painless delivery is a portion if you are in your full term. In Jesus' name, I call it down. Now, my Father, God bless and keep me, Father. God cause his face to shine upon you and be gracious to you. May Father God lift his countenance upon you and give you peace in abundance. Shalom and blessings.

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2: John can wa Matthew 25:43 say me ye oho na wa ma me baabi ana me da afiase na so wa me hwe me na me adom Kesben Outreach Foundation ya ye nyinyi na afei ye kwa ne du afie ya to ne din say Kesben Foundation connecting with prisoners and na wada roma boye ne e mo esikire pano samina milk gary anwa yedo asododo so wagia tum so beboye esansa moye ne sadada fabra ye aseda house say sika nso wada 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
3: My name is James B. Munyele, Deputy Director of Prisons, the officer in charge of Kumasi Central Prison, who also doubles as the regional commander for Ashanti. We have 6 other prison establishments. I have a little over 1,600 inmates here at Kumasi Central Prison. And I want to use this opportunity to reach out to all listeners. Come and see which way you can support. The state is doing its best to support the inmates, but we have a major challenge in their feeding. This is an issue that's very topical for my director general. I know she's been on it. But anybody who can support her with raw food items, maize, rice, beans, groundnut, it will help. Again, I want to thank Kesby Media for this wonderful opportunity, for this platform to reach out with this need, with this message. And we hope that the good Lord Almighty Allah will guide each of us to achieve our dreams.
4: Half no, I'm a musukra. I'm a bobo, he's a choker. Now, he's a second half no, or

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0: 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Like the page and share the page. Let somebody enjoy this package because you are an angel and I say it again, you are a helper for somebody. 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And then the phone book home, Yaminia or Junior. I say Papa said, Yamini, Junior, you know, from it to move us in your mommy. 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We should be swift to hear, but slow to speak, slow to wrath. 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It was say encoding, decoding, feedback. 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

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Happy birthday to my grandson, Vincent Kankam Jr. It's your birthday today. God bless you and lift you higher in Jesus' name. V, grow be more than your grandfather. 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Bro, enjoy your day to the fullest in Jesus' name. Happy birthday to you, Nana Kwame Nsia, Utufo Kontunko, Achia Mehene, Dum Kwame. Okay, from Paul G, Kedbe News. God bless you. Amen. Happy birthday to my lovely daughter, Grace Abesi. May heaven smile on you and lift you higher in Jesus' name. From your mom, Preska, CEO of GG Wigs. Happy birthday to Mr. Daniel Jima, CEO of Matic Empire. God bless you and lift you higher in Jesus' name. Happy birthday to Ketchire Efia Santiwa. May God lift you higher from your brother, Sir John. Happy birthday to Sefa Blessing of Jesus Only International School. Enjoy your day to the fullest. From your mom, Hawa. Yadisi na yakofa akan kasebo. Enjoy this wonderful news in the morning of Akufino Hinena Netwasu. Bye-bye.

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1: the first time is now some people describe it as a choice fit for museum locomotives. It's unfortunate that a system that could not even operate passenger rail or line today has the nerve to criticize a good vision of getting our logistics quick enough to the ports and out of the ports. They are not toy locomotives. They are economically viable locomotives that will service our logistics industry. And I am happy that today, the first time in the history of this country, we have a fleet rail services that will connect our ports to our industrial parks and that will take all our cargo to our services. This is what President Mahama is doing to revamp the rail sector. And we, those who have the privilege to work under him, are seriously executing all his vision and his plans that he wants to do to change the way of doing things in this country. And the sad aspect of it is that even though President Mahama secured all the financial aspect of the Pakadan rail line, one of the trains, the trains they bought, the passenger train, was refurbished. Was it fit for toy, for museum, or was it a toy? I know that any refurbished train has a lifespan between 10 to 20 years. Meaning that if you give proper maintenance to such locomotives, they will last for 20 years. Now, some people describe it as a choice fit for museum.
2: If you are near call as well, may if he's some Minister of Interior, when you for a large moon to come back here, so for that, so no, no, and we across Ghana Immigration Service and Penny for our master, and one wedding come off a near my moon here, Sabaya, a juma my age, and I ask here, so say Nipa Bon Fubin Mura or May Moon with my age, many ye, and then Cassam or two just say a buy a Sijinaya, say any chibi immigration for us, no, will be seen by Kumakobaye and what chair or Manta man what chair and what Ghana memo, so Ghana Immigration Service for omne way asie nyina so eno nti 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
3: But if there are challenges, try to see how you can overcome the challenge. Our aim is not to just come and reinvent the wheel. So we managed to work around with the same contractor to get the framework better placed so that he can control. And I'm very optimistic that very soon we will see vigorous construction of the head office so that we'll have a befitting headquarters. So when you are coming to the headquarters, you can come with your head high, knowing that the place is not choked and congested. There's a lot that is going on. I mean, we procure vehicles, additional vehicles to support the operations, and we are currently in the process of procuring about 20 armored vehicles to support your operations in the most difficult terrain of our country. It's a serious challenge, and all of them. Our target is that in the next 6 to 8 months, worst case scenario, in about 10 months, we want to get all of them operational and ready for use. see the crowdness at the headquarters. And yes, we came to meet the situation, but there were a lot of challenges with the contract. But thank God, now we've been able to streamline. Since I came, His Excellency has always said, if it's not broken, you don't try to refix it. But if there are challenges, try to see how you can overcome the challenge. Our aim is not to just come and reinvent the wheel. So we managed to work around with the same contractor.
0: Enra and Abu, you call me two man penny for Council of State about you four and Sudo Monichimon Kramupuni Mantemoa, you near my near two, my gun and in crime four. Now, what you're chum, one can so born, echo head, your course swore, now penny for Sudden Homer, the boy at the bomb, no more corner, or money at Torrenching Brimwa, boy for not move one penny four and a cocoa head, your course swore and Kramupuni Mantemia Hodono, now no, and I'm summa penny pie or no, and a Council of State about you call me two man penny for the old Jinamu Diaman Kramupuni Mantemono, His Royal Majesty Drolo Bosso. 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any our mono, and also a bamon penifon for monency for money, and receive it me a crassa, piano, a man so ta, and never been so a tata, for manfon so. If you do me, if you are able to go on tins or no, and also you have any other sign, I join the not buffon penny form, where no beer and watching no beer, no, you may be and so and far a man.
3: If it's not broken, you don't try to refix it.

0: So far, what we've seen is not encouraging.
1: Where have you been?
0: We've been to the dumping site. And what we saw at something chrome?
2: Base chrome.
0: What we saw wasn't pleasant. Not only are we concerned about diseases, but illegal structures. Gutterways have been blocked, and the refuge is bad, and the stench is serious. This is danger, and also this is something, if it's not treated as soon as possible, can actually break. I mean, there could be a serious breakout here of diseases. And this is serious. But looking at this site, I'm really surprised that the land here has been reclaimed. And it looks like President gave instructions that some of these things have to be, they have to clear this site. But it looks like buildings are going up. New constructions are going up. Walls are being erected. These are things of great concern. So we have to look at this critically and find ways and means to at least address them. So far, what we've seen is not encouraging.
1: Where have you been?
0: We've been to the dumping site. And what we saw at...
3: Kasebai uti o Kesben 93.3 FM so here o Kesben television so Facebook so obo Kesben FM na Kesben TV so a obetumi ahwensem wa dey bro we fanasie Kesben nyoku etaye chi Niwa Scientific Hospital Dr. 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Ajama Bedo Enterprise and Phantom Sister Macron and our sister Sin Pada obeys maybe as we jadu obeyam nebusians are free from our bar also in your sister purchase and our sister mackerel no other season powder naka home where you spicy or chicken flavor goat flavor and beef flavor and beer out here you know when you be a boy and a busiano a trade domino by papa we talk a just to baby a kumasi 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Yes, to so semi de Fiasiano, who buy me in chain, or so I rather many who saw de Fiasi, or some of your monkey to a mubacono, my mamma, did you all be a say a moon, Angua, Gary, be a Diana Pani here, co prison wire, or more how pie a Diana Mudi, they will be a no for Diana Bra, Naya Mobuano found comma a prisoner for ye. So until now is Cabansoa, a better more. And what Gary near the account near the account. And mobile money number is 0245-759593. 0245-759593. DID register number no Kesben Foundation. It took one when you're coupon bishop. And that's what you're about. And I'm a hot or soon, Sam. A better so.

0: 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Ye tie Donald Trump.
1: Plans had a lot of money. They don't have any money now. We haven't given them any money. But we can knock out their electricity and power generating plants and I would say a small part of an afternoon every plant will be gone and they know that. Look, we're going to win one way or the other. We're either going to make a deal or we're going to finish the job, okay? And it won't be tough to finish the job. I'd rather make a deal because I don't want to affect 91 million people. We can knock down their bridges in 1 hour.
0: Donald Trump no or say a pamomni round for a round for un tia se nyesa da kope or musi ra memo be wiejuma na kobasa any pe way ra memo or pepimbe ye ed your crow back on 91 million said depending in ara and be kwa ahuchre nyong in here mu. 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
4: Yes, sorry, sweet of a Kufia Pia, but also the match to Medina brain or Kesben 93.3. So, I will come as enough a Kesben Plus television. So, can come for no Pemoti and can be deemed the Ohene Nana Kwache Adi Femine of a Kufia Pia Yakramo.

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1: We'll be right back. We'll be right back. Gotta pay some bills.
2: All correct, sir.
3: I take up man.
2: Mary made your delay man capsules. I wouldn't be idea.
3: Why, yeah.
2: I wouldn't know when you're would delay a juman so papa. Now, what say? Now, when you're pa.
3: Delay my capsules. I don't know. I'm Mrs. Cinema got to my day.
2: I can see. Now, look at Mr. and the capsules, sir. A man, Maryman, you know, Numbiano. Menumbiano, me do. Who me say?
3: Me who say what he feel? I have fed neat pa.
2: And then I will question what would delay, sir.
3: Sir.
2: Look at Mr. and the capsules. Means so if it's a chrome, we all be a mirror. So we'll be delay crano. Miss Rohe.
3: Bema now, baby, I will be won't pay an hour. 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
10: 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Ellen Trace, Adriana Papel, Jones New York, Tahari. 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
5: Tronukan wa Matthew 25:43 say, me ye oho, na wa mami baby ana. Me de fiase, na so wa me shemi. Na mi adom Kesben Outreach Foundation ya yinina. Efei, ye kwane du efie. Ya tune din se Kesben Foundation connecting with prisoners. 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Emo, esichre. Pano, Samina, Milk, Gary, Anwa, Yedwa Sododo, Suwajia Tum, Sobe Bwaye, Esan Samu Yene Saadada, Fabra, Ye Aseda House, Seye Sikansu Awadaroma, Momo Nambe, 0245-759593, Yeshua Nim, Yami Shroud.
6: My name is James B. Munyele, Deputy Director of Prisons, the officer in charge of Kumasi Central Prison, who also doubles as the regional commander for Ashanti. We have six other prison establishments. I have a little over 1,600 inmates here at Kumasi Central Prison. And I want to use this opportunity to reach out to all listeners. Come and see which way you can support. The state is doing its best to support the inmates, but we have a major challenge in their feeding. This is an issue that's very topical for my director general. I know she's been on it. But anybody who can support her with raw food items, maize, rice, beans, granite, it will help. And I want to thank KESB Media for this wonderful opportunity, for this platform to reach out with this need, with this message. And we hope that the good Lord Almighty Allah will guide each of us to achieve our dreams.
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God are amen and yes. When Yakupon Boss and I are anony amen. Yakupon debi nim. And ye ye nim. Me and I are anony amen. Bible so when Yakupon say Brambo. So be Sharono. No one will be our susseno. You'll be canning tam. Yakupon crown one on time say, I'm Pi Bram. Shan a mistrawo. Don't remember what's a father was sent one year. Bible say Bram church at Trenchek a crano. In Saka Bosseno. It's a nipper be a candy or susseno in tam. Then to Twano nyina de to twa de ntam kan ye de shase mo gen. 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And Israel is one of the most powerful nations, a very tiny nation, but they're so powerful because of the God of Israel they have. Ozafo, and na ye brother, you like kuta won sabosome no. 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E wo Kesben 93.3 FM. Ozafo ye Kesben Plus TV so. So we nya Kesben Plus, we scan a multi TV decoder no. We nya Kesben Plus TV. Now switch me a path of the show now to pay. 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And right now, some get to announce a minority MPP Rasaba Jafoche say, and Brian PP about Macunya Solo. 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And this ya bae baya. 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Locomotive train bia. Eye in 1976. Tienye pao. MPP Forte is a trainer NDC Abako Fabano. Locomotive trainer connected to them, but to young wine on her. And Rubino Mako Faba, Zenfa Majmo Memo. And Ross, so for your acquaintance, or Unyamfo Nipe, and opening Pio that Ghana Railway Development Authority, ano know, or so Mom Casano, Minim Yomoka. Trainer Madi Abano, a papa, and one never Buagana May. Uncle's uncle for a bear for Pada Abanoa. Number four Ghana, be a bedroom baby, crana railway line. No, that will be crowded to two baby, it be the baby acquisition. That train now baffle from English, which may be a confessor train baha. As I can form a quack or togu. If it's a Ghana railway line, one more bedroom baby, no, you'll be a quid baby, yes, so no call. Condemn for grabbing tobacco to be a call. You can fact train brabble for be at the banana, we are not rubber for a cannon named the Oswald. We be there with train idea, banana. And one, I am a Ghana. I was having a baby train naturally near the home Komobusa. This type of locomotive slap by the Abanum is not the best for Ghana. According to Ghana Rail Authority, for no, that train of Bakutua and then for 40 feet container Makumaku Edunu 50. 40 feet container Makumaku 50. And a train of Bakubia Tua, a bit me at the Akron. Meaning that a demon articulator bear Makumaku Edunu Besuano. Train bakutua as an articulator 50 edunum. This is the way to go. Tema pakada railway line, the but type I don't know. Set one will be near the free Tema Habo. Edco same Tamale Wagadugu Bogatanga. Almost chem the crop Burkina Faso, Mali, Niger, in Yano. 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
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MPP voice you train we de dada o 1976. Train ye 1970 di 50 years. And a back of a baby, breath, then he had the honey and so and combo. No seminars, the Omoviano, the brand also, who the woman. On Paris, Excellency John Dramani, Mamma, dear Tuja, said, now, Chevy, you mean Dana Quesiada, National Sanitation, the Union Iron Camum, now, Yentity, a Gotham, the Emperor Profuses, you then a buyer, a dear Yapa, Tito, Shorian Crankrupoma. 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So be ya and ne and then bana watch ruku ya wo and lufia dano. 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Not for weekend in our cabum. By a CSC and crankrupono. Master Ghana baby ya. Yet it you got a minsu and you and so and found fire. Talking about sanitation. Kumasi Metropolitan Assembly came before so no master see to sa. 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I need the bar on the pool. Who do got to be proud? Be to our water, which I was here for the papa in our baby frack. I didn't know a car cabos. Game before you, maybe the home come on out of pain. Sarah soon, the Abeco, may she are him. I tell you for the Asante Kingdom, Asante my Atide, Nana Amabusu. This year, yes, Abre, Santimura, or two crew, Crowner Brown, so to have a view, and Cassie Abu D. So may I Santiman run and yes, and could not cry, man, say, and yet to the ado, and then the pan, yeah. You go to the sea woman, if you're brand right, Ian and I am at Bosu and the tree.

0: TDC or mention him funeral no question mensa than latte aka the TNA.
1: Yes, over na, over here.
0: Now here.
1: When you meet Roma.
0: Neat.
1: Over na first tankers in the institution on this one.
0: Yeah. But Senate Assembly na say.
1: Yes, I
0: know. Ne local government no. Yeah. Omo session bi omo de hwe. Ma hono die ba.
1: TDK make him. Is it just K nunko an ebe adwuma na na Kumasi nko an na ba bia metropolis niko dru nko an na we dey e ba jem nru nka ho en nka isa mra enye police na
0: eh
1: in katankas no
0: nka enko yeah say wo ho dey say ka local government ministry en om kasa from now local assembly bia
1: say nya tankas enye
0: enye say you see nyawo you the that department no ho
1: e ho
0: that ho na that that's all ho
1: e dey be tankas sama nko fo acho.
0: Some of what I say
1: now, okay, say what I
0: know. They say no, inspectors now, I'm call round, no, and I'm so windy. But that department, I'm here, waste management is sanitation, so sanitation waste management.
1: So Kizuba is saying that, or behind Crawford, Amomako, after so no, because we the unknown to me, your office,
0: yeah,
1: and your human waste.
0: Yeah, it could be, say, or more staff home by age mandada. And also, your submetro,
1: yes,
0: your swimming submetro. Your Bantama submetro, your hey submetro. The submetro, so no home, Mr. KMS, yeah. Or money power, or maybe your tax or submetro. It's a nice beer, say Muffy Nakahua, so that they do it routinely.
1: Good. All right. I wish him well. Me name be a quack with you, but so no idea any more chicken idea. And the woody any more, yes, I have.
0: Oh, no idea to me yet.
1: So you know, free
0: more or be our setting the tone.
1: Very well.
0: Now, a jama almost all my no my year. Because. Yeah, this hard year no buy ya. Ginye niyo. Me ba na wo tro tro adie. Na wo nche ball egu ho na wo te gota ho.
1: Bomba.
0: Ah,
1: o my bomba wo. 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
1: 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This time no. I don't know the assembly knows the local government should be foul. Of anka contract ya dimba mangro for mom ye drains or many ye. Where the man be 4 years ago no ye. And you call about to be so drain mu away. I mean pa ebe wire. Almost you have one and chill movie. So no, say me and pa proper and future now to me bechemi and my ready me. Why do my sick and mawa? Oh yeah, dear ma woman. 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Okay, minimum 50 years.
0: Yeah.
1: Now 4 years, 2 years, 3 years, grandma. It was a coin of our coin, a cotala, a car near the other neighbor for so. Any party, a coin, a few grandma, a coin,
0: a coin crowd, dear.

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Foundation a man was so number near 0245 759593 Usendia Utredium Punya me Ibishrao in your cool woman a boy and nano pain. Medi kick off Jumi dear the bro our match Jumi dear soon. Your best answer a 54 walk up at El Kosum African countries. 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Yen Twaso our other stories. Yen Nibeche the senior national team, the Black Stars of Ghana, Black Stars Kopiamu, our walk up rebe. 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

0: 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the Black Stars of Ghana no ye fan to just sabre is the search for the next coach no ashasim ehwe mu chese Ghana Football Association wo mu ashasim e search for the next coach obe coachi the senior national team, the Black Stars of Ghana. Boba kenwa mi de betu jam. Senka baino minister de. Ene ye GFA de komunya. Na coach Carlos Queiroz. Watwasum aye juma. Ene ma the Black Stars of Ghana. But ye fan tu jese coachi. Wenya office from Asia. Ene some countries be. Aye better than Ghana. Ye deal la ye de emano. Ebe nuko piye mu a walk up no. Enunti ene coach no. I consider the a resignation letter at the abano. But Sabre Mika said here, GFNO HMA, Wama Ashase, and searching for the next coach, Obetimi Abam, no Abeso Jumidianumu, and I'm at the senior national team, the Black Stars of Ghana. Yanko Black Maidens camp, Black Maidens, Black Princesses, Wama Sase, Ebabe prepare, Shenoso, FIFA, woke up under 20, no, and Che Ebabe Koso, and I'm some, I'm a Sabre 45 players, and a coach, and the Matimini Charles. Simpson, what to the sa edia from mu, some umra emeshe preparation I say, sere bi obetimi aswane so, no wetimi enya timwa, yo betimi edia ko walk up no, abra Ghana, yo group C, ya ni Korea Republic, Ecuador, and France, and all the same group, shane so, some walk up, yo betaki place, our Poland, September 5th to 27th, and a year, and a 20 walk up no, and no som ebetimi abaso. Yonko National Sports Authority, Ashanti region. Obeke last week and a video be poppy up and a pictures be about the situation our Baba Yara Agopamano said the picture no a CIM. And oh and a Namsoma National Sports Authority Ashanti region woman statement about Bontain. Woman see video na a quote viral video ni pictures in a Bontain no. In Chechemua woman di Ebenye. 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One person must also aye idea a league in the Ben Omisha preseason. I say, one must share your coach, a baby in Tanko and him. So better than the program Abam, what the program in the baby are. Nafe, one more assassin, a year preseason. Never on place, coach, no, and your bomb must show interest. Our team in the media. One must say any place in the Dinkomo, celebrate your Mosabetimi Akasa place. No, one must also share him, send letter, Mada Kwakoma, a year calf, a day FM, then we miss your Makai, Takwati in a park room. 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flowers bobo kona say enam and officially coach Kasim, former coach of Becham United, former coach of King Faisal, former coach of Oho United. We met him in a concluded dealer. He said, coach Kasim, and the air quack also Jumedianumu, and the Makwando, Heart of Lions, said the BM. Next season, you know, Yama Betima Konkain, and the Mabianu Gold Stars. Womu Chema se say, Womu coach Obayem, episode Jumedianum, coach Freaks se sedium, Womeno no Atum Quantapai, and into the Jumedio Bediano, Abana Vieye, next week. One person so appointing new foreign coach. Wababa, no etimi abeso jumedienimu, edema baby and gold stars. Yan follow cast stories in si. Nasabe 20 muntana metanase. Amanani somebody obobu anono. One fali yina embreye, ebo jumedie so shene so. And no, World Cup, matches ribi, and so timi koso. Spain, and ye Portugal, and a boy, Cristiano Ronaldo, ni daye so, so betimi aji World Cup no, e banewye ye, eno da. And Ram and a Ronaldo, the Jumediano Ebaniwe, a brass pain, a timidi, Womusunkunim, Donald Trump in Sembebre, and so on. Montana the Tony Aikradu, Yakwamanone.
1: Yakwamanone, in summer, across so uncle for a cross, so capital, emu a day pa, and Ra, Bessie Nahumachi, two games, and a Akoso, all a set, enche, aka, and ne, nafia, who. 8 teams are a bebo the quarterfinals already. The fixtures need be Eddie Atujua. Enron game man, a din can call so Spain, Eshebakua, Portugal, Antimi, Mikel Merino. Na a free bench, a buyer near Pompeii, na Onyasa, match winner, Emma Spain. Very late, Eshebakua, Portugal, or more Antimi, Antisarcano, and Ahumachin, and a bad job. Any US of A boy, Flying Balogun, Obobi, Nansu, I know who, US of A. Elusu match no woto Belgium Eshobo by 4-1 Charlie de Catale ono Eshe 2 goals Hans Vaneken Eshe Bako Lukaku Enya 90th minute goal Emma Belgium omo e winning 4-1 match highlights and ayehwe our Kesben television so NT three nations are a host to World Cup no omo nyina afrimu Canada ne din kan afrimu omo yinam ne baton no Emma Mexico, Mexico free movie, no muja humano, and so at the Emma USA, and now matching US for Omo and so a free move, and then a ball and a yak no naya, yet a life coming to Ebeba, Argentina and Egypt, Nafin, Abanamachia, Switzerland and Belgium, Omo and so Asia, three quarterfinal games, you know, Ebeshasia, Ochinechi on the 9th of July, first game, France. And Morocco, our Gillette Stadium, Spain, and Belgium, our Sophie Stadium, and all on the 10th of July, now on the 11th of July, Norway, and England, our Hard Rock Stadium, our America, and then two games, Boston winners, no, Ebeshia, our the last quarterfinal games. Now, Enron, now a very emotional day for Cristiano Ronaldo, Portugal, now when we set tournament, I'm a Ronaldo, I Now, if you are calling the quits, our international football, your poor match, no. Now, I call you in Kugu, Ronaldo, and Etin Isua, your show, our Kesben television. So, Ronaldo, swing, because as age 41, that may, and the next World Cup, Airbus, of 4 years' time, and do one of 45 years. Nya di obeti mi abo. Tournament tuye ene last World Cup a Ronaldo. Esu ene yehwe awa Kesben. So onsu nani ni abansu esu. Na kwa ye family ena omu esu. Ronaldo ni abba ano. Ena yesu no Kesben television. So Ronaldo esu. Nani ni abansu esu. Na enha jene iye papa pa. Ronaldo grantee interview. Misa nese abe retire. After the World Cup game enwa eko su. Eno su ano. Onya retire. Afei no kwako dadwene sa obe retire anase obekoso na wato so abo edi ama Portugal national team na waje three trophies with Portugal national team before said oba national team no na Portugal senior team no omo enje we and ano so mama ji trophies miensa Euros na omo ji no what they compare World Cup eye pa mama the World Cup e pan three ho e bully three so said only World Cup than Ronaldo say Euros na waje ye no And then World Cup, no, eh, pepe. Won't make us say on your World Cup in team, on your who Ronaldo a granted interview just after a defeat, no. Now, Ronaldo, timer, all free parking, no, so I call amako form bass no na akwakoye arehuo pa onam no na otim se bema ayemre papa momenta ye pombo na Ronaldo na ononso e free stadium a na akofo amutim 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Martinez say who hia goal a Onyi Ronaldo a watch let's go no with him she almost a Gonzalo Ramos last game on the free bench ever she decisive goal mamu she Croatia 2-1 enra 90 minutes ni nason Gonzalo Ramos one mamu for even a second call for say coach no one taking a good decision and a Martinez H them say who here goal a and who here so be changing Cristiano Ronaldo because goal ne she the Ronaldo or no na yeah go monger way and in somebody to draw Portugal and Ronaldo fans in church from Madrid and said, we are clear last game for Ronaldo. So, I'm going to pass, we are paying the dues. A young man, who are, sir, I'm a lifetime. I'm going to Ronaldo on him and so a ball and a home matching and a US a free move. Mauricio Pochettino said, all my excuse be a Nyam Yanim Ye, game and Belgium. Now, I'm better than Omo. Mommy and Mauricio Pochettino.
2: They were better than us. I seen wasn't our day. That is not to find excuses or not to find argument because we didn't show what normally that team can show, and that is a reality.
3: I can see the players leaving the pitch, the fans supporting your group. What has the support of the fans meant to this team throughout this World Cup?
2: I think we need to learn. I think it's a process to learn.
1: Why I am Mauricio Pochettino to take full responsibility of America? I'm exit at the World Cup before kickoff. No, na ish na kwa kuye flying balugon ni red card FIFA. I'm suspended the punishment. No, na obi a kamu nse mi atete se Donald Trump ana a place you call. Any infantile FIFA president any incomo se almost so man jene ampa Trump e confirm enra before kickoff ni se of our phone Efrain Infantino yente confirmation I'm US president Edimai.
4: They have some great players, but and they say you can't play. That's very unfair. That's, you know, it's one thing to penalize somebody for the game, but how do you penalize them for a game that hasn't been played yet? It's very unfair. You can't do that. So yes, I asked for a review by FIFA. I spoke to a man who's highly respected, and by the way, whose level of respect has gone up tenfold. And he was good before this started, but you know, he really pushed it in this country. I'm the one that got them to do it. It was not Biden. Biden was asleep. I got him to do it. In fact, it was very sad because I got him to do it. And if the progression was normal, I would have been retired. Now the Democrats are saying, man, we should have just let him have his way. He would have.
1: Why Infantino and Donald Trump and come on, and I'm penny a confirm sampa on no moment the phone is FIFA for and review. Call for a question the integrity of FIFA. Sir, what we also work up, you are say, man, penny bet me a friend Infantino Nakasa. Sir, decision way and quite in our favor. Donald Trump crowd will say, game I am boy, and a player. So far, and who are so chain. Now there's a football man and Cassano Presidio Crano, just on your breast, just on Shadda enemies are say a book game, not play the red card or punishment also or serve or some match in your mouth. So, didn't you know, so planning several suspension? Not to just a born Nakasakrano, not any red card. Mummy and Tiduna Trump.
4: And a lot of and football's great, but I've never seen anything like it. So, I saw the play. And I'm a person that loves sports and was a good athlete. And I understand sports really well, really well. And that wasn't a foul. That wasn't even an infraction. That was two guys running full speed that happened to crash into each other. You can't take your foot and properly place it on somebody else's foot when you're going, no, these were two great athletes that got tangled up. And this referee, who is a little bit suspect, if you check his...
1: Referee quite a suspect. Man, pen his excellency Donald Trump, I don't know. Also, born required any foul. Now, referee, no one, some papa. You're interesting, quite a track record. Record of mine, and you're saying, be a and so anymore. You may rep our one bird in tennis, you may a cost for any for your grow. MM ano enra, yen ya kwala final games ha eba so na first any public any boy ye Emma flit every ni ye 7-6 6-4 and then 6-4 ewa tennis one board in MM ano omu ensu e gamer etimi eba so en afe kuboli 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semifinals Janek Sena and Straff na Felix Uga Aliasam and Novak Djokovic and so abo Emmanuel so Naomi Osaka and Muchuva na Jessica Pegula and Coco Gauff so abo we a games are eba so and now Heneba na what is excellency Donald Trump on car na the interview no comment anything
0: mini comment bia
1: wadaroma
0: mini comment
1: mini comment
0: you didn't see 945 your best answer to my shape.

0: Right, I'm for you. 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You must have a back. I'm in your minute. Tony Montana, Daruma, and I'm the kickoff. No, a break, you know. Just about 37 minutes after 7. No, so my pounds may be a son and so. They just rest me in lies in the daily. You may have ready home and come on. Now, and the locomotives now by the abano. Minority no actually say we be treated that the 94 squad member. And I'm with the abasi here. Three papa pa, the abano. So for her, I come to so run the picture and say three papa pa. Now, on the crowd, now me who says, take a 10-man pack about that ruin line. I'm not sure if you're pretty or say, Nipa be 7,000 na Bosumi via Eduomo Echo, Eduomo Eba. I've been a brand new Dunko. But I'm going to link Bosom Chen. So, DC in the chest is saying, or the Crater Common Minerals Commission for, say, this year will be a quite so obituous and similar good year. Say, a papa, say, your papa, that Bosom Chen enclave, no, Yembra, say, Hopa, the Lalai, Yemubia, quite a ma. Omeye asase mu ogudi eso betu bibia ohode enya dia ebeje enso atumu ebenya brand ye dinin nyina ho enso enkomo kama husu dan kwa okay akwa ba
1: yaofa
0: na ho ye de
1: nyame adom ho ye pa
0: na so guta nyame adom ho ye pa
2: ara of a ladies first
0: bibia e fai
2: of a ladies first
0: oh dabi enye bibia na ladies first yakopon ba de enye me ma no born first
2: of a ladies first.
0: Huh?
2: Of a ladies
0: now, and the ladies face. I don't know I'm them. Who's the question?
2: A man, we are vulnerable.
1: What? Only you try your home.
2: A man, yeah, dear Emre.
0: You are weaker vessels, but you are no weaker as such.
2: Yeah. Oh, Bible, mum, ana.
0: Then I make ano.
2: Yeah, a man, dear Emre, I'm also sorry. I'm crocroy.
0: Yeah, yes, so we are crocroy.
1: Genesis chapter 8 verse 2 the Bible says there is time for everything.
0: It's not Genesis, it is Ecclesiastes chapter 3, verse 1, but it is in the Old Testament.
2: It's a Bible name, Conan.
0: What's the Old Testament? You go out
3: there. Very strong. Mm. Endurance. Well, physically, maybe I won't deal with me, they beat you, but when you fix physical, in free world, they are mentally strong, they are emotionally strong, financially strong. Or back at your boat, what they are over.
0: Ah, what's your financially strong?
3: Oh, yeah.
0: Sir.
3: Yeah.
0: Where's your pa?
3: I'll tell you. Over now, cooking the jam, I was kissing my mouth. Go imagine corner door so.
0: Over.
3: Imagine him ready, papa.
0: Gas woman him ready.
3: It's a canon deal. Oh,
0: and mercy can cow and quaggo.
3: And you know, no go for the jet. Wow, could crowd, but be sia crass, and we are all here call your ticket when they share the old crown. Oh, I draw my 500.
0: Was it scan crying your media? Oh, Vitiana, me.
3: With the mount, not a week now, got as a wound idea, and it's a beyond what I'm for. 500 Ghana.
2: And your men in anity, sir. Oh, baby, so babble, so he's got the support, Bema.
1: Say, man, you're not the same in your bed.
2: Say, what could you?
3: I got you.
2: Oh, and your men in anity, sir, for a view of you.
0: I'm not sure if you're a good person.
2: Honorable Harry Naidrusu. oda ha ne sia to shirim ne ni age special needs education now free. Mm-hmm. Government allocates 100 million cedis for implementation. Mm. Where the tumre ya chiresi ya kan say you free and e sika e de beye ne ye de aba ti me gidi say ye kan a modu soprandi ni nyina abegum ama ye hu kwane a ye befa so.
0: That's where the zone ball say wa man.
2: Bom bom kwesi bom no bi ehun say wa bu.
3: Excellent. In fact, we have a new crop of new bonds be in the last 20-30 years coming from autistic and as a nation we have to plan how we are, yes, how we are going to train these people. Faju our baby Faju musician America they ban all Down syndrome. According to Faju's testimony, they are in a walk right now who's all Down syndrome hospital or not or dog walk right now. Faju a crazy boy no myself on the any battle only fear.
2: Oh, see.
3: Down syndrome.
1: One thing is that when they are trained properly, they fit into the society. Meaning maybe and yeah, mom we know a bra draining even almost sebi from the normal human beings in the
3: country. It's true.
1: I'm telling you, sir. I mean, see, you now boils down to training.
3: Yeah.
1: Say, you won't know until you can now. When we are in Shuba, now we are in Sanyamana. Not yet. You need your hormone. Your training, your more. They will fit to where they are supposed to be. I'm a Bwama society.
3: 100 million is significant.
2: Knowledge gap. So, yeah, another issue. One say, uncle, for the brain, name the name, so as uncle, the aneba.
1: Yeah.
2: And see, a comma as a ye the mates be. Etaretare. To be called Ubia, who names a quadano. A quenya. Then and again. Oniska, once I'm going to dance, be one more. Obey me, I'm not to be crazy. I'm going to do
3: anything.
2: It will feed you. And as you go, you're going to be anything. But we're one more. You're training one more. I'm saying, "Be a Garden City special school as a Korimampong." It is a freer.
0: Yeah, Garden City. You know, it is for autistic. It is for
1: general.
0: General. You are not able to get their special needs for them.
1: You should get a special.
0: They remind you more. No. Say, I was saying specialized. So I'm calling the BIA. What do you Garden City DNA special school,
3: all of them,
0: but Colano won't be a woman 47 chromosome for no or more treatment.
3: I'm gonna
0: know anymore who say something is wrong.
3: It's you, but
0: what's anchor for?
1: Round had a from Zuba.
0: Any woman who knew autism for the what we didn't grab who say, be our no. So, auntie, it was specializations. There was a minister, you can more training, more on bit my day, attitude almost our crown or so. So, I call no training. No. Now who's a specialized skill we no bit my ya said na ke o ye no then we call no back what the tablet said in zemu
3: an
0: be jani so because no na you na say computer garbage in garbage out you be shimu no in your sick ya eno anu no he does it and does it excellently and perfectly. Anyway, yan ko yanim
2: Ghana can't solve climate crisis without waste infrastructure financing a minister and a day assassin
3: who is every at one no
2: not to never money the
3: overman
2: but you may be a daily graphic and
0: yeah call your name
1: daily guide
0: and
1: your day at wasso daily guide I'm a who could you suffer akofna awa ha ya wapeja na kofna anasa wapeja nkante wu wili
3: where
1: the screw
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1: right enti kujo safu confirmed Christo asafu leader in will
0: this report ba ye no there's another conflicting report to chile se nyesa ana will no chile was about the Zara man. I no be granting interview. Car say, "Omo ko kai will no. Will no chere say akofna. E na ni papa pe suid nadie. Was I granting second interview? Say, and tisha say will no chere say papa ne say ni manami ense ni na ano. Obi e timi di adi ene me ye.
2: Kwa do safu papa shi na kana se.
0: Debut ah papa shi.
2: Kwa sa kwa do safu abu si
0: the Zara man. It was granting first interview no.
1: Some
0: kind of court. Na bra obi a meka na no sibon be granting interview say. Say oh you mistake. I'm go kind will no. We want to try say akofra na say di ni papa di. And a lawyer no debut. And a lawyer no be free we say no. That is not it. The whole status of a person, a man, me, me, saying, you know, will be at midi.
3: And
0: I want to ask a granting interview, you say, or you mistake. Okay. Okay. It doesn't call me a TF lawyer, Nano. Yeah. What does it?
2: Yeah.
0: Some people go to court, uh-huh. but the court to be can you almost say, your court report, you know, and yes, simple. So,
2: Enran Sumitie, a Katanka Papa she, no, so all Cassay, no movie, Sanny said, do you know Cassay Papa no was disappointed in a kofna into your man, is a son near money at the Adeno. After they finally caught to the will number. Ya be kan mu bia to kan so so say papa na ne pe
0: and on America that's the first that's the first interview or granted you and what's I be granted second one I'll bring the interview very soon first one or granted ni ye ye ntie first one
4: ampa ya be with papa will in some woman na ne say akofra enye leader otunade so and na afi ni will na chere say on na yem fa so no ense ne sa yeah, the support. I be support some for the fact say, you need now journey. It will be you no interest say. You be just sorry no, and now you be just support. You be support no. You be support no. If you say Papa na kase, or the adine jar, me nyeba, me ya sorry ba. It's either say me decide, say me just sorry, and now me pass sorry. But me timi nyeba sorry no so, because Papa, boy, what boy me who buy Bible say me no. Me timi nyeba sorry, me timi koso.
0: Enti wey the interviewer after court no or grantee ye and na what's up granted another interview and you better ne say court o akache ne say there be ade ne say yes anate ye enti afed the ono asa atwa san and na opere ho za
5: I said, we buy okay. I said, na me chain information. Be an any accurate information. I've been waiting for it.
2: This
5: particular matter.
2: I said, okay, say a juade that a cano ekobo gate in him.
0: Ah, now so the ekobo gate in him. Okay, on lawful entry. No, they tell him say, I yet me charge you for lawful entry. If you any omo papa dia. Omo nyina dia.
5: Omo papa dia.
0: Ah, so on your fee na mabe on lawful entry. You get a point.
5: Yeah,
0: so me ba wo fie dia. Ba ye fie nyina ye fie na mi wura wantimi ntum. Ka se o ma mi wura.
5: Just wo wura mu we.
0: Me de boge ti me nyina ye fie. If you can't charge me for unlawful entry.
5: Yeah, you on one body. So dia ho I can say suppose on minutes wo kunu ho ye chi ne tum.
0: The difference. Kwasi e. Ti o ye ye fie nyina ye fie ni atim. Me ba no atum a, me timi de gate dadi ade abomo wura mu. Why do you lock me so ma mi wura mu? What does it? Ba se ye wo fie dia. E ma mi wura mu dia. Then so unlawful entry.
5: The
0: end was. I come from that day. And the Obana Kaya, this is that will be friend. The Obana Kaya see a transfer case in free. Is it secure to Magistrate Court? And for High Court, no. Yeah, trial by indictment. Charge BI a second degree felony, no. Lower court to be the main ye. Pay the laws of Ghana, no. And the common law system, no. Say charge in a trial by indictment, a second degree felony, like rape. Causing harm with harm with what offensive weapon? So defilement. Any meaning in ano? Second court and answer ain't me. It's a court here, High Court.
5: How can they hear me? Could you hear me?
0: So I'll bring the second video. So about the Zara man, I can say. So what you mistake? So ko kan say we no chere say
2: yenya osibo no is the papa shi o
0: ade na wo pre ho akọ ye fi call to pia e ye lawyers na so mo grant interview chere say ko kai wo no because court interpretation do not say dwa ye central dwuma mu se pese ye do be to court a ye ban special training because ko ni the charge sheet ne crash on some man who the yes or tro do was osibo no no le be na wonim wo court proceedings wa do be ka be kan say papa no testament disposition ne chere say akofra
6: and the some na work and work also great the service part
0: and all
6: say
0: the
6: if what is saying I'll
0: bring
6: true.
0: The second video to
6: if it is not true
0: say as some no work
6: and
0: no
6: and no na people say na pick your mocking if what onono no kan no
2: said the year canon can
6: yeah that's what the papers have brought out say in the year so what's about bontia be cardia well let's wait and see
2: initial we no na meti say osebose na oye church member. But we been to a jai kakra, but I don't know.
6: Oh, ushe mwa, ose bo na angasa no. Papa no netite no.
2: I see. But akobo tumu no netite.
6: Ah, no. Papa netite ose bo.
2: Problem wemu no mu ni normal lai lo.
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5: Me na so ba so ka mempene.
6: Ono aso o nye interesting.
5: Ye fa ma no bo.
6: According to report no. Upon the say Nebusia no, and on your penny nan or not your woman, but say a sudden and only business in the day.
2: Obantimini,
5: or Parliament Uni.
6: Yen trust
5: you. Man and drunk with Nebuchan, your TikTok.
6: Yen trust you. Right.
0: Osebo, said the man, he's muddying the waters. Because Enra, a bra is a buy and Za Akofra, a kufi, you know. 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
1: But were we expecting anything different from what technical man Obekai Obetire would justify? Say we need those trains. No man. So Momodi Abadi, we ain't expecting say Obeba Betina TV. So Obekai say, oh, and yet me cry me kind no man TV so cry kind.
0: Yen ko jasumra ni yako ba. 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
2: animu
1: assembly
3: is we have a left we have
1: a
3: right
1: minerals commission and abro sign police dani abro sign to command the office
3: we jina ho abehu ba bia
1: assembly commission sign and the
2: ma wo mo
3: we are hypocrites that's all
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2: ne
1: mean the heat of the way ye hu ye se okwabruchi okọ
3: we are hypocrites
1: what are you telling me
0: okay inti yan komra Christians have fallen so the statement aba yo ma be kan will no munsem
1: oh fine
0: eh omo de ko true copy o say ko Joseph apos ko Joseph o e de atuja say the male child and the male child of his male child in the way to my day e de ade the male child of the daughter intimi ni na ade me yi the maternal side no so obi intimi ye day any nadie me
2: inti
0: I say Jew pa that's a biblical way
1: said no we see scroll no
0: eh jade line even Britain crown Britain akunyo
1: no matter is no kwade
0: aha inti no mo no inti wose what the zara made na open ho kokaye no yes I know world we no chere say the male children no obi atime di mama no obi aso mama a bit my idea. Now, last part, no say, a Japadia be a winning dear be and we're holding in our dear Christmas Safo as mission forever.
1: I see.
0: Okay,
2: that's a good man.
0: I was a for you could just so abba now, and I no pay.
1: Hey baby, omo ye me na me be yo. Any insurance
0: e chini ya mama
1: me
0: bo. 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
1: Me bo wa ube prava kwa kwa da kwa mfuwa noche.
0: Bibia.
1: Ye do na imbe same.
0: Wacha ki usi yo. 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Ba MTF oso menye mfie ediasa. If you had your son or money, you know, every call, every text, every browse, every Momo transaction, every connection to Wi-Fi, and every time you, anytime you use my MTN app, you know, na unya points. In the other pay free will be, test will be, and will be ninkomo, send Momo Bradua. Oh, yes, I'm your money in an MTN for ML points. Now, points no build up, a chedia ubinyano, a dorsopa, ibini somebody

0: 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Sarah so, and I make him for Victory A Scientific Calculator. Ediama wo Victory A Scientific Calculator. Ghana the case is a year to 2026-2027 academic year. 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Sibe ya. Miaso he. And then the now become the year, Mr. and talk. Let us from the actual dinner who go, let us from almost standard density, high density, or more king size, queen size, double bed, the idea sofa, and after students' mattress in Yano, Papa no ho. If you had to see any Ghana food in Nigeria to Mr. Open Matters, Papa, and only the latest film for Iadia, my pebito, now also at me at the Amal Swa Joe, or and cry from 0302-2311-55 0302-2311-55 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
0: Mm-hmm.
1: Think of Kesben Travel Enter.
0: What's my Fredo Pri?
1: Think of
0: Kesben Travel and Tours.
1: We are located at
0: Edum Aseda House.
1: We are located at
0: Edum
1: Aseda House.
0: Aseda House.
1: Story building.
0: Abrosano.
1: First floor.
0: Of our home to be gone.
1: Santos
0: and I honor. A honor.
1: First floor. Office. Rosemary Day.
0: Rosemary.
1: Go there.
0: Do what?
1: Talk to us.
0: And then in Casa.
1: You know, baby, come on. Rofuna sent him the virtue offer. I was here for Kesman Travel and Tours, and I'm a name boss. Yeah, chill, honor. So, oh, by your way, doom as a house. Hey, yeah. Abrosan Tenten or so. Oh, through every honor. You know, baby, come on. And I'll pay William crying over. 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
1: 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Matthew, it's Edrununum, you mu Edria Sa Insia and Asa same way. 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
0: 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NDC for the Galam say best say Gano if we say NDC for the any ding and or day yet Galam say no or ye no school at that home car quine home tray quemo I feed ye or the do hospital agenda wa home a day we need military government now. I say I like we see Mensa too much, but the woman always distracts us. Offer we are in this country 2024. John Mahama know that. Whatever happened, we need to give thanks to God. But when rain did not fall as it's supposed to rain, your mama used to make campaign against Akufo-Addo because of his bad governance. Rain was not falling. Now, John Yanseni Mahama time George, Jesus Christ, Mama, your time, you make the real fall, but look at what happened. It means God love a cool father than John Mahama. That's a lesson to John Mahama. How can John Mahama use Ghana Blaster to campaign against the MPP? Edu from KNUST. DJ Opaide Moore from Kumasi Swami. He voted for the NDC party to develop the country, but purposely mislead the country and mix everything up. I love MPP. Greetings, lawyer Bunsu Chichwe, Deputy Secretary of Ashanti Region, Dr. Mahmoud Bamia, and Asante Mai Kuka. Sami Boache from Asamai Kese. Recurrent flooding during NDC rule raises concerns. What is the mandate of the flood mitigation task force led by Stan Dogwe? The loss of life is alarming. The president's response has been criticized for being overly politicized. As Ghana celebrates 69 years, it is disappointing to see the country still struggling with flood management. What kind of leadership did we vote for? Please advise Mahama that he claims economic stability is not evident in our daily lives. The high cost of living, increasing electricity and water bills, and unaffordable housing under his leadership are concerning. 2028 is not too far. Regards to Dr. Mahmoud Bawumia. Musa Abatua from Aswase. Government deserves commendation for honoring its $700 million Eurobond obligation. A clear demonstration of prudent economic management and fiscal discipline. This achievement reflects the commitment of President Mahama and the EMT restoring confidence in Ghana's economy, safeguarding our statutory obligations, and maintaining macroeconomic stability. This is responsible leadership, and it deserves the support of every well-meaning Ghanaian. Ato is really forcing. Oyibo Boateng from Achuman Rebehi. The declaration of July 10 and 11 as National Day of Cleaning is a step in the right direction, but this shouldn't be the usual rhetorics. Hi, Dr. Lawyer Nana Apia, incoming Achuman Rebehi South Chairman and Chairman Odinho Kweku Apia. Have a good morning to you and your morning show crew. I am Odinho Timudahi Nana Buaje from Tasante Achimhudim Barafa. In fact, we are paying empty-headed people in positions. I was sad when I was driving from motorway to Harbour Road. It seems we don't have urban road and highway workers. Why should they allow the road to destroy day by day? Of our can't we sue the Metro people because they have caused fear and panic by warning citizens about heavy rainfall from Friday to Monday, which did not happen. Educate me if I can sue them because I've lost a lot from their information. Anyway, Kwamfusu from Achuma Boko Abotaiso. Thank God for another beautiful Tuesday morning. God has mercy on my country, Ghana, because almost all our leaders are reactive leaders. Until problem comes, they can't take any critical decision for the country. Offer, good morning. I am Ata Oko of Crew Room. Concerning the trains, whether the trains are 1970 or 60, the only thing important is the train is motorable and moving and can be used for its intended purpose, full stop. The MPP brought a new one. Where is it? Okay. Dr. Kwesi Chiwoha, the immediate past regional communication director of the MPP and is a convener or president of second title today. National coordinator, people with disability. Thank you.
2: That's correct.
0: Thank you. Doc, now here. So Dr. Kwasiche is seated. You go sorrow a year train, the NDC compatriot Franco Tue Champon is also a lecturer at Hospital University College, aspiring to be the communication officer of NDC in Ofurukuru.
2: Correct.
0: Doc, I'm Mr. Sefru, so everybody, and three months, yeah, I know to say, locomotive na abaya na kofaba. We are near the fiscal discipline. My not just a Ghana fool, Ramani.
2: Yes.
0: It's so crazy, a man for a world, but

0: and Portugal a coincident and now devastated your palm match no and a Ronaldo yeah when our Kesben so was soon yes was soon nanny near bar extra stance in my now and also a soon to Ronaldo and I hear show no our Kesben so I am so the test stance in my web near Portugal Jesse and also controlling why and yeah not obeying say we be yet walk up a Portugal ever born in your breast so and your dance so angel Eddie Eja Ronaldo Kwan, Nenso, and no Ankwan Kwe case na Ronaldo and Portugal, Omo Enso, Efremo. 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Se Portugal, Omo Enti Angel World Cup, we. Ye pon game, no soa. Okwa 14 bars Ronaldo every stadium ono na en central for person omo ne din komo Ronaldo say oh my granty interview na who do open ti moment a Ronaldo na akwa for Portugal team bars every stadium ho am a year show our Kesben television so it then central for friend na omo friend say oh my granty interview speed wa make zone wa post match me call ye makasa be brain team any kwan say eye problem monko 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afu Frank Leboeuf a former French 98 or ye World Cup winner no snack e ma Chelsea so do so bobo Ronaldo enye ye coach and a selective on Ronaldo. Se coach castle on Monpoa on Ronaldo Bonnie Bain and Waye. Mumbiente Frank Leboeuf.
1: I don't think with Arabia and that nobody really gives a stuff about and you score them in these qualifiers. But that's not what Portugal want.
2: Yeah, but the
1: they want it on the big stage and they failed.
2: The question is, who's responsible for that? I don't think we should blame Cristiano Ronaldo. He didn't ask for anything. I mean, it doesn't seem that last time when he went out, he was frustrated, but like any striker in the world.
3: So this is all at Martinez is
2: yeah dude, make your own choices, you know, decide for that and the player will have to accept that, and I'm pretty sure Cristiano Ronaldo will have accepted that. You don't score, you're not influence enough the games.
0: And Ronaldo born 90 minutes wabra Gonzalo Ramosa last game against Croatia of free bench ebenya that decisive goal my Portugal even 2-1 Enra play and even a single touch call for the support ever Ronaldo Frank Leboeuf say Ronaldo no ayede coach so omon pon a ya no betimi aye say coach in free ma Ronaldo be free mu gain tin obi ade support ebo Cristiano Ronaldo Rodri aye Spain omon midfielder one of the captains and now but captain Amban LED Spain ma omo wini after the game obo Ronaldo so abasopa
4: we see him at a World Cup.
5: I mean, I don't know. Talking about Cristiano Ronaldo is talking about one of the best players in the history of football. His mentality, the way he understands the game, always trying to score, always trying to be the best of himself. With 41 years old, is remarkable. I think this country has to be so proud of him to play 6 World Cups. It's incredible and an example for all the generations that come before him.
4: I can we see him at a World Cup.
0: Rodri is Spain captain na ebo Ronaldo abaso say okofie die na so enye easy so be box 6 World Cups Ronaldo wa born home Olympia Roberto Martinez wa resign onye Portugal coach biem enra obon the last match omo free ma pe na o communicate say on coach biem o say Ronaldo u hia goal a ye nyi ni free wa kan several times enra no mu hia goal Adenti and a goal monger goal thief no yin free mu there be enu so ma Ronaldo bo pon ya Gonzalo Ramos.
6: No, first of all, thank you for your professionalism, and I know the way you follow the national team as well, and I thank you over the 3 years, the job that you've done, always with incredible respect and integrity. Today, that's an easy way to analyze. When you are a team that you need a goal, you cannot take Cristiano off, at least in the 90 minutes, because physically he's totally, totally capable with what he's done over the season to be able to be there. He's a presence, open space, a dead ball situation, anything in the box. We need his experience, so it would make no sense. Probably going into extra time, it would have been the moment to use the energy of Gonzalo Ramos. Today, we were stopping totally what Spain tries to do with the influence of Pedri, the influence of Olmo, the influence of Rodri, the influence of Lamine Yamal, Cucurella arriving in the last third. We consider a goal that is not.

0: national team enra ni post match ana yetie no our Kans Ben television so other so so say we akwakoye Portugal omo best game at the World Cup Portugal for film no coach ni say omo best game at the World Cup enie Lamine Yamal born when who so say enra Portugal bobo pa oh you so proud of modern moi from the very first minute of the game copying the last minute omo match Spain boot for boot into coach ni say omo free there nso oh you so proud because enra Portugal ebo omo ebens game corner on corner yentie enisen Jorge Jesus former coach Emma Anasar on Ronaldo aye adwuma pen ono na ebe fa Portugal omo national team enti Martinez econon coach we and I buy your show no our Kans Ben television so now Nelson Samedo a Portugal ni or say how can you pass a World Cup we omo Andrew Chile omo ya disappointed say omo enya early shower World Cup we na come person we Emma Ronaldo Nelson Samedo
1: for both sides I think was a tough game for both sides. I think we created chances, they created chances as well. Two great teams playing against each other. At the end they score a goal and they won the game. But I think was a very balanced game. I just want to say congratulations to Spain.
0: Nelson Samedo and I congratulate Spain, sir Enra. I'm going to Omo. My Juma pa name better luck next time to Portugal among a national team. When Rooney say Bruno Fernandes, any other midfielders of Portugal, no, or you Ronaldo ye. Ronaldo no on set Ronaldo na Oswa na oye full of energy no at 8:41. Also mu say Ronaldo and Yini. Omo Eman a passer a bang 18 at box no. Now so Omar Ronaldo passer a year bang 35 years away. Long pass, no one ball at the Amar Ronaldo, Sony defenders, no end running. Also, there be Ronaldo at 8:41 under the boss. I born a year in team Methodist of Portugal. Eka Hubi and Ayanya, the best of Ronaldo. Ultimate pass 30 years out, so Ronaldo and Kofa born. When Rooney or a former teammate to Cristiano Ronaldo and Tony Mawa, Ronaldo AC all pretty year papa. Pa. Ricardo Quaresma, and also a former Portugal Amu player, also Roberto Martinez was some brutal. From the very first day, coach, no, one man in Grand back Cra. Portugal, not even a single game. I bet you a game with Portugal, a ball pa, or so World Cup win. Portugal, a ball throw car. Confuaca, say we are the best Portugal team in history. Or say, Diana, my achievement, any day. I'm a modern morning ever from Pantoon Timin Casse, the best ever Portuguese national team. Among best any year, there be one in the cancer, or no one so any action in 20. I said, be beer echo wrong from the first minute until the last year among every tournament. And Yama Anque Carcado Quaresma, or also El Fire Roberto Martinez. Bruno Fernandes say, a shocking on Enra Nancompe say, Omo Echo and Nupa. Now, so maybe our son don't be Druya and ye Enra Spain, as from a very last minute, Omo. And yet happy a young way pass we are queer tournament thousand and come ball Emma Ronaldo or more and so Andrew actually Jamie Carragher or in Santroni or a retired footballer or see the moment Nuno Mendes a prior you know and who say game on a over for Portugal because Nuno Mendes before so oh free mono now wama four long balls passes Ninano accurate. Now we call five grand duels. No, we're winning in our camera. Now we recover balls. Makuma Kunum, the passing accuracy 96%. The touches camera hitting woodwork and a barco. And now one of the best Portugal. I'm a place no one. Enra Ofri Mono na ohun se it is finished a over for Portugal omo enso a national team according to Jamie Carragher Enra Ronaldo ne young fan akoda bakubia or travel 9 hours and son of a game no wosu ya Enra Ronaldo young fan o control ho ana eneye se obi a watwa kwan 9 hours se obehwe zero na Ronaldo afri mu bi nti Portugal sa young fan Well, into young fan, no, yeah, try said in the video, the name Ronaldo and the Portugal fans because I right after the game. Almost some of the more your money, and Jay, sir, Omo, I hear Ronaldo Kakra.
2: It's the end. We have to laugh because we see it and we live it.
3: It was a bittersweet moment. to see him play his last game, but it's obviously a memory that I'm gonna hold special to my heart for a very long time.
4: Oh, he means everything, you know, like most of these fans, all you see is number 7, you know. Everybody was really just came to see Ronaldo. I mean, you know, they ain't worried about Portugal, but you know, he means everything to Portugal.
5: You know, I'm heartbroken. I think it's honestly devastating. It's devastating. I think we expected more, but you know, so be it. What a memory. It's a great memory.
6: Ronaldo means so much to the whole world. He taught me how to work hard in life.
7: We don't have to cry because it's the end. We have
0: Ronaldo fans via Enra. I'm here game no obvious in the rain ho here because I'm on who I said I'm on your opportunity. I heard Ronaldo ball. When we saw a film walk up when Timmy Angie be there, Ronaldo Nanka said, Mwaka, say, Oji Euro, sir. And the World Cup, the difference in beer ending before, say, Oba Portugal, national team, not among Jerry, and then all free mono among Aja 3 major trophies, sir. Obey Timmy Eddie, I compare Euros no to the World Cup, and the beer ending. I saw speed, Ronaldo, the young Cobra Boy, big fan of Ronaldo, or a YouTuber, or numbers, but and no, I saw speed a soon quan, I saw speed, and ra. Mummy and co na yen shen kakra. Show speed na offer stadium ho akofi no ye hu sa Messi fans bi ebe huru no na onya ka Messi asem a antwem akra enra a show speed okọ no ye ntie ni kakra
8: musa nesse I see you why who the fuck say that who say nesse who say that who say that who say that who say that who say that who say that who say that who's saying that? Who's saying that? Don't say that, G. Don't say that. Don't say that, Joe.
0: I saw speed YouTuber no, or you're a big fan of Ronaldo. Nibi BI is about Ronaldo. Nah, I heard him saying Ronaldo before. Say, about return uncle Aji World Cup. Said the Leo Messi Aji World Cup. Enra, all free stadium. Na Messi fans epem na kutia na mo kan Messi okakwa de a na nikoko apa nti eno de yesie ni bi ana ye show Kes Ben Television so another game e ba so e na homwache Belgium any one of the co-hosts America match no my 5 goals US e share ba ko e ma Belgium e share omo e 9 eno a game e course no Belgium for no qualify because omo e share US of A by 4 goals to 1 Balogun bebo Balogun on more and run a red card ya suspended ninyano and fan for so behind my Balogun ejinamu when ya a single goal Emma Spain Bobo Kono qualifier you know the other countries were qualifier and so I'm a Belgium Ruud Gullit and no being sports or sisanka enra game a course no ka Balogun issue goala can abeka sa football aye injustice. 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
9: But I've never seen anything like it. So I saw the play, and I'm a person that loves sports and was a good athlete, and I understand sports really well, really well. And that wasn't a foul. That wasn't even an infraction. That was two guys running full speed that happened to crash into each other. You can't take your foot and properly place it on somebody else's foot when you're going, no, these were two great athletes that got tangled up, and this referee, who is a little bit suspect, if you check his past, I don't want to say that because I don't like to create controversy, but very suspect. If you'd like, I'll provide you with the past. He made a call that nobody could believe. You know, even people on the other side, they said, "Oh, we got lucky! Wow, that's." And it's very interesting. They say they don't show them in slow motion. And I never realized that. I never heard of that before. That they're not allowed to review in slow motion because it's so different. Because you'll take one little quarter of a second and you'll see that a hand is touching a neck or you see something. Whereas when you see it in fast motion, it will look like two guys collided, which is really what happened. They got sort of entangled. He didn't do anything wrong. And he's our best player or one of our best players. A very... And he gave him a red card. I didn't know what that meant. I didn't think it meant much. Then I started hearing that means he can't play in the next game, at least in the next game. I said, boy, that's a big, you know, if it happened to another player, it would have been unfair. But when they take your best player or just about, they have some great players, but and they say you can't play, that's very unfair. That's, you know, it's one thing to penalize somebody for the game. How do you penalize them for a game that hasn't been played yet? It's very unfair. You can't do that. And football's great.
0: U.S. man penny Donald Trump, His Excellency, and no. Also born out, you hear, you know. Yeah, you knew several times. Oh, no. And you found po na referee edging so I'm a red card. Na referee who's somehow one on. So I can say, on Velia, on Koval, you be Johnny. Now, some person will be creative problem being to referee, no can't say, name of referee, no a suspect, way a worse, if His Excellency Donald Trump, and a buy, or so on, ne far phone, if you Infantino, see Infantino, or a nice gentleman, or boy, Jimmy Brita, Nekasa, I'm on review, and part, no more review, yeah, mummy and His Excellency Donald Trump.
9: If you check his pants, they take your best player, or just about, they have some great players, but. And they say you can't play. That's very unfair. That's, you know, it's one thing to penalize somebody for the game. But how do you penalize them for a game that hasn't been played yet? It's very unfair. You can't do that. So, yes, I asked for a review by FIFA. I spoke to a man who's highly respected. And by the way, whose level of respect has gone up tenfold. And he was good before this started. But... You know, he really pushed it in this country. I'm the one that got them to do it. It was not Biden. Biden was asleep. I got him to do it. In fact, it was very sad because I got him to do it. And if the progression was normal, I would have been retired. Now, the Democrats are saying, man, we should have just let him have his way. We would have had him gone. But I said, you know, the saddest thing is I got the Olympics and I got the World Cup. I tried to claim... 250 years too, but that didn't work. They said, that one is what it is. No, I tried, but it didn't work. But wait. So I got him. I was so proud of it. And then I realized that, you know, I wouldn't be president during that because I would have been out of office by that time. I felt badly. The beautiful thing about what I did is I ran. I never thought of it. And then all of a sudden I realized, you know, I just got the Olympics. And I totally got that myself. And I just got FIFA. I got that myself. We get a little piece.
0: Donald Trump and an Osinko for Picasso on him football was on no golf now or bonnet on the footballers and a ball or boy Harry Kane credit and runs and trough for beside the questions. Red card, the damn pints in the money, yes, I'll call no. Fantino Kasai for Harry Kane and so on.
9: So I did. I spoke to Johnny, who's highly respected, who's produced the most successful World Cup in history by, they say, four times. This isn't just a success. I actually said, Johnny, we've got all these games. Each one is turning out to be a Super Bowl. And we have all these games. You know, when you think of it, every game is like a Super Bowl. Yes, I watched last night. What a game that was with Mexico and England. I mean, two countries. I don't know the players, although I think Kane is a great player. See, I played golf with him, and I like him a lot. He's a good golfer. But he's really great. But I watched, and no reason for me to watch, and you couldn't take your eyes off the game. Because I said, Johnny, you know,
0: Why are you president of America, His Excellency Donald Trump, and your tenant canin you know, Balogun boy, now so Omoji woto. Belgium Ashram by 4-1 and the live commentary ever.
10: Yeah. Before say okay, some bakuna had drink a crow. Or see referee no as almost omoko dig in the past. No one doing this side man on one or a suspect. Referee is a suspect. I'm going to go ahead in the past. I'm going to be in the side man. On Rankasa is prepared to do it. Rafael Claus, of Brazil. Rafael Claus, all the handles are given.
0: Yeah. You're the sending boss in your match.
10: Aquanu. Oh, you're a suspect. Donald Trump. I'm going to be in the house. I'm going to be in the house. I'm not sure that I did get a quarrel.
0: It's in the past. The game, no?
10: Aye.
0: A bear centered on football. And I say, of the
10: past, the BBA, BBA suspect, BBA. I'm not sure, they in the football crowd. They would be a side in India. And you want to be a bizarre football.
0: So, that's all the game will be there.
10: Trump's all by the way. Or they won't say the bad later. Rafael Claus, well. Hey, football do you know? Yeah, Trump did football do you know? I'm going.
0: Now we fast on the man Infantino.
10: Aye, so I am a Infantino causes an you know. The whatever respect I na a woman or no, I caught times 10. Yeah, the football I could do.
0: My baby, you're brutal.
10: I'm going.
0: And then online, yeah, the live commentary ever. Na game e be so no e Egypt omo any Argentina and a airborn emam ashua ono ebo ema Egypt national team I say omo emba Egypt and sapine at least omo enya gold and benya bronze and a silver medal at least first second on third dear Egypt ebedi and sana walk up no omo abefie nti emam ashua and then Mo Salah and a year home or Kesben television so Nemo Messi had a message about and then Bibia Chess. I best started. I said, oh, you're so grateful to any teammates, Argentina national to Naraka, yes, family, Obia, a contributing the quota, my Argentina money morning, and so a cost 20, a dinner call for a bonus. So I had a Ninano, air down to the technical team, the teammates, and Omoa, we associated with Argentina, Omo, and so a national team, Alexis McAllister. Ebeshia, the former teammate at Liverpool, only Mo Salah and airborne Argentina versus Egypt. Or saying Salah, a very good person on and off the field. Salah, Buani, Epa, Momenta, now almost share together. Oh, Liverpool, Salah, or you'll be on finding Niagro continent and any better person. Obeshia Salah, Nemo at the end, a Argentina mum, now a better me a qualify. FIFA, Omo, I launch a new footballer. You drew semi-finals now.
10: Seth Mpreso, see, Argentina vs. Algeria, Argentina vs. Capo Verde, Argentina vs. Egypt. Others are playing World Cup, Argentina is playing AFCON.
0: Argentina, the only African country, so far, World Cup.
10: AFCON, World Cup, Nazibo.
0: Om Nigeria, Bovia, Namni Kivet, Omni Kivet, Bovia, Omni Egypt. FIFA, I don't say, I'm a baller, you've been used to for the last four. Na born, I'm a deal, you're messing funny, and I'm a messy guitar. FIFA football na tournament no yeah they bet to us so or the semi-finals until the finals no and so I'm a bebano area Italy found qualify for the World Cup now Antonio Conte or more episode Conte be next manager and the Emma the Azuris name of Conte epe 4 million euros a season and San Juan after say national team job of Italy no or no and so ever year Newcastle United Man U Liverpool and Aston Villa Obia epe Chelsea or my boy Andrew Santos or no any player Bakua Brazil in the day sad teams no any abra or more air pen no a hum ye papa Marcelo Brozovic and so every Nassel as a free agent or no my way say say Carlo be a pebbiano Brozovic and so a bit me a cobo at the Amamo Sandro Tonale say Nenia Japa so a bo at the Emma new club Tottenham Hotspur or more and so a football club no Ruben Amorim while joining AC Milan or saying or promising him say or bet challenge pa or Italy because AC Milan a big club or be far or someone so a form to my part and so if Chelsea or my strikers no some jabba who crying one number turn on Liam Delap announce a bayer Nicholas Jackson Emmanuel Amiganso or Holmo Nancy Chelsea say they are one striker be caught now another person and so abba goalkeeper Kepa Arrizabalaga Kepa and so a Chelsea goalkeeper at age 41 na 5 million euros na say there Arsenal I'm be far now I'm the call yeah say Arsenal for so Elton I it is a Spanish clubs maybe and your GDS say Kepa ever back to Spain and no and so a bit me aboa Jed Spence a boy Emma Tottenham Everton actual interest someone na or mom and so a pay Matheus Fernandes say so on your free Man United and sir why join a Tottenham no. Why and every place no? Why United Epe Chwameni or many abrasa I'm gone all out now. I'm after Chwameni, so I'm a ball Emma Manchester United or mom and so a football club. No Chelsea Epe Rayo Vallecano or my left back Pep Chavarria or no any player Chelsea and Yabre Paso Munana or mom and so Epe Godfather Roma way so an agina Nemco focus on Semino. Yet, yes, your award winner.
10: All right. The West African Herbal Hospital. The performance crowd took a crab near Baba Trust Demo.
11: Dr. Nimoni said you wouldn't need one scientific hospital. No, you're a beer or be a firma on Yanuino and on a Yankupon and a minima doctor's force. A year a research about a Habaya Yankupon at the Adobe, a year in Papa Yankupon Adomuti. So, Uber Pim when you are scientific hospital on Quadia, you're a beer for Mobiano. Se Empo a woman Germany a sea near Drukra. 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
13: 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Yadiyamawa, na any what scientific hospital. You will Kumasi Atosu Monaco Junction, ya Dansura Bank, no, and the BNW, and Crown So, your Mass 7, your Ben Janet Kona Dino 0244-087687. In case you are watching us from any part of the world, whether you are in any African country or you are watching us from Europe, you can contact us on WhatsApp +233-244-087687 or on Google Map, just type Niwat Scientific Hospital and you'll be given the exact location.
14: All right, Niwat Scientific Herbal Hospital, Ankara Tokakra, and Yafano. 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The greatest success story of Portugal football cannot be written without him. All the major trophies they claim two were won with him as the chief architect. An era has indeed come to an end. Alhaj Muhammad Salia, if you want to be on the line, unaudi message we are Bremi. Adam, Baba Iroman, who the wa intimate me and kind, so my catch him. A balance wa mean to me and kinder. What actually triggered the beef between Stone Boy and Satawale? Some people are saying the two goalkeepers are Tizigi and Benjamin Nassari. Did the coach mention why he wrote the resignation letter? Many are saying it's about interference in his work. Sergio, you guys can tell us the truth. So please tell us. because we want to know. And if he's Sunyai Zongo, and the way about the letter, remember my messages and also. Now, ten, Minko, Bam of Gilead, B-O-G. Bam of Gilead, Asheye Namini Mpenifui, Nkudi, Nkomo, hey, and Yasem Ketua Krau, Elder, Ewa Ha, Elder Bonsu Daniel Dazi, on the administrator, Ewa Bam of Gilead, or Ha, Sanso, Dr. Charles, Osei Asare Kufo, Enso, Ewa Ha, Nafi, Patients, Eshan Famie, a dietitian of Bam of Gilead, and also a many penny for being common. Kakra, what I'm a quabble.
15: Yes, I'm here.
14: BOG introduction be a show of memo. Maybe I'll be fed BIA do BIA in BOG. BOG. I do BIA to me, you know, and a BOG now among it to me a year. Now I'm a tear for national for more amunim, a bridge here boy. I'm a some kakra, it's in some two to your man sana. What to me as I abba from them and then some babble to ya. And unty and I'm penny for you ever. And never know about my name, Mamma dear, but Minko Muhanna Sassi. Okay.
15: You said you.
14: Nah, Rosita. So you be able to call.
15: Yamiadom, said you.
14: All right.
15: Bibia Yaboko.
14: Well, come on, cry. I'm off for Afimo. I shall phone it to you for Afimo, papa. Well, come on, cry.
15: You said you made us ever 5 years and I actually were tearful in your answer. So, Yena, if we Balm of Gilead Alternative Clinic, so distributors of BOG vinegar. 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
14: doctor Charles Osei Asarekufo Sejumra hoye na boy nkomo I'm fasting too much.
16: Yes, I'm fasting. Me so me chewi bia oti ara se o monitor your social media platforms so. From Dr. Charles Osei Asarekufo, me a medical herbalist, be je bentiti e free kwame nkomo su apon.
14: Okay.
16: E bia me so me say ko 12 so, it was Center for Plant Medicine Research.
14: Okay.
16: And office tete kwash Memorial Hospital. And you know e kwape mampo.
14: Wow.
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14: okay
16: 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ye treat wo actually wo sakonya e how e wo liver ana say wo kidney ho ana ni ji say say jo say say Balm of Gilead alternative clinic e de be be strong ko kra saba e ye wound care clinic ana afen so home care services
14: okay
16: e ka say wound care clinic ana say bia ya ye hwe e kru enko a kru
14: okay
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10: okay
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10: the big group abeka ho
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16: ProBed East. 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Because the prosthetics are artificial legs, artificial arms now, yana ye de shisha ye nsano. Omo investigation omo de buy chair say every 30 seconds bi ano, ye twa obi nsa and I say ye twa obi na. E sane okru nti. Nti mesre eno de hu hia ye pa. Obi e ti men ka. The chance o be reach out, o be fry your numbers no. Baby o obi ano. Ebeman direction no aba okay. So home care services no so a ene de yai betu ka aba ne abehwe no
10: okay wow no be busa sisi eh sajo ask them if the home care service service can be done outside Kumasi
16: me passion ai
10: sa yeah. I'm in a village near Sunyai
16: sure
10: yeah sa
16: the here on friend numbers na
10: kwesi ye bua
16: o book appointment o be friend number no o book appointment
10: okay wow
16: be bi o bia e beba
10: okay wow I see. And that's something to a crowd. And to me, the other come, and I mean, call a patient, one of our can count dietitian. Yeah,
17: I show me chia, it's a funny. Okay, my care dietitian, dear. Me, dear, mean, say, yeah, my mu had the and now your time, I did, and nay your content, and the portion size, and the fire home piece, but. And the most important thing I would say to me, it put into consideration. Because,
10: yeah.
17: Oh, did you know found the obedi, found the no one found a portion sizer, and I had dream pee, it's not a balm of Gilead, the same our kitchen and your pharmacy. That means the best I see every fear. And to know, I would say to me, a balm of Gilead alternative clinic. Now, if I am fat into a trailer and who ate it, tell the very conditioner, oh no, obey me, and ya, and where drew. Every company I want yarry. Obey person over for diet. Consult. I'll be to me abba Balm of Gilead alternative clinic. Na dietitians no yet the waffle won't church mu ye better diet history. The old dinner and I am modifying a mouth. And yes, I could be before for bia a choice to be a debby. Eh wish not be my no any be fast so and no wakasa. Now say Joseph see I and so to ya flat A C. Yes saying you abandon and I say at Osigeno, it's me movie from one place a kogu baby for. Papa ne for wako fa now they are called a just now or tongue. Unsu nim say authentic and I say authentic, no wako to. It's not BOG vinegar. E won't homa ubiya say Toby. 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
10: okay wow ma me hwe saa message we e nso free is it a trinsua Elizabeth Boadu Odifrachinsua na be o say may Dr. Arthur's soul rest in perfect peace. He used to come to the studio with some other doctors. Please, may I know whether the doctors are still around? Are they still at the clinic?
16: Sure.
10: Or the
15: Kumase numbers are yedidi juma no eye 0539
14: okay Kumasi number no say 0539863838 Accra number no 0598 and if you Takoradi number no say 0539836116 All right. Nti umfra number so namone Balm of Gilead. 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Dr. Fwe kukudama na Dr. Asa di omo eba ni jina anu. 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
15: Sure.
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15: okay ti dem di e twato na yesa so bi pe quality healthcare pa dia so sign Balm of Gilead ho na me ni ba bi obekọ
14: no kra
15: cause Balm of Gilead alternative clinic no and sana you better withdraw no. You make sure say you're in the pedigree and you're in the
14: shame.
15: And when they put it how and say the in your no account. In your you saw a food supplement.
14: Sure.
15: And now, when you make say in your drew.
14: Okay.
15: Nothing so wound care services no so. Mr. will be at me in car. Impose like near at the top baha. Now, when you be a and found a son, a crunch enough to crumple to the doctor's name, a castle more called Channing Sanon Kuchanaya, Mr. No, or Tim in car. Sincere crown or bar, Tim, are you ready? Offer an inch, yes,
14: okay. Dina, and also, I don't know. Your hospitals be brave, your clinics be brave. Ah, cover by phone, but say, we are see a fanny in a hand, your memo, or many hobbies is here. But no, my echo swore, a chance if I'm not cover by no crowd. And he on only wa, and just a clinic and cost for the cock. Na for any call back on my day, cause we're going some get to our doctor for any now on Messiah. They have BIA BOG clinic on be every holiday. A mama, yeah, the massipa and an open penny for mobile. Doctor Charles or say Asare Kufo Sanso and Bonsu Daniel Dazi
10: on the I'm administrator or such a elder and of a patience is shown for me. You better must be powerful coming. And see numbers no continuous no boba na man for any more than come on.
15: You said you're any a mammy for number we came. Say in case a beer will be per se or sending a laughs a far WhatsApp. I did my a beer 1 hour or walk a bontain outside. No, ha, your WhatsApp number you did you ma and no a 0249 34 34 08
10: okay
15: 0249
10: okay
15: 34 34 08
10: Bibia
15: will send the first hour supply
10: line as well. Okay, BOG BOG BOG BOG din din din din din din din kaho na kwaji wa yarisa ewo Balm of Gilead Balm of Gilead Balm of Gilead omo ebe bua oyi papa mpamcho mon friend numbers no na moni omo eni enkomo ombe bua msanso ena vinegar no bebia ye to bibia no oba obenya bi ato BOG vinegar no munye na muni juma doctor odito omemu ana wiase fa na nyina ansana uja ho akọ tabia no emebi empa ho da BOG vinegar. All right, yeah, twice a day amamo Kesben Television Kesben 93.392.9 Accra ma yamra hantentem Cabo Verde. Both Cabo Verde and Black Stars exited a competition in the on the same day, but the funny thing was Cabo Verde players left with their heads and chests up. Meanwhile, our Black Stars are being lambasted and have covered their faces in shame. Most pundits suggested red carpet for Cabo Verde players, whilst others emphatically said although Cabo Verde couldn't progress to the next stage of the competition, but in the opinion, they didn't lose the match to Argentina. What a sharp difference between two African nations. Nana upon Tiasikai, Texas, USA. Without the message way and so abre ye. And then I come where they call you and welcome no and Nassim Ketu Akra. Betu Charles, the referee, Agugu State Senior High. Though regarding Ghana sports, I believe that if our president, John Dramani Mahama, doesn't step in to restructure Ghana football or even dissolve the current GFA leadership, and establish a new administration for our football, our football will continue to decline for a very long time. Greetings to my biological mother. Thank you. All right, Bedu Charles, Agu State Senior High School. Also, message, you know, I don't know. President Biden will dissolve AFE. So, I said, now, I'm going to hold. I was appalled by the Babayera pitch video making the rounds. Even more disturbing was the NSA boss' unapologetic admission that he approved it and sees absolutely nothing improper of it. Such complacency and institutional negligence are deeply troubling Ghana. Where are we going? On a brighter note, it's good to see Balm of Gilead crew back in the studio. Wow. Kwaku Sami, Edwin Efri, Aye, Massachusetts, USA, and so Ode Abreye. Balm of Gilead, Balm of Gilead, din din din din din din. 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Omode ebe ye free one tentem de amount sanso and Balm of Gilead omo vinegar no din bi abekwa wenye bia to bia nso ebi ho Dore Franco Naro, ask him for me if he will still ride Spain off Christian Rafi Atimoda and Abreye BOT. All right, Taylor, your boy
18: Taylor. After 5 games, na unconcede go, and it tells you how organizer Ibia team Nankasaye from the midfield to the defense, including on goalkeeper, and also a modern more ball, and even to attack them, no Kranayana Edding. And who said this particular World Cup, first half of Krano move face a shot on target, and they are not heading. Ronaldo born on the 12th minute now, boy, a keeper and save. And then the first time, this particular World Cup edition, omu face first half a shot on target. The meaning is only Spain be airboa. Spain will dominate the game. Now omo actually will say even say omu team show more goals are they are capable of keeping a clean sheet. Into work now so here do betimi aye so that also betimi aho do omo now betimi a qualify. And pair omo modern more omo dia wuram e dia ba be do this stage without say omo concede a goal no. And mammy will say Spain is capable of so omo jo omo second World Cup. And the omo ya ne nyangwa and against Belgium will be a gamer. Ebi ebe timi e decide omo fate say omo timi wuram into the semi-final stage a. E ho ene de e ye omo so say omo betimi aje World Cup no. And so ebe benti after say omo betimi aho do on Belgium then a semi-finals when omo wore the liner country a friend say France as a womb. Ti France is with me shenny dear. No mutimi be shia semi fan as a horn a betcher. Ti a free walk up on Angazan. Ye be a bit menya. Timwa oh shed the econas or more geno. O moane ebe hano. Senyami admene, Argentina timiche Egypta. That is a more geno. O moane omurum or quarter fan as France or no win en jibida or wurem. And a bedroom soon jibida or wurem. But yenya Spain a wajibida. Yenya eye Argentina wajibida ono so wo. Yenya England a wajibida a ono so wuram wo ti. Se Switzerland enso betimi a chere ne bobre na ono so de be wuram a. General World Cup we ni betimi anya semi-final team a. Ebia do wajibida ebebem. But as we say omo mienu two countries omo jibida be ko final ti se de yenya no 2010. Ana Spain ni jibida na Netherlands ni jibida omo ko finals no. Ebe din. Because the last time no omo mo call finals nya no me na ba kwa defending champions na ba kwa ji mienu France versus Spain Argentina 2018 omo mo call finals na ba kwa na nyi bida that was Croatia but na France age air pen second World Cup in 2018 2014 time aye wura mu the final game no na Argentina age bida na omo aye no age 2 na omo aye friends say Germany enso age ni miensa. After 24 years, open the fourth title. Into after 1990, Germany J World Cup. No, no, so open fourth title. Now, and also 1990, no, it was against Argentina. Corona when an Argentina show me 86, I did the World Cup 3-2. And also be by say, also be 1-0 in 1990. And so, at me at no, and almost here with the grand finale. And after 24 years, Germany, and so at me at the FIFA World Cup, our Brazil. Okwa 2010 na na na make say wope any the additional ni enya former champions bia omo wura mu finals in 2006 when a France any Italy ko finals na France ye champions in 98 na Germany Italy eso age World Cup na miensa and after that World Cup in 82 with Spain no no omo so I lose omo for 24 years and no omo pe omo fourth title and no so omo timi je sa World Cup no Zinedine Zidane ekodi red card. Yes, you say, eh, Bianca Zidana, no, I say, go, Diana France, eh, was that particular finance, no. Say, can you that red card na eh, Bianca, na cap, no, eh, bit me a call, France, for instance, but a coco di, Italia, no, I'm also, I yawning for 24 years, I'm in your fourth title. In 2002, when I hear about the FIFA World Cup finance, and also, not Germany, any Brazil, you know, Ajibida, that time, Germany, eh, we're more the finance, no, no, I three times champions. 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
10: and Morocco,
16: Morocco. Ah, what caught semi finals? I the last time. So, Morocco bet me, I will do one. Maybe a Morocco bet me, I surprise you, yes,

34 FIFA World Cup. Na 34 FIFA World Cup qualifiers. Na ye bo ne ye de akwa kopi mu no. That was 11th March 1934. And na Spain for share Portugal 9-0 general. Omo she omo 9-0. Esa ko she Spain Portugal wo mu krom 2-1. Na da no player bi ne friend Isidro Langara. Onu kwa she 5 goals. And away game was actually 2 goals. Into home and away no. Onu kwa she 7. And the football career goals was shared the match Spain man. A move as 80% ASA 2 matches no was shared the TR Spain Portugal. It Portugal and team Spain kra. Na general unim say eno a game no ka ho a. Omo bo 42 matches. Na out of 42 no Spain for ashe Portugal 19. And a Portugal ashe almost 7. And a mu 16 aye draw. In terms of head to head, if I from 1921 up to date, I had to say Spain for 80 me Portugal in terms of matches are omo esi akan. Na general, the only said the last time Krana Spain a lose to Portugal, a war competitive match, a major tournament, a regulation time, a date back 2004 Euros are Nuno Gomes a said only go the ma Portugal omo yi Spain and aso omo she Spain and so a war. Se obete se Portugal anyan kunim wo Spain so anya friendly matcha na bia ye penalty shootout bi eno matimi anya. 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the second timer Portugal Spain for akọ tournament World Cup omo etime anya 90 plus go eya winner e di mo mo. The last time I yenya bisa eh 1962. Na 62 no and Lucas Piero share against Mexico Edmond mu Chile. A go ni ba 90 plus. A mutimi e de share saha match na eno sokoso. Na no one day na Spain for nyae no. De na unim say Spain for e ba no one day e wo World Cup a. O mu na to so me ensa o mare ne dodo pa. Na country odi kan Germany. Wa sha 1-0 sa wo World Cup mu 17 occasions. Na ba Brazil 13. She say Spain for say the 1-0 ekome scoreline abenya 11 year wins e wo FIFA World Cup history. Eti eno na me kan countries we dey 1-0 is BR in the World Cup game. Na me nya say Germany anya 17 times. When Brazil anya 13. The next country we wo tade 1-0 e advance pa no e ye certain Spainer. Eno we nya the 11th win. 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

0: 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Now answer on Besom Trainer. No, not says Fabregas, and no one man, no matter if you bench a bar. Now Fabregas, be man, one matter assist, and many are go, and we know now two players on free bench by no. Bakwa be assist, the amma Bakwashe. I and Raka home me and son Ferran Torres assist no the man. A branch here, a friend say, I am a Mikel Merino. No. And the third time as Spain for a World Cup. Two players every bench aba no ma be contribute to a goal e diama oman anidin enso e dey here Spain enso e wo nti so far Spain for anya almost 6 clean sheets consecutively matches o mabo e dey atoa so a in the history of World Cup no general any precedent so ma bi aba World Cup na obo 5 1 2 3 4 5 6 sa e bi abo enter na tinem nti na ye Switzerland in 2006 omo ko four matches no bi am fa bo nto match 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they say after say Belgium for so advance here no they know them say dey ba ko esi World Cup we mu say 2006 and I year per the last 8 countries or ma drew quarter finals are yenya 6 from Europe.
1: Okay.
0: The only 2 countries are mo can say no man 8 no. No me South America for. Argentina, Brazil. And no kwano sami quarter finals no. Germany for yi. Argentina for film. And Brazil so France for so yi ni film. 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I yeah Egypt Africa. And a Morocco so we dada. It is the other slot now I banner say Switzerland versus South American opposition. And Argentina for so air so on bebem. It is army and sa rate me ba. Ye ba binya 5. But say Switzerland for it me at the Colombia for 2 omo level no omo ba. E beba be yen see because already France war. Ye wo a year or my friend say Belgium woho ena ye wo eye Spain enso ewo ho England so woho ena Belgium abebe ka ho nti akaba ko se Switzerland beka ho a general ebe ye 6 countries a omawura mu wo the 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
2: All right. It's not the echo and so and no double so who be a BYT a BBM Kankra and so the my yay. Sanso and a Belgium. Only a USA Wajma Papa 4.
0: Yeah.
2: Tinako Poya Duma Friday, Belgium and Spain, quarterfinal.
0: Yes. So say Belgium for so the fourth time I'm gonna do quarterfinals.
2: Okay.
0: And as a omunya wuromo quarterfinals possibility say Belgium ever bought the semi finals and also higher.
2: Okay.
0: In 1986. 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
2: okay
0: emumienu emu baako omukọ semi final that was 2018 and aye 86 so omu say wuram to the fourth time ni so Swiss Belgium for so e make sure say at least omu so be perform na generation na 2018 omu 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obo at the world cup asa odwene ho a wonti ase engineer wonim se we the first player wetimi ashe eye world cup matches goals eye four different goals ah world ba no aba be se as a sub e wo the FIFA world cup history anytime bia Lukaku beba wo as a substitute bia no four matches general oba bia o anan

0: in Lisandro Martinez and then Christian Romero. They've been solid and very super this tournament. And I think, sir, I'm a fullback, no, Molina has also not been that bad in this tournament. And looking at how he's playing in the tournament, Ube Timia giving a lot of credit. And, of course, Nico Tagliafico has been very resolute. Adebako has a consistent. Adiama Argentina, Omo midfield form. Normally, Scolani, a 4-4-2. Who had this tournament? Or Enzo Fernandez of Chelsea and then McAllister of Liverpool at the heart of their midfield. And these are workaholics. They are not so flamboyant, but they get the work done. They run. They work. And of course, Rodrigo De Paul has also been another tough guy for them in midfield. And Unkanawunya Eye Almada. So they have solid defense, solid midfield, very good goalkeeper. And then you know, Abrantia, your friend Lisandro Martinez, Lautaro Martinez, and of course, Leo Messi. You are sure, say, Omo will balance from defense to midfield and attack. Egypt, away, Jumaye. Argentina had the chance to play against Algeria. Sao Pesa Unya Egypt in the Bono Hundi Egypt bet me the Abrewa opposition or the Bemawa in terms of style, in terms of formation and tactics. Now you had the chance to play against Algeria. As a chance, Ubenya Bibi Kakra, the Egypt and the Bro, because Omo are very alike. Algeria, Egypt. But I think said the Egypt were a individual quality as compared to Algeria. And then it potentially Omo started with Mustafa Ziku. The three guys behind Mustafa Ziko is the deal. Imam Ashua is having very good tournament. Very good tournament. Unkanawunya Omar Mamouche. And then the Egyptian king himself, Mo Salah. McAllister say, the former teammate, Abrantia na born our life mube bray off the pitch, playing together for Liverpool. And he's excited. And he knows the danger Mo Salah representing. Christian Romero, Lisandro Martinez, trying to put Eye, Mamouche, Mo Salah, and then Mamouche, Mo Salah, and Ashour at bay. You know, it's a difficult game. And Argentina will be enim. Oma Diaba Akunu say, Omo wa concentration. Aba concentrate ya 90 minutes, 120 or no beko. Into show mo ba kose mwa. Omu games omu de ko extra time no. E din so mbe lose. We daya se umma Argentina no ko extra timer. Either so be eliminate you within the 30 minutes extra time or a couple match fanatiza or be eliminate you. So for me, a David and Goliath affair. Argentina a straight favorite over Egypt. Let's see what Egypt will present. But the minimum analysis are be ya ode Egypt favorite over Argentina. No. Mm. Okay. For me, any day is a chance for Messi to even extend his goals. Looking at how Kylian Mbappe I think it's a win for Argentina over Egypt. Egypt, okay. Maybe this will be their last chance in the competition.
1: If Balogun's red card reversal was a special dispensation, why couldn't FIFA president plead with his acquaintance, Trump, to allow the Somalian referee entry? Why could he help Pate and Ghana to allow Pate's entry into Canada? This seems like selective amnesia. Sani Sali Udia on Sode by Anapai Erano. Alright. Mamin call BYT was a Bibika Krawa. Especially the other games, Switzerland, Colombia, Nafi, Kwamiki, the stories now, Karina, and so the Abreye. And then Chief Birthday Home, you be dear my wife, Chief Inspector Daniel Bwadi, Puanu, Station Officer, as I'm telling you, my banana, I feel that me who and him, everybody can want to say, but who come and so message you are. Na mi hun ba bia akose sesia o se asem bi enye funny but as e ye ama aye

0: agro. I mean, who message now? Me kind. I'm a young with the comment. Okay. Or see, the message you read of Argentina playing AFCON whilst others are playing World Cup is not only an indictment of the African continent, okay, but an insult as well. He spoke as though Africa isn't part of the world. It's not funny. Kwame, man, no support. Nash, anyway, but Doc, send us a message. Yeah, Kwame, no divide.
1: Sometimes football, and yeah, when you are,
0: yeah,
1: oh, say,
0: yeah, come on, this is funny.
1: And you're funny.
0: An indictment. I'm Africa, I'm a continent, you know.
1: Wabo Africa for we can't have me answer.
0: Yeah.
1: The independent press watch the games, you know, African Cup of Nations now by only African teams, maybe matches be brief. So, a quite busy, you know, said Nippon Super Swatch, Argentina competition, ni more,
0: yeah,
1: when you're from four. Who found this idea? A honor, yeah, indictment, say, it's Africa for their food.
0: Sign of common one,
1: Africa for their food, and Tony Afrika for one able. But Argentina about two other games, so Omobo against Georgia, Omobo against Australia. Interestingly, when somebody says Argentina about AFCON, but Omobo about World Cup there. Funny.
0: But yeah. Okay, be a sir, no kind of sir, no come and we know.
1: Yes.
0: But be a true, no so we hear sir. Say, be only African countries in Guanabo.
1: Argentina was somewhere AFCON.
0: AFCON. Just that. You say, be a African countries in Nadia, no flu phone or no more. So we show from that angle, okay,
1: yeah, indictment.
0: Yes.
1: So
0: yes.
1: Argentina, through from Guano, no, but Africa, for no, no, mobile. So
0: yeah,
1: and the audience are they are not just disrespectful to the African continent. But so far, it's only Africa for Guano, and Nintendo was all about AFCON. And of course, so only Africa for Guano, but they are still beating my friend AFCON. In fact, Argentina has placed most. Many shows a team be grab African side twice in the tournament.
0: Yeah.
1: But no, no, Obi Kwane African side, but no, no, about three, and they can't want three. Inti, another literature for friend hyperbole,
0: yeah,
1: and I say exaggeration, chese, or exaggerate, then come on, I did into the own human.
0: All right, good morning, sir. The Americans raided the headquarters of FIFA some time ago, and nothing happened to them. Because they do a free detail, so and so, Abba.
1: So we are Infantino,
0: yeah.
1: And I buy a back or catcher when they say that time Granay when a president again. I could create
0: Blatter.
1: America for Omoko Switzerland. Na FIFA for Koya Omo Congress. Obit that name pass for Moody Betchit Cochichren.
0: If
1: I say Brudu.
0: Yeah.
1: It is any pay you. Infantino number. So I didn't buy a young go.
0: Yeah.
1: And them say Infantino pesa America for be fun it said them for grow we din kind intino or then work obo mu na aja do ye obo ye sa masa but they an unfortunate situation but no question is when America did that obi antimi anyo obo hwe
0: aba nti de be koso enso no no nyame aduma no ngotwe Switzerland and so any Colombia at the bedtime so the day. Yami echina a rest day.
1: Yeah.
0: World Cup matches via and kona fi quarter final matches no. Ashase ewo yawada ochinechi. Na interesting parents and yasem get wakra. Morocco ni France. Wow. Friday Spain any Belgium. Saturday Norway any England. And I feel more ball yes Sunday quarter final no matches no. And so Hono. Next Argentina and Egypt. Winner no Ebisha Switzerland and Colombia so winner no or Sunday or quarterfinals. No. Wow. And that's some kitu akra. Alright. Yeah, baba mo videos no and so ewaha. Your messages kakrawaha. Kwami kibaba trans na local stories kakrawaha ninginano or the one same abrayen. If the stories we are hearing about the Ghana Football Association officials contacting certain players before the World Cup to negotiate with them about $100,000 appearance fee meant for them before calling them up is true, then this FA is more than the word corrupt. Because if you listen to Prince Owusu of FC Montreal story, which has been speculating circulating all over the internet, which says one FA official called him to negotiate 70-30 of the money before calling him is unbelievable. How can you take 70% and give the player 30% before calling him? Kurt must resign. good morning. Sir Joe, this is Obodo. What if you knew Botiano Accra and so Abrey and Anope Obodo? So you, I initially told you guys that this is the most, this is the worst World Cup ever. Denial of players and referees who are to take part in the tournament, reversing of red cards to favor the host nation, USA. This is a disgrace to FIFA and world football at large. Yakub Diko Ahmed, messenger also the Abba and so no no. Doc, we say we don't need a person of my comments on because so far we are a World Cup level no was through ye papa. World Cup. Though please, after the match, Ronaldo said the heroes he won in 2016 is equivalent to the World Cup. Hey, B. Sometimes defending Ronaldo is difficult to. How on earth can you say this, darling boy? And if we Cape Coast and so Abrey and Area Piles Kwaso, I think Masters and Tikotoko must be interested in the ongoing regressing at the Babayara Sports Stadium. Our leaders must show up frequently. Piles Kwaso. And El Kukuru we so de Aba Ama Yayi free ho Ninjinano. Dodonuano Midiri passed for Bema comments kakra and so de Afar boss. Have you seen the video that people are farming on the Babayara pitch? Maxwell Asare, Alek Makra, those de Abre, I don't know. Yampo Fankra, NSA boss. And so at the response above. Afa asona e di do baba yara hono nsense mno nti sire du wa e beka ho asem kakra
1: but
0: e dia ba ire tutu tu nko fie pa
1: the crop rotation
0: oh and as a boss e kwa e be faso a ombeye e di grass papa ba hono ndi ya na enye method no but the first omo dinaso omo the quite result in here also result no in here in the here say be a good pitch
1: we are trying omo we na the results na be bad
0: the here say be a good pitch o quite be first be a good pitch they say no was ever
1: to win farm no we are more na say
0: oh well no this modern world it is a na omo omo ye grass no dwem gra nim de be no omo grass edwem oh in this era bibi ka krebe na A1 I was a AI no ana mi hu de ye a real de AI
1: sometimes
0: so does it yeah
1: by way them so omo response no nyese bibi sa nkoso
0: yeah oh yes bibi koso sa
1: omo response no
0: che ndia na mi hu videos bi but who they real? But I'm not dreaming say AI. So just say.
1: No,
0: I'm going to wait first. I'm saying, I'm going to wait. No, we're not going to go.
1: We're for real.
0: Yeah, send the videos. No, so I'm going to make it transfer. The videos. No, so now you're the Abba. Now, this is a video. Sopa.
1: I'm going to view.
0: I
2: said 2 years in the AI. You do.
0: I'm a Ghana. There's a so funny. So funny. Windy Madia. Abra KNUST a whole department. They in charge of sideway or much more. Yes. Me name the cos o my mo. Ah well. Kesman Television, Kesman and 3.392.9 Accra. My videos no ho, but me call Karenstick Ventures. Na ma kofan kra talk Accra e de abaya ba. Ebe shwe mu videos ni nini sima hudu amude ba. Of course, bo the messages bia ba. I say, doctor, mu wa hon semba kwa na mienu bia. And so, u di ebe tu eja. Titru, efa branche na. So, ma hon video bia.
1: Yeah,
0: so,
1: please,
0: so, yes, so, I don't know. No clear what's answer. Well, young comrade.
1: Very important.
0: It's very important.
1: It's an issue we have to look
0: yes,
1: at.
0: Yes. Currency ventures. Your boss is here.
3: Yeah, then she can see Africa Rinse Company. I swear, Yakofa, a new one was Zahara Herbal Mixture, Zahara G Herbal Capsules, Zahara Man Herbal Capsules, and a Hindi Herbal Mixture, and your Diaba Egama. So, a what now born poho. Say your genital what? 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every ho. The bush woman mo herbal store, pharmacy, any chemical shop will be a
4: baby ma over 20 years. On your offer, almost 5 years in me. My son, you are so the doctor me who so and to me who will see me soon I miss our number. Let's see our own in photo is a hara minton in spirit and I'm in photo pine and cahoon. So let me banner for the tea moja and say one to me or status or one word you know. More than in a guy, men sitting in a guy, but I mean shall
5: Karen stick herbal. My sister scar to hospital. I can see anyone get for and 1,000 to 2,000 and answer for. Let me cry me a young girl, 25-26 years. Into me women, I'm a Jai Briar. I'm a catcher doctor and a chemist. Ever poor me, I'm pansu so. Into I'm panny and pa, I'm a quarter two, no Zahara Mixture and any capsules, no 2-2. And I'm in the study. Me no me say. So Bianca mean women, at the last time. Me boomensa last year September and this month me boomensa just say any small flow heavy flow and kasa obi ani ese hormonal imbalance o cyst o infection o and so ni ankopon and I'm carrying stick for so any modro Zahara Mixture ni G capsules infection o dia ben o bibia ko
4: ah na me deep o you go check here na yes e wo so doctor we mama e wo you so na me fire na me ko told you me so na me sure na
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0: Alright, yes, I'm going to come back to about midfield action, Kesben Television. About the Mina Pansima, Adiono, and Nipe, Doom Reza, me call Nafe, more videos now, Modiabano, Bomodiana, Yafakakra, Yaba, Ababa Twaso de Amamo. Videos.
1: Sergio, good morning, Kesben FM. Good morning, Kesben TV, TFO, and Yanas, good morning. Sir, if that be the case, dear, now, Adentina. Yeah, I am say your bucket to create because say share FIFA and say we are corrupt. It is says FIFA so you corrupt. Next year the buy yes you dey man. Then it says any corrupt. Yes you dey omo nya corrupt. Because I was say you nyina la you dey treat him. Yeah, you dey sports it you know. I was say you dey treat him self. Born a year she no born a year till born a year dey echi no. E you corrupt. And you're corrupt to the extent, sir. Tese, koko football bongwa. Say if he says that Donald Trump to me kasem my to me return you can say red card there. Let's say ni kwa say ye ni nano ya ya ya di ya muto yiso ya can say football so udi ya yuche bikake men men my fire ya kumendi football nechi because football no afeni ye huse ye wankro fubi wa ha omu 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
2: Sergio, good morning. Ntia abejafo mu ho. Omtia kunyum. Sergio, omo ka se Argentina sia ay African teams in kwa. African teams no mu ebo mu ho modi no mu Europe teams ni ne South Americans team ni free. Na nge zenka South Americans ni Europe teams ni su African teams ni free ma. Senko mbe sia Europe na South America. Eno so mo hwe ho no. Ay African teams no mu ho modi no mu tumi if a continent teams in the film, the Mamunga Argentina and Boa Afcon. David Davis asked him in the Moka, MSC fans in any money. I mean, Emfa Monsha also. Thank you, Egypt, name if we're free man, Kaki, better than qualifier, Cabede or Mambom. As I'm not.
3: Sir Joe, good morning. Michel Kuy, Sir Joe, Kakra, can I say? I was say you can't crush your Ghana. Please be aware, your mom time enough. It's enough. We say Kamadin, me, Baba Rahman, Enoch Williams. Say you, and then power contribution men or the man black style. Jordan, why you be? The time, why you should the time in a Yemen international. Not every one. I say Ghana will be any opportunity or the money in the business. Will be any opportunity or the money in the business. So patriotism, share football can be part of tournament to him. In Asia, another cry boys near Asia. You hear both fair fair. In Toronto, in football, in Yakonoka cry. No money, so I'm going to pay scale. We are to na any scale. We are scaling now. Now we are here.
4: I'm going to pay for it. Because if you are Santia Chem of Wassi. Say, you must be saying you. A Ghana, born on your boy, is a free mono. Manyan is yes a coach, you know, yes, who are resign a court, fine. Now, me perceive it, I say. Your last match, I your boy against Colombia, no. Coach in the penny selection, a yo noa, and the the name of the enemy in the ASR selection last match, your boy. And now, say, and penny for influence, I want the selection name. Didn't know me, Bissasa. Because, okay, pray a bit, say, Ajiti, Jonas Ajiti. Guy, and you can't a man for adapt to a man for Yenis Owasa. But, or call born a boy, I didn't tune be our own improve on him. Ope Ajiti enesa opukuna efa edenti anasa maache ne nkwande kuchi no ebenche Ajiti ne ma ekofa wo hawo ebereye edimi ma sembi sano no e kuchi nanu an de ne selection anase omu influence no penetration 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
1: seju imamo juma ya dama ini miya odu yifri ya Pedro, be the Massambia, a hammer, chill, Madrid, and Bessie, maybe Saka Crosse. A don't tea, Ghana Blaster, a penny for I did your chin. It's your movies, I didn't own one Blaster, no one, I say, O Mania Quenya, a dear new moon in tea, don't be a no Moyana. Coach, you say, I say, you do a new cockney ass, a sin on the Imodimos and I actually buy a sign contract. Pay my tissue coach now resign for a dainty. Coaches on pay a match and boy any day. Yeah, Utra go home and the coach will buy and Sakraya. I buy a team to dear Panesia and then penny for Mupa and Kwa or Blaster. I want it. I must animal yes until won't pay papa, won't pay dimpa. If I do be a solid steel moon, I worry about Tom Lemino. 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
5: so yo good morning and a permit you any wa pon fo yina ame asum je nka ye yina Now I'm saying, Emran, so we witness another good football. Spain, Portugal. Now I am here, say Portugal. We're journeying. I ended this way. Now the how many kese ne say. Whenever Portugal get bad results, and that's what we lose. No be blaming Ronaldo. But in this tournament, he's their top scorer. Now I'm more shocked me here, pay. I'm tremble for this, especially Bruno Fernandes. Best player in the Premier League and the two midfielders of PSG they have really disappointed us because playing like this it don't win you a tournament and don't put and after a year for goal no friends say Spain for goal no. 6 minutes ahead of torso no they are passing the ball sideways at that moment there was a to be born inside and we were so able to be the jack car and that's what me I then no more pass a conchain to my pass a bar on pass a conchain you have a striker like Ronaldo up front no to me service no ball ever need to me and mom moon mini games I was very disappointed and so as usual be able to blame Ronaldo and if I'm in Ronaldo shoes and come the major man number two they are shared this players no in the next 2 years in Euros no what are they going to do because All these players will make shape, but they are all going to score free. Ronaldo will be the target. His head.
6: Oh, blaster issue, you know. You know so, you the blaster coach now resign. May your video be catch up there. So, you pay flow go a G for them. We jail coach way more, you need to man. December. And Russia, some of them. Could you imagine there? Yako tournament, you need to keep up for tournament. What the first, second, third match, you could do knockouts there, yes, you make it a member. Sebi, you are GF for your way. What boy are you? You have got a car with too many more. No, I saw one more. Don't know by no. Shim, what's it called? No, you just say, I'm in our way and car. Sebi, my man can't say GF for the day. Sir, I want what Pedro was saying, Ghana football in my hand. I am Yetrimon. Yetrimon. When you are. 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
7: Get was say, in fact, say, Ghana preparation, in fact, yeah, they did not say, and your crowd, I know, beer can say, Ghana preparation, and yet. Even crack friendly games I boy. Say you yaji to yaji to no be a say and I'm pukra no be a mob. Yansun or Maya na you coach. Yanni or Maya say you na you coach. Be say 1 month and I say 2 months pe. And I now coach and no idea co tournament. And a coach in any team no home bibia. Ah, yen yina, se jo minu yen yin se, ye kwa tournament, ten das wo biye yin. Ana do doa na ye kan se, mpo group stage, na na ibe frim. 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In fact, Ghana for him way hard ground do. They are no see coach so my see coach in a jar team not home. Say you, me then Ghana me me bomb us because those say I'm queer him, but we be a omo di do yen. Nay because team nenda so be him. Nenda so be him kra and so run of 32 me come then come make say. Eya ni sa say you me da say.
8: Yeah, I think you. Ajo, good morning. 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Well, I say, your tournament, your run of 32. O say, yeah, the Nana, yeah, how I team for Kanyas, but say, we do some desire, you do 32. I had here. Oh, this grand GF in me, if you don't pass on the Ghana football, you could do. Oh, said you. Come, say, about no, GF, you won't deserve no. Oh, also my football people no, I hear football no. Because uncle, I'm my brother. Football people na, I hear football no. They say we be a Morocco nest and a Ghana dey akwa kudu. Say you. Tebiya, you come a move the team Ghana yo, ye we bit me a kune ni. Osa asa ni nyamu start me 20 years ago. 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Say you. And Adiba Kwa me asked how many say you mwa mo colleague Achi. With this current GF, we become as a pair of trust will be different. No, Musa, I don't know, say, or yeah, executive member in two. Oh, in ya, yeah, task face and in ya, we didn't call Brass and Koya in ya, sitting chair adrenaline because Nansan and Nibaku footing as a general, so there, real car, zero. But then I'm a penoy. Yeah, we're wishing well. As you. So, but that's a part. I'm sure I'll be brave.
9: Yeah, good morning, Sejo. 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yes, how much? Yes, support here, mo. Some Congo ne, Morocco, yes, support here, mo. Or say be an omo mo ye mo FNA, any idea? Hello, you beka. Now, so you dey mimi money say kete kroko on resign. You e kony na ano say oyu Bruni anko resign. And so on yet da. Say do haro ni yangu ma say yangu promuni yame anya ituma.
10: Good morning, good morning. But your friend and I am. If I show me your brothers, we are gonna see. But Roma, it's me, but you said you can't talk to them. But now you're born with football, more training into one thing. And then you see, dear Basabasana, who corruption and bribe, but now what you I said, the told that I didn't think football and Gunyanto. As I'm being serious, so. On funny pen took it to a crepon friso. Na FIFA and my name 5 years. Na came fan to tree no man because they say Ghana football be beer anywhere could ye. I said be beer cotopony has where. And yen, be beer from coast, division one, division two, everywhere Ghana soccer. I said, yeah, then any pebby say I'd be born in what it's more on what baby Ghana football. So still, I'd have to check on you. You too.
11: So, good morning. Mechia one already a phone in a your friend in Mishak Asante because I fully am a Samai Akra and now the Maria Hopa as a final see you know now in this wedding when you said wake up you look at I'm all in the country Portugal now so now for me the baby away. And the teammate for me, I'm Manchester United, the captain Bruno. And everything I am working on my dream bonnet, Korea, Omofa, and Fanny Bunny Moro Nadu, and the Korea was on. Now, so Omohona, Omoya, and every Nadu. So, Ronaldo, dear, the bread be as well born over football, you know. Wabo. And I cut the face of Portugal, so I am Ronaldo. And you see who cried that a thousand years, you know. And I yes, and also, dear, be a little bit then in a bubble at the account will never be one answer the most goose in the football history.
12: Good morning, Sir Joe. Your friend, very good. You will be chim, Sir Joe. My memo, my basso. Na young Koswan, country, blaster. Empany for an answer GFE for the day you why you be even a Ronaldo and then the other year why you be a more Ronaldo Abasso why are there if so all 41 years no go so bobo see no young crop for a woman as a age in Ukraine you're quite one good chromant to me and find my strike out only two corner free kick about only two abra ono nka ye wash your teeth for no wo ho a mo be bobo no bia mo no apem 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
13: sejo good morning
1: Kasmin FM. Good morning, Kasmin TV. TF1 Nyinaso. Good morning. So if that be the case, there. Na Argentina, yeah, how you say you bucket to cricket? Because say share FIFA now can say we are corrupt. It is as FIFA so you are corrupt. Next year the buyer yes you are the man. Then it just say any corrupt yes you are the omunya corrupt. Because I was saying you now like the three team yeah you the sports.
0: All right. Yemfa and also NCHA. Videos no more abaye papa and some kitwa cry the best yeah na yaba bedin komoka krebi na fiqua make it local stories kakra karo and so abreye Kesben Television Kesben 93.3 92.9 Accra. There's no truth in this world given how FIFA treated Russia during the last FIFA World Cup. That they raised arms against another nation, the USA should have been stripped of the hosting rights and were banned from the World Cup after having raised arms against Iran before the tournament. Ghana football legacy. What am I doing? And so, Abreye. Jamsco, Edway Abba. If Anas decides to investigate this FA, like he did to Kwesi Nyantechi, they will be the worst FA in the history of the nation. All right, jam school and soon I do way a bye. Honorable Kojo Ban Ajma Wabagan and Ezra Dan War. My name will be our monitor program here. If you the game between France and Morocco is a contest of brothers. In that game, it will be difficult to determine who are the Europeans and the Africans. Besides, most of the players started at the junior level together. Kojo Ban Ajman. And I paid that message with you, so they are brilliant. All right. Doc.
13: General.
0: Mm-hmm.
13: Messages in the video, no? I think I picked two or three of them and person may comment on them. The first one, Prince Owusu of Montreal FC. Then come on. I'm saying, if you bear 3 days in it, and I didn't into my the social media space now. So far, no, there has not been any official comment from either the GFA or the Ministry of Youth and Sports. Maybe besides Prince Owusu Asembe in America. First of all, medical dene highlight be a ma pages mo. Ntibia yedin komo ya ambiti mama yekakra. Germany and born mo. Yeha the youth side. In Obama Germany under 15, under 17 yeah they are. Currently applying the trade in Canada at the Montreal FC. With him last season, I think he scored 22 goals in all competitions and about 48 games into another highlight and I have him. Now, and come on, I am a TikTok live program. And then a lady came on the program, say, any prince who is, you know, come across a new offer, it's a chasm. Now, according to the lady, I'm paying for free GFE, every prince in the catcher and say, World Cup, no, I'm sure the modern man all born on Montreal FC goes in the ownership there as a so called World Cup. Nibi. And the boy said he's ready, so I'll be born at the Amagana. According to the lady, allegedly, the FA official demanded from the uncle and say, so mbe mana bubidia World Cup no mko appearance fee no sike wum eye $100,000 na mbe chemu eye wahemu 70% of the money omu efi for no befa na akwadano enya 30% and the lady said say omu no suggested say se beya enka abrantie no efi for no mfa 50% no no so mfa 50% then they will hear from them. According to the lady, Oman TFA falling can be and they are called World Cup number. Weigh any speculations and in them system. Na Utien common so are causing for suspicion. Ewa Ghana has say, please be why a fray or money a fray or more. Yes, sir, Omana yardi. Yes, sir, Omana sefata. Nemum. And painful being crawl for and painful geomusica and Sanya Momo Kwame Omorim. This suspicion and this allegation has been in the system over the years. Now, with this allegation, Mimiti, I mean to mean Kase Rabana Semina Okano, Ayanokre, but it represents Nipa be brains with opinion. I'm not for be bragging almost a player's be war. If you found that don't be shim, either so.
0: San Omadri or Mona, Ayanokre, and I ain't no credit. I
13: want to build a banner.
0: Okay, memoir building. 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
14: Good afternoon
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14: I'm a kunya, you know, half home from a cataphono, from America for Nakazanka Black phone. To move you, Michaels, I'm a man,
0: okay. That's just say, oh, Hiva, oh, hey, say, welcome to Ghana, the other way. Oh, he say,
14: okay, see, the other way. You say, last match, they bought Kansas City in TV, you know, because you see, I say, if you co camp, now if you camp, so we somehow decamped, and the people travel on the way, say, especially in you say, they like one flight in the buy, and you know, we'll be a cocoa. Places. Me and my flight is in Ghana weekend way. In Tiendra, my baby do Maryland. And then me fee Maryland, I call New York. Na New York, me fee Abba Ghana. Most of the players echo. Omukono individually. I saw a police will be so GFN organizer, my tanko or Kamu Black Stars. They didn't move or they didn't depart camp as like a group. Beyond any flights, no, we've been crumpled, you know, even come straight to Ghana. I'm not a big crowd, I saw her. And now, I Benjamin Sari Kasa, out, I saw no cry, service a big producer. On the base of Ghana, no, no, I say, Unanko, Ubiani decide when he wants to move into replacing the Omatinari, Emma team management, in the team services, no more your flight, depending on where the Umpesumu route to, Ubu, Kansas. Opeso ko Dallas and Sana wako Ghana ubifika opeso ko New York and Sinebi wako UK opeso ko Maryland opeso ko DC opeso ko Virginia opeso ko New Jersey and Sana wako and to based on atinari of the matching service no more to the team amba Ghana as a team sebi pedoroka sebi ya omu anko share team no omu arrive separately and differently on different route and different flights. And when we have a presidency or meeting, I think it's in New York, and not permanent Kasaya, but it's a FIFA meeting. Oh, Adam, painful, Diani, Nadia, where me, my summit now, FIFA the mammy, you know, I say, and I say, GF, FIFA the mammy, I say, maybe any man call for a short meeting, and Sana Matuasu, Abba, and the enemy, if you say, I call New York, Namibia, Matuasu, Abba, Ghana.
0: Okay, and the players and officials near the Omo Horn. Safi, a country be a Odia Obono, a baby, yeah, Nessa, Oko back to be a free a buyer. Sisi, I'm away, I like a FIFA cana, a FI no, a car, players and officials, number one.
14: Okay, sir, you know, regulation the attendance says a Ufima over 48 hours. Say so oko but my cosa dana na juna bit my kwa de chin and the next 2 days nina FIFA be fasa akano fasa akana become number sa approved you say numbers in the biano FIFA cut off point the aka in SSC 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48 hours, Omar can also no mark and Senra, and I'm say, Omofu as a ne, Omar can also a bifuaco. Until who traps are 48 hours in a dacano, a bayer woman bass association, a bayer responsibility, sir, by your uncle for Nakan. But truth be told, Then if you na dey chain na be mu static especially players no be static on different flight in different routine.
0: Oh, okay. Because we say na mo take defeat no Colombia 1 Ghana 0. We nim say na mo si far no go dey nim say kon bia so a round of 16 need dey beat me a draw na a defeat Colombia round of 16 no mo say na mo far no. Oh.
14: And we were very, very determined, to be honest with you, very, very determined, sir, beating a round of 16. But I think, sir, Colombia, no me, very tough side. No me, tough side. And no more be so, and Shada, why in the build up to, sir, match. If you Senaya, the noble right back, you know, is major as one of the best players, in the position of Obon, or FIFA tournament, we see him. And, we try a starting game and change when you're injury. When you're injured, normally, can you replace me by your opponent? No, opponent, so you're injured, Tada. And Sana, I only do a bam. And I believe Sally do bam, no young woman who went to the game. And then, normal, and see, and now my defense, no, which is my probably more than maybe a wee get on miss a few more. That can you make shift. Because on a regular basis, Ghana Central, pale defense, a bear Jeremy Juku, a bear Salisu, oh, and Sally be a get on miss a bam. And then they send a so above right back on the apart from the domain so also regular no market in an as a new setup in to some extent. I think that you give credit to coaches and some team builders as solid defense in our tournament. But at the back, when we admit you know, admitting this, I think the coach came too late. But as I said, I think I had to probably in you for longer period that they could have built something formidable to human as defensively is so solid, but the offensive. You know, now like a kakra. If you go to do a share or tournament here, a shabako against Panama and a shabako against Croatia. And that also goes into me. And by your forward line is no. All the goals crack, Babako, I think was Caleb, if I'm not wrong. I think it was Caleb, who scored. And as a Bakondo, so a Lucasen, a defender. And a share. Intuition man, the forward line is in front of the goals not coming. So I say a process. Not time near so short. Probably Carlos Correa and Nene Crawford should have come to the team earlier than time now or more a buyer. But notwithstanding, Yako tournament in the moon. Ushima, Ghana was one of the lowest ranked teams at the Cold War Cup. And all the teams we played against would be a highly ranked than Ghana. It would be a highly ranked than UHS, probably in performance, no, a higher than Odia. No. But football, the BBA team is, we saw the map between Cape Verde and Argentina, BBA team is there. But truth be told, now, a team at the bar tournament team, whether Panama, and Croatia, England, Colombia, all of them were highly ranked than Ghana. Just so, we know what's wrong with Ghana. But we were still formidable. Ne I think we'll give it our best shot, except that our best shot was not enough. Our target was that we'll make this run of 16 and possibly make it to the quarterfinal. And then I probably face CBR and do based on the expectation, how many percent team push you go. But in reality, team, you know, work in progress and do level up into say a finished product. Say, we have all the confidence. Only question was very, very tough competition in the Ghana realm. But, under the circumstances, they say to me, but circumstances, Dana and Timmy, you don't get because you team is say this is a team. We should ball and be one game be a boy against England. Say, ah, Timmy, they are some other team. Okay, so then the defense now is so tight, normal now, Mubono and Kenya, a reliable way go push at the some other general than one to two and call the speed. Now, some other echo, Angola 2010 or South Africa 2010 are good. But the bell to me say you need an Asamojan or. Obisa, or maybe Kudus, what I say, so bit me a cut we have my mama as a penetrating pass. No? We, you know, we lack certain way up. In the last game, for instance, when you say, indeed, players now more top level, no more bad, you say, play away. Thomas Partey was so exceptional in the last game, your boy. But you needed more than a Thomas Partey in the game. You needed somebody else, also someone to meet Masuishi about to the party, said that Thomas Partey will play to the optimal level. And I said, Jeremy Juku, what do you call him? Jeremy Puku, Bowichiro, so optimal level. You needed Omumu Petey, more than three, four, five in your team. not miss a team no from double bit me akonanim but you know I'm massa and in fact it's painful for us to have lost the way we lost against Colombia after performance he put up a spell against Panama in England, you know, who thought say Colombia should be the but maybe the match ni could you know June D Kansas or no. I'm say very few Ghanaians know. I met Ghanaian community or maybe say I'm say Ghana for one oh Ghana for one also pa oh last year you pa bet 350. I'm say ah the 4,000 is 350. Now very difficult and Ghana for baby more is school to America no to travel to Kansas no Joe Nyagro flight ticket 1,400 1,500 1,700 flight to dollars and it's not baby thought a ticket think it was in thousands $900 $1,100 see answer 90 okabum nasa the hotel kanwa somebody require maybe minimum $3,000 just to come and then yes umuma tu kwa mba abeshe wenu ana Ghana ududona mufi Ghana baba ebe supported me na anu umu yomu tiki nende abandu mba yina ye tiki nese after the group stages they were going back umu return ye 29-38 ti game ni kwa koshe started July ni na satan ududona go back to Ghana iti na kaya umu mwukuma so to travel to Kansas so nye izi iti in the stadium we were swamped we were overwhelmed Colombia for so it's part of America no go up into go stadium more home and yes you know for no a handful I endorse on our stadium even ticket last minute ticket I order time I call qualify for run of

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Ah, anya some kutoa.

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I didn't feel a new numini at 3 years. 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
1: Mejosu DJ KA.
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1: and potentially, basically, any type of garlic sauce, any type of punam. If you don't compose, any type of Queen Elizabeth. There is an African axiom, African
0: proverbial statement. What's it say?
1: Areas.
0: No one has asked.
1: Before the palm branches fall down flat, it is the

product services any near my baby at all kumasini Ghana for any narrow what many am for swana Ghana for whom now to me say you at me a koya mama di answer what do any better doom kumase as it house and I say Kesben 92.9 Accra Ghana aya adabraka any kwame kumase clay wadaro my friend 0551 555 933 or 0551 666 933. 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0548 533050 and 0242041 715. Bosme from Community Bank PLC, always at your service. Any woman need ya now? Sika sembe kuyanka sangasa Kesben University College Asia Pawa. One more being I read that war and woman sya de chre any year dear a fang woman sian brothers and yasuma senior bentame at the etienne. One course senior high school or SHS2 while register for 2026 biometric a year wax, you know. Now, susu a mass English science and enkoye na peso channel once and for all. Edum Kumasi City Campus of Kesben University College or the vacation and remedial classes brewa and yama danakwama ube chenwe chen yako university nursing and midwifery college of education at ease bomandiambe register and chinchen wunase na bediye wangumemua aye Kesben University College vacation and remedial classes for 0246 139542 and 0241 669861. Kesben University College vacation and remedial classes, still spelling out the winning formula that is success and prosperity beyond education and uncommon life. For sure, what they will tell papa, what down when you are cheap, what down when you are cheap, what down when you are cheap, what down when you are cheap, what down when you are cheap, what down when you are cheap, ebe foforo mpanim kura twen kan twen ko empa no da so a eye deda kegetia ene me pacho pi makola dwemfo nyina ate wonka ye wa executive suit mini suit club room standard double rooms and what have you na busuafo ni adofo wa okoda demu ate se di wawu mu America eye New York and New Jersey sports stadium at you all and said they were room our Columbus, Ohio, Franks, Nice, need to lose 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Ashanti's finest Kumasi number 1 hospitality center for senior hotel Mwakwaba Ozari Ikabono bienvenidos Manishina Akobi said is he along Yofi Yofi DJ K aha na no kwasem nie fosua beauty salon saw your 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
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DJ K.A. Ghana's number one. High life DJ on your airwaves. 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Dumsin Jaisu. 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
1: year. 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I expire person renew first registration. What have you are? Mention traffic lights on our mention health insurance. Only multi credit savings and loans. And a one person about managers. Madam, Mrs. Esther Odrojumo Nyamishao. DJKA, over to you. To God be the glory.
0: May I say this is the end of my story. Nyasem Ketuakra MC Nonazi. 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

0: 0543018222. 0543018222. 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

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Sadia Mumuni of Dunkwao. We are student of Kesben University. May God bless you, Sadia. That is saying your papa. And now you are with a watching. Sanatia. Sana, happy happy birthday to you, Berima Yao Apia, Pinkra. 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

Mama say every show. Happy birthday, Nima. What up, Awati? Sanity. 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Sir, Yama, happy birthday. Sana, happy birthday to you, Veronica Kunedu.

Yes, yeah, brother, one Kobe, I will see you and yes, I'm going to talk around. Pokuya! Pokuya, now your birthday. Obaba Pokuya, and now your order, there's someone in Quatentia and Wadi Womwati. From Nanaima Focus, my daughter is wishing you a happy birthday today, Pokuya. Let me show you on Tom Quenum, sir, and it's here. Nanaima said, ne. But my dear, the cake, who the cake, Ninswa? Ah, no way, Janet. So, let me be answered to me. Come on, happy, happy birthday to you, Pokuya. Okay, sir, let's hear. All right. Sir? Missing Chen Chen, one of it. And unto Mammy Risha Kwabri Jata. A happy, happy birthday, Kwabri Jata. Nanan Chen Chen, one of it.

Mawata wo Fabrija Tamini on Sruma be Pia Mawata or Saint Chencha wanafe. 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The Mesraman and Quatentia wadi wo two funny and good strong. On Tom Quanem. 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

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Na sa anniversary na Nana atone nsa afre anyum to four bebre. On the 10th and 11th of this month. Na 10th no, ebacho koko flick all black party. Koko flick all black party. Chese koswa DJK alongside. Enya sem get to Accra. 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Maybe be answer and co kama kama kama kama kama. Sa energy. Alright. Sab radio, yeah, sorry. Na a brand here. Clinton Mills were ready. Soon he said commentary or hot zone. From fam red. Clinton wrote him so what chill it. It was hey, my idea. Sanity. Sanity. And don't you like to call you up here? If I don't know what podcast.

yapa ne de na yapa yensam obi akwaba famra Kesben 93.3 Kesben 92.9 FIFA World Cup no games no egusua ekoso ene ena round 16 games nyina ensu betimi akọ na wieye na 4 o'clock ya ena the defending 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quarter finals they say asase ya ese se ereko quarterfinals na sase ese se Brazil etimi free mu Norway eyi Brazil free mu Norway ni England na ebetimi abo game we Argentina and Egypt yo win no ebesia Switzerland and Colombia no no so ebetimi ewini ewo quarter final already France and Morocco game no e confirm ewo quarter final sa and so and Spain and Belgium and so game no and so betima cause after central Belgium and share United States of America 4-1 na Spain and so ewini by 1 goal to nil against Portugal Abraham Mikel Merino and so enya sa go no e de Emma Spain omutimi e qualify ahead of Cristiano Ronaldo's Portugal say say game e cause no e oman ne din yeri Germany and I say Argentina rather Argentina and Egypt Anna Yatsina said the live commentary they brought on Kesben 93.3, Kesben 92.9. Goalkeeper Oda Pomu, the Ama Argentina, Emiliano Dibu Martinez, or no Anna Eda Pomu, Nahuel Molina, Ewo Genin, Christian Kuti Romero, and so Ebo be Lisandro Martinez, the Butcher, and so Ebo be 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a branch SCK and so ewa ha second half obetinika and so the live comment you know ebetin atwa so e the amount for text message in fa 0551 599 3305515993 3

same gym to one, I don't see any. 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Leo Messi didn't start so easy. Ocean Anima will look very, very, very, very disappointed. Messi looking very, very disappointed. Gents who are coming so. Karim first year born in the summer of the thrash here. And the camera no Edda. Mustafa Sober, goalkeeper, Edima Egypt. Camera no Danes Osan. Argentina winning train Rodrigo de Porto by the third time, so they have a Christian Romero. Now to Lisandro Martinez. Argentina penalty busting anymore. And when Chey Bonin Dama Nicolas Tagliafico. Tagliafico the banner by the penalty busting anymore. Eddie Abreni goalkeeper Emiliano Dibu Martinez. And on Pierre Piabano. We release the ball in 10 times. So Aqua Kuma Delicha Butcher. Lisandro Martinez. Martinez and Sweche Mundi Abre. Emiliano Dibu Martinez. Another Naibo Kuna Piabano. So they Christian Romero. Nancy Nawel Molina. Morilina Jay Bonimo. And the Pano Kuma Rodrigo Di Paul to Messi. Messi Aqua Passi Bonacher. Nancy Imama Sobano Sweche Miako. Argentina Martina Safa. Now Julian Alvarez. On where we lose the ball in 10 times. So I have Mark Alista. The passing with Makwana. Nancy Debe. Argentina Martina Passing at Miako. Egypt man tell me for Bono passing the ball. Now should that be foul? Lisandro Martinez Agocha. Referee at a foul. From Golden Boy and Asman Ponte. It is difficult to Egypt to win this match. Anyway, we shall see the end of the game. Greetings to Honorable Eric. The Honorable Eric Opoku, the Greek minister. And not forgetting Simon Anakwesi. Goldie boy and now so the out the Freeman Ponte by it. May you dear fuel. Referee see young call hydration break. Referee Francois Lethesia. SA young call hydration break. Argentina and Shelby, Egypt as a one. Argentina, Shebi, Egypt, Tassawan. Amuzu Hairfoot. And I may come for it to me, Yama, no, any Nkua. Dr. Amuzu. And sweat to me, Yaba. Yeriano Ma. Ayana Mutrimu, Ayamu Hineno. Ubet me, Ayuzi. Aye, Amuzu have food in the pit. I'm a bit at my quiet in the amount. Also, a person 3 no a fube bread. Amuzu have food in a body amount. Mua dandruff, a whole trimono. Amuzu have food that sweats me up at the amount. Sanson a bit me up wow. Emma with 3 no and sweats me any strength. Emma 3 in any strength and yet 3 now a day. A free a new man at 3 in a tunnel. There be Amuzu have food a wow. Emma with 3 in any strength. Say the bear. We bet me a Gina, come on, sweat him in the amount. Omoa, what day, a fake out 3 and not 3 in it, you know. Amuzu have food and I may come for it in the amount. A policy here, no. Now my own hair, no sweat me very, very, very smooth. In the Amuzu have food, no, so cope been out. For 0242955056. 0242955056. Now call Echo Pair Doctor Amuzu. Have food been in the be, next me and bow. Maybe be on sweat me a quay from a rich in vitamins and minerals. And yeah, good year, cry, Dr. Amuzu, or no, the Amuzu and food, no, and sweat me about. Lawson, a bar center, Eddie Lawson, Law Care Mission, about Samson and Lawson, Dileman Capsules, and Lawson, a bar Misha, and sweat me about Koreko Pebiton and 2 year in Indian, I say, and from our bra Lawson, a bar Misha, a 2 typhoid fever. Ebama general war be next medina brand and malaria and you know to no now lost in the man capsules and so boy and my young animal almost me drivers I'm a call long journey much not such a young animal tell us therefore more so I say jump on therefore that physique therefore that physique any unless baba money mr busy I'm mr fushiamo muhia Mungia.

0: the layman capsules, no. 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And see, Isafusha, Unia, Lawson, Law Chemistano. 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
1: 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A passive one as a Kwakoma. Mohamed Hani. A long section bonus to Debbie Lisandro Martinez. On way you bona fuel. Bona Babedi Leandro Parades. Parades the bona Koma Enzo. Back to Parades. Parades a passive one at Tetemso. Now Bono Kwakodi. Now well Molina. Molina the bona Kwakoma Leandro Parades once again. On a sweat J-Bonimo. Penalty boss him in a body choir. Bona Kwakodi Christian Romero. Christian Romero Pia Bona Sulio Messi. Abefa Bona Afuelano, Leo Messi with a beautiful pass. Or look at Julian Alvarez. Julian Alvarez the boy channel 360. Julian Abanis some chee. Julian Alvarez again. But Jay Bonimo, Aqua Coma. Enzo Fernandez. Enzo Sweat Jamo. Nicolas Tagliafico. Tagliafico passed the one in 10 times to Lisandro Martinez. Now to Leandro Parades. Honorary Lizibono. Now Rodrigo Dipo. A long cross into the penalty box. And what a save from goalkeeper Mustafa Chobert. Mustafa Chobert saved it on the seven and say. Now Julian Alvarez. A long one into the penalty box once again. Next to that bit. Higher Karim Alfred say he bought it here. Karim Alfred say he bought it here. Now penalty box in Magentina Mountain and Cyber Recycle. Born once again, Lisandro Martinez. But Jay Mudiama Leandro Parades. What any beautifully. But Jay Bonima Kokoma. Christian Kuti Romero. Onukuta Bono Center Circle Kankwenimo. Christian Romero Jaymo. Now Kwari Alessis. Makalista. 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Ama Mohamed Hani. 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Mustafa Sobe. 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Rodrigo Dipo. Bonaso, now Bonababedi Leo Messi, Che, Panati Bassimo, Messi Apasse, another one, and so they be Bona Teki deflection. 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Era Agenda Quetiaro. And then above the city, maybe it's your mercy for them. Yeah, to give this one. Now it's a term soon, Remy Rabia. Where you born on every penalty bus in the world. Now a chance, Zico. Next to that, we're going to be a judge. So, goalkeeper Emiliano, Deep Martinez. On Robert Fabono. Or two out of penalty bus in the moon 10 times. So, anybody on my Leandro Perades, Leandro Chemo, Macalista to Messi. Messi so passe. Now, Bonababedi Enzo Fernandez. Enzo Long One. Okay, Rodrigo Dipo. Rodrigo Dipo, you born on a penalty bus in the Sudan. Egypt in Ransena, you born up here. Center circle, look at that brilliant football display from Leandro Perades. Where you born it to the man Lisandro Martinez. Martinez to Macalista. Yeah, clear Macalista then to from referee. Referee Francois Letezeya. Wabona Bewa Jefao. Ediama Argentina. Center circle no. What the center circle now over Egypt? I'm open on Boston no anymore no. I hope you're not born that. A Camilla Quaza center second in Egypt for Ponati Boston in 53. A whole and Argentina arena foul. Look at that header from Alexis Macalista. Look at the header again. What Brian Rodrigo de Paul crossing by the buyer. Goalkeeper Mustafa Sobe. Emekisio Sobe sign. I prevented Argentina from equalizing. Oye Omugono. After so saving Messi penalty. No. Wasa making another crucial save. Eddie Emma Egypt and it's still scoreline that's remaining the same. Egypt 1, Argentina 0, 30 minutes on Yabo. 30 minutes on Yabo. Nana Mensa Eddie Frikwamo Israel. Well, see Egypt, Argentina 2, Egypt 0. May God bless you. Prediction in the Sibuoso. Because Egypt dedicated to key first lead. You know. Leo message in Abonechi. Leo Messi Jinabonechi, a long one for Messi. Once again, goalkeeper Mustafa Sobe. Mustafa Sobe is in there. Pem, pim, pem, pim. 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Let's go keep an eye on this. Debbie, Debbie, born and coming. Ebo go post no. And a go thrash here. Now, born about that thrash here. Throw in. Born here, throw in. Eddie, my Egypt. I'm out so born here, 10 times so Karim. Hafez. But Jay with the money goalkeeper. Mustafa Soper. Now to Remy Rabia. 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But Jay with the money goalkeeper, Mustafa Soper. Bono Kwakwedi Yassar Ibrahim the goal scorer. Osari Bona Benny goalkeeper. Mustafa Sobe. Wasari release Bono Kwakama Yassar Ibrahim once again. Yassar Ibrahim upie pia bono so. Ewa Egypt. Amo penalty boss no ni fafa so. 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Apeja bono long bono ko ishe mo sala. 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Odimrike giri giri beti mako. Wewe Mustafa Ziko. Wete mako ama Lisandro Martinez. Wakobo bono mana thrash ye safety first. And bono attacking throwing Edema Egypt. Attacking throwing Edema Egypt. We see today Messi will join Ronaldo. I'm Emmanuel inside the Diaco. God bless you. Emmanuel Nagupo is around so I see Messi. Join Ronaldo. Now born by Baby Hassan Haysom. A long cross next to that be. Lisandro Martinez up in one up here. Referee Francois Letezia. What the foul with your man? Argentina. Mohamed Lassine. Mohamed Lassine yako wako kwa William Alvarez. Wait, siya ni nani? William Alvarez said that form. Ana Lassine kwa nono waze. Eh. Wanswa le. Ami yanko po bono. Mende wumye. William Alvarez. Sorry at that form. Dine safa ni kote gwa nim. Enzo Fernandez. I'm on a helping hand. Javier Pastore. Javier Pastore. Oh no, I was dancing him. And I don't time say say oh no, and a super agent. Say the man Enzo Fernandez. Oh no, I was Atalanta. Oh, I enjoy game, no. Initially, Sergio Kunagero Cameron also turn also so. Oh no, so oh no, so it's me enjoy game, no. Now, Bono Babedi, Mawan Atia, Center Sekono, Etipe. But Bob Bono, now it's when I go come on Mohamed Hani. Hani Swe Jemu, Hassan Hassan, and on the Kutaban Wajina Swajetina for a film. A possible in a Mo Sala, on what Jabo in Munta Suboni Babedi Mohamed Lassin, on a Swapiaso, now Imam Asho, Imam Asho to Mo Sala, back to Imam Asho, Imam Asho, possible in a center circle anymore, or a Kwakoma Mawanathia with a beautiful pass. Let's see what I'm saying. Argentina man, say they defend you, I'm a born, I age it for the neighbor. Now Leo Messi, where I was I'm here about the body of fitness. I'm long gone as a baby. Karim Affairs, I'm a Celio Messi. Anyone to born or long one? Nelson Bonacaco, go post in the baby criminal thrash here. Go kick out in Argentina, 34 minutes. Yeah, call 35 minutes. Argentina, Serbia, Egypt, as a one.

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Leandro Paredes. Paredes is so releasing body. Nicolas Tagliafico. On offer, Bonaparte to Paredes. But snatch you out Egypt for nothing. Body by the Alexis McAllister. Where Jamie Leo Messi pass. Nelson Debbie. Still on his say, Rodrigo de Paul. What about the timing, Debbie? Rodrigo de Paul. Ebeb Sipek. Nelson Mama. So you body feeling. And I'm going to thrash your attacking throwing. Edema Argentina. Molina. On an alpha bonnet to the Ama Argentina. Molina to Bonacreche. Or the Aquacoma Christian Kuti Romero. Nelson Lisandro Lita Martinez. On a surpass to the Ama Leandro Paredes. Paredes to Alexis McAllister. Now to Leo Messi. Messi to a Rodrigo de Paul. De Paul sweat him with the Ama Leandro Paredes. Paredes to Christian Romero. Back to Leandro Paredes. Paredes a 10 and 0. Paredes in the name of Kunawa Bonas to the Ama Enzo Fernandez. Enzo Swetchemo. Lisandro Martinez. Back to Enzo. Enzo Swere Lizzy Bonnet Tempso. Nicolas Tagliafico. Tagliafico and Jay Bonimo. Now Bona Babedi center second anymore. Bonukuta Leandro Paredes. Argentina for the that's what end knocking the doors of Egypt. So Metzman equalizer now. Now Bona Babedi Enzo Fernandez. Enzo with a brilliant pass into the penalty bus. Next to that be Imam Asor Beam Nation. Imam Asabo body beam the free. Egypt the four penalty boss anymore. Argentina mountain and for body the bepium. Born of Abedi Enzo. Watene. Center second in Chemu. A pass the one abetri. Argentina for the half. Christian Romero. And the born of center second anymore. Body called Leandro Paredes. Next year Canada to form. The pass in the Aqua Messi. Messi and Smith in a bonus. I'm an Egyptian mountain afa. Now born of Abedi Karim Afes. Or Chemu. Imam Asson. Or do it a Trevera pass. Next to be Christian Romero. A control body the Argentina. Or pass the Ama Lisandro Martinez. Martinez and swap pass the bono. Body called Enzo. Enzo to a Christian Romero. Romero now to Leandro Paredes. That was Rodrigo de Paul. Now Leo Messi. Messi de Bona Quakuma Rodrigo de Paul once again. Rodrigo de Quap Bro Aqua Passi Bonache. Next to the Leo Messi Akoka. Revisi and Twasso. Leo Messi. Ay, Bobona Twakene. Leo Messi Abobona Twakene. 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Yes. Diego Simeone El Toro. Diego Simeone El Toro. Atletico Madrid on more head coach. And also I was Stan Simon in the family. Enjoy game to my officer. And also your Argentine. Why Argentine? And also I will get all Stan Simon in the game to be. Hi, good evening. I'm Noble from Etimetim. You are doing a great job. What a comment to me, Philou Bruta. And Messi will score to cover his penalty. What the house with him in the Bayern, no? Center circle in Muna Bonaba. McAllister, Jamie and Lisandro Martinez. Martinez in out to Leandro Paredes. Paredes is so release Bono. Bono Ababedi now Molina. Molina to Depot. Depot to Paredes. Back to Depot. Depot throw for Lena Remo Egypt one of him. As I pass the money, they are bringing Leandro Paredes. Paredes with a long stretching ball. Or you can cross Tagliafico. A chance! Debbie, go keep the draw. Egypt keep on the draw. What the draw? Middle blue, what the draw? Ha! What a save! Hello, Biawa. Obia didn't say good to a stance. Look at that pass from the cross Tagliafico and William Alvarez. How else you connect to Bono? Mustafa Sobeas has saved Bono. Mustafa Sobey as a save Bono. What do you draw? Won't you be a master than us? Ha! Lionel Scaloni in the Saguenay. Keep on that down now, Obio Biavro. Now, boy, they are your own pressing. Will you boy your own pressing? Tagliafico has suddenly come out to us a day. SMB, keep on it down. That's what Bay, Mustafa Sope, great save by all standard. We are preventing several goal scoring opportunity. Argentina for Nenyanina. El Toro Kueno. Diego Simeone. See, I got something in his ass and he didn't even want. And he didn't want to start his name. Neon Crash. Ha! Aside, now born a corner kick. Corner kick, Kadima, Argentina.
Makalistane Imam Asso Amoya Priapria Openati Bosinimo Leo Messinagina Bonetti Leo Messinagina Bonetti Apeja Bonnello Gwane Heda Nesu Debi Bono Entime Kwe Nesu Debi Debi Akwako Trabala Ino Bono Atrabala Ino Goal kick at my Egypt. Aside being an African, I want Argentina to go home so that players like Enzo and Alvarez can deal properly with their transfer in order to have a better preseason. This is Parodi inside the brewery. Parodi. Obipe World Cup Ajeno. Who's on coffee called preseason? Hey, Parodi. Parodi. Sara Okao. Richard Wakonta see that we are going to say if VA. Will say the true African teams will reach the final. Argentina will go home. Also, the Anonians who are Kevin Esso, Rodrigo De Paul, and Jeremy Man Leandro Paradas. Paradas back to De Paul. De Paul passing a quarter key deflection. I'm going to thrust your throw in. Edema Argentina. Nahua Molina. On what to burn the Amar William Alvarez. Alvarez and Jay Bonimo. Leandro Paradas. A pass to the Amar Enzo Fernandez. Enzo De Bona Baha Fulan anymore. Eddie Abre Christian. Kuti Romero. Now to Rodrigo De Paul. RDP. To Leandro Paradas. Back to Rodrigo De Paul. The poor side of Bonaco, Leandro Paradas, Paradas, a passibono, Enzo Fernandez, Enzo, Jamo, or the Bonaco, and the class Tagliafico, Tagliafico, pass Nets Miaco, Egypt, Mantana, Claire Bonnet from Ponati Bosinimo, a co Argentina for half, and Emiliano, Dibu, Martinez, Epi, Abafa Bona passing in 10 times, so now Bona Babedi, Leandro Paradas, or the Bonaco, and Rodrigo De Paul, Rodrigo De Paul looking for the options, or the Bonaco center circle in Jamo, or locating Lisandro Martinez, Martinez now to Enzo. Enzo to Nicolas Tagliafico. Crossing up. Next to the pay. Seban Isaiah. William Alvarez to Messi. Leo to William. William open up to Bosinimo. Or the appear. William Alvarez. Next to the pay. Alvarez to Bono. And I'm going to post into your thrash. Your goal key. Kadima Egypt. Bono goal key. Kadima Egypt. 42 minutes. Egypt 1 Argentina 0.

Casper on your 3.3, Casper on your 2.9. FIFA World Cup 2026, round 16 gamer. And I'll swear to me, Costana, Alexis McAllister. I bet you body the Argentina, not Rodrigo de Paul. The pass was passed on a check. Imam Asson with a brilliant ball control. But Jay Boni Makakama Karim Office. Karim Musa Passibano. Edia Kwakuma Mustafa Mohamed. Abdul Rauf Zico. Back to Imam Asson. Imam Asson pass here. Back to Imam. Imam Sadibona Kwakuma Zico. Nelson Leandro Perades. Abe Piki Bono. But Jay Boni Ama Alexis. Mark Alisa. Alisa Aswa Jemu. Lisandro. Aya Martinez on an alpha bonus center circle network, Ross center circle anymore. A pass one, I'm gonna throw off a line. Oh, never be the Aya Rodrigo Depo. Depo Pierre bonus to Leo Messi. Leo Messi, che, what about the soccer chair? Yeah, come Messi, did not to form refresh the foul. Leo Messi, yeah, come Canada, did not to form Francois Letezera. What about the major foul, the Argentina? Waste a serious commentary, Casper commentary, say, could you say, bomb. Nana Martin from Afonso Coco Bay, the Kwai Municipal. My prediction: Argentina 1, Egypt 3. Greetings to Okodia Jewa. I dance treble than Ediomi. Oya Kwan Star PR inside of Afonso Coco Bay. Now long one into the penalty box. Next to the goalkeeper, Mustafa Sobe. Mustafa Sobe Asobonimo. A Peja Bono, I'm a Mo Salah back control. Mohamed Salah. Watene. 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Karim Hafez. Karim Aseri Lizzie Bono. Mo Salah on Bono Sidi Dimrika. Unasu Debi. Argentina Mantena Kofa. Refrage foul. 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Ya Bomo Salah Nenimo Boninsano. 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Boninsano Seria. Weise Anane from Kuzuko Joku. Argentina betu mire woto 3-1. And then hey, Argentina for you come make Genevieve back in so. Yeah, it's one came in so. Hi Sam Hassan. 45 minutes in your so. 5 minutes of additional time. 5 minutes of additional time. And our referee Francois Letezeya, SAM Bo and Falcao. Born up, Argentina man set up him. Alexis McAllister, our bonus now go Leo Messi. Messi akwatiato. Ma Egypt man set up. Look at that ball control from Imam Asson. Imam Asson control ball in the Sudabe. Molina kwa irena jibone finish him. Now Rodrigo de Paul, a long section ball. Born up, baby. Alexis McAllister center circle kakwadimo. McAllister looking for any options. Now to Enzo. Enzo to Rodrigo de Paul. The power pass to one of them, Leandro Parades. Parades and Sweat Jamo. Lisandro Martinez. Martinez say looking for any options. Aside the one assigned the abrupt Leandro Parades. Parades not Rodrigo de Paul. Rodrigo de Paul with a long cross into the penalty box. Egyptian man turn up in one appear. Argentina man turn us off. Lisandro Martinez. But Jamo. Now William Alvarez. Alvarez with Leandro Parades. A long one. Leo Messines to Debbie. Karim Hafez. Karim Hafez. Akwai Bono and Yefilio Messi and Imina Sadia. Kabema no no. Mohamed Lassin. Awopono Sulon, Guanaba Argentina for Feminist Egypt. Player Bianoma goalkeeper. Emiliano Dibu Martinez. Abe Peja Bono Long, Guanier Remo. Ewe iji di fona femo wane su debi referee Francois Letezeya bwana be majifao. 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Referee Francois Letezeya from medical team niso mumra. No mumme chekino. Hi Clinton. This is your boy, Ranskip, from Asunama Son Quanta. Argentina will win by 2-1 and Messi will definitely have a goal. Clinton, I don't see Ronaldo as the greatest player of all time. Oh, I see him as a selfish player of all time. That's why he lost yesterday. Goodbye to the so-called GOAT. Messi is indeed a real GOAT and will continue to be the GOAT. Ronaldo fans,
Ronaldo fans munsi mutiase. Yo ba so ba attack Ronaldo. Ronaldo Piero wa wa be kima kesi na nimu. I reply. Ronaldo Piero wa wa be kima kesi na nimu reply. We say hi, I'm Francis from Chronom Egypt. We win by 3-1. Francis also then we say hi. My name is Opoku, Argentina is playing AFCON. Oh. Say Argentina bo AFCON. Okay. Great commentary from you, Mr. COB. Argentina is going to win this game by 3-0. Goals from Leo Messi, the poor. Kofi Barcelona is my name. Listen to you live from Adenta Jata Junction. Also, the other by an Onayan to a game. So, Rodrigo de Papa, Sibona Kwechi. Molina. Molina to Christian Romero. Christian Romero, Pia Bonasoreba. Jamo to Leandro Parades. Parades, Pia Pia Bonaso. James Sadibona Kama Leo Messi or center circle. Leo Messi. Who saw pass one of the Leandro Parades? Parades now to Nicolas Tagliafico. Tagliafico to Enzo Fernandez. Enzo to Messi. Messi open at the center circle anymore. Messi attend it. Open so pass by the Copanati Bosnimo. When your chance, or the born of Leandro Parades. Now to Julian Alvarez. Julian and Jamie Nama Enzo. Enzo Piamonoso. 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Enzo El Panati Bosnetti. Born Abba. Center circle anymore. Kakra. Still a born in that so bang AD Tomo Panati Bosno. A Copanati Bosnetti. Leo Messi. Nippon Nine Canwesia. A pass when a Copanati Bosnimo. Back to Messi. Messi Retagliafico. Next to Debbie. Tagliafico aba be ibona mana thrash ye goal kick Edema Egypt. 5 minutes are for the toss on. Aka some seconds. Oh, first half na nyina so. Aka 5 and asaka some seconds. Now 5 minutes are for first wall Ethezeya. Ede toss on na nyina so atime so. Goalkeeper Mustafa Sobe. Ono ana bebo born the sim. Any moment from now, referee Francois Letezeya betra Bonabemo at the first half in Nina Apa Nerie showing Edema Egypt. Our 13 at 4.5. Imam Asho as signal technical to minister game right to Asubium Tomu Unifim. Imam Asho as signal technical pinch war. It's a game right to Asubium Tomu Unifim. Hassan, and one of our born in the Amma Egypt. Argentina penalty busting in Chemo. A pass to Bonnie Mo Salah. Mo Salah swear release the Bonnie long one and Sulepi. Mo Salah pass number thrash here, throwing at him Argentina. Argentina Mantenato. Leandro Parades in Pepia. And the Bonnie Cockman Leo Messi was sent a second in Chemo. Leo Messi release the Bonnie long one goalkeeper Mustafa Sobe. I bet you want to see a run upon a team bus anymore. Unless this Macaulay Sago can do not to form. And referee, I'm going to be the first half ring up in the way. Referee, I'm going to be the first half ring up. I'm going to be the Mercedes-Benz Stadium, Atlanta, United States of America. Egypt 1, Argentina 0. Yasser Ibrahim enya the only goal 15th minute, a header and our premier Eddie Ara Argentina goal post cinema Emiliano Dibu Martinez sent to me anya bono wo hwa bono kota tinamu Argentina entime ente master yao oye yes player on point to say COB we will come home Africa just a master yao person to say Argentina so ebe yi Egypt Edina Frimo. We say good evening, bro. Listening to you loud and clear at Asherman Traffic. King of Asherman is my name. Oh, Obede Sakode Jr., you are too much. Greetings to my people. Since your first team, Jenna and then Afisa, we message out with the Epire. Where's the say? A fantastic commentary by Austin that Egypt will win by 2-1. And Pizarro from Apinkra. Greetings goes to Masha. Also, Odia with the Epire. Main Jebrenner, main Enyi. Main Yi, main message way.
And I say me class our birthday wish way. And for Emma, a glorious happy birthday call. And for my tear floss, happy birthday and come out to your floss agent. Oh, National Petroleum Authority. Oh, now, yeah, manager, Ewa Tamale, Nyakopon, Inshaw, na Anton Kwane, Mampua, Mambi, Bia, Ope, Piano, and so, Intimi, Embremu, and Fama, Master Nuhu, and S. Yenfasa, birthday wish way, Intimi, and Fama, to Tiafloss Agen, Tiafloss Agen, also, National Petroleum Authority, we are manager, Ewa Tamale, Master Nuhu, see, and can't trust, and Nyakopon, Inshaw, on Bwana, Bibia, and Koye, and Fa, Emma, Nenyini, Eba Ebeye 93.3 and beyond. And it's birthday wish way. And so it's me by I'm it's me. Akle Ede Efiwo it's me. Ede Ama. We say good evening. COB. I wish Egypt the best of luck, and I know the Almighty Lord, they our side Africans. I'm Benny Wood of Benny Wood Film at Span Chrono. Greetings to all Benny Wood members. Also, you are live on Believe FM 100.1 in peace land, Ashiaman DJ Ras Volta, and see Believe FM 100.1 Ashiaman, and so BM Liver, yes, so yet to me, to comment you napete. We say I'm a Adrian Junior Co, aka Young. In fact, Egyptians are at war unless Pharaoh comes out from the Red Sea to save them. Hey, Pharaoh, I do the real game. I call the Pharaoh. And I guess Argentina for the home compared to the river. We say I am Luis from Greenhouse. Argentina will win by 3-0. We say good evening, Kesben Sports. Fantastic. Kesben Sports, fantastic. Egypt will win by 2 against Argentina. Messi will go home today. Nyan Techua Portia is my name from Fadi. Nyan Techua Portia. Eddie Free Fadi was Messi Mkofie na Wabre. Also the no. We say today Messi will join Ronaldo. Ronaldo is calling Messi. Oh. Okay, we say, senior, there are two ladies here who doesn't joke with your commentary, especially the way you say, they are Stephanie and Nyamie. They support Ronaldo, though, and I want Messi to go home too. Catch Stephanie, ne, Nyamie, say, makes me feel you, makes me feel you, pa. We feel you, me, baby, show, one family, I'll feel you, Stephanie Nyamie, Vesera, and confirm, baby, I'm Mubia. We say hello, COB, the pharaohs of Egypt use Juju because see their goalkeeper. Unbelievable saves in Kwan, but still, Messi is the same Messi. Let's see what will happen. Send my regards to my bundle of joy, Philippa. Sketches from Ejoso, and these sketches on so different. Ejoso now, they were there. By high boss, African will win, so Egypt do not lose. So Egypt should not lose. I'm a Pia Collins live in Medina, Obojo Far Semche, and I also the way every by good evening. Good evening, I'm only GH Adama. Obetia, baby girl. I'm a Woody God. What's the entire wife? I'm Woody God, man. All right, well, say good evening, bro. I'm Abdul Rahman Adam Selias Kwara Say from Ashanti Mampon Kofiase. Egypt will win this match by 2-1. Greetings to Amando, Daniel, and all my friends. Inside Kofi Asiwesi. Oh, God, help Egyptians to qualify. Oh, so what? Odifri Jamasio, so Metin Kancha, big shout out and come out. We say hi, good evening. I'm Noble from Etimetim. You are doing a great job. What's your commentary? Okay, Noble, message we may ye asan babe from the main no. Okay, I think say my most of the comment, most of the messages. Bye. We say please, good evening. My name is Lamine Doche. Listening to you live inside Dodowa. The match will go to extra time. Okay. Also, Okay, mame, any hands with the free and easy form. We're saying that Egypt for no more the quarterfinals. Mama Argentina on Kohai, and I'm going to go to your room. And I'm going to form a quarterfinal. Yes, yes, no more. Well, say good evening, my best commentator. My name is Patience from Sprinters. The Lord is in control, Egypt, all the way. Patience also, oh, dear. And no,
Today, Egypt will make a history. Mark my words, from my experience, Argentina will suffer from the hands of Egypt. From Egypt, greetings to Victoria Uswechan, Asante Regional Women Organizer, hopeful from Ice Prince. Also, oh dear, no, no. What is it? Say? Good evening. I'm enjoying the commentary of Egypt 2, Argentina 1. I will do 2 colors from Tafu 4 miles. And I also, oh dear, oh dear, by good evening, boss. In fact, God will punish the referee for that penalty. Oh, blacks, yeah, mobo. But Egypt 2, Argentina 1. My name is Kwabena Oduro, aka the Bland Messiah from Asunomason Quanta. Greetings to Gamale Fadiga, Akosia Franca, and my sister Joyce Badu. Okay, also, oh dear, no. Where is it? Say Kwame Fosu Achima Boko Abotans will say Egypt, please. Push hard to make African proud. Kakre BY. Kesman FM commentary. Nwana. Obia Pededo. Set of greetings to Ofata of Achima Boko. Also. No. Last one. Now you see from where the way I'm seeing this game. One is that the referee don't want another African country to join Morocco in the quarterfinal, or there is a conspiracy in FIFA to deny another African country. Okay, one foul D and baby out the free and so and me. But well, my main NC from now seeking bra. I brand CK Ebebana or the second half from it's me at Waso Eddie Abro. Hi, Kesben 93.3, Kesben 92.9, and Clinton Owusu Bempa, COB for short.

Enzo Fernandez, back to Kuti Romero. Cristiano Romero to Pianso. The ball now sound come up Paredes once again. Paredes in Pianso. The ball now come up Lionel Messi. Messi will penalty at Akanichi. Wachin now so Davi. Messi to Revu. Now so Egypt to Fona Clare. Bona there for an intentum. The Pharaohs of Egypt. The Pharaohs of Egypt. I'm a clear upon it if you want to maintain them so. Kazma 93.3, Kazma 92.9. KazmaOnline.com. Live commentary. Here they brought still 1-0 against Argentina. Goalkeeper Mustafa Shoba. A pedal born along Grandi Bonapa. And 5 years for one more. Egypt. Born a Bekuta Rami. Rabia, you born at one of the country, born of Abri, your soul, Brian, your soul, Pianso, the born of content, Tenosa, born of Abri, Kaim, Hafiz Nasarabi, Leandro Paredes, Wakwe, born of Sertimedia Fuel, Egypt, Mato, born in Tentamso, born of Abri, in Tentanosa, Leno, Andre Mercy, Nasarabi. Hey, one of your friends, you want to conquer thrush and throwing out of Argentina in the second half. Argentina almost pile the pressure for how long is Egyptians? Have a team so keep pressure away and can be born in Africa. And so many of my team are Egypt, beautiful one. May you want to start to make a fresh on here. Homie, you are born in Timaco Bia, Bucha, Lisandro Martinez. Martinez have a born in Tentum. So, how Egypt to phone a phone? Lisandro Martinez. Yako cannot not to for referee. As the play must continue. Born at Trashen, Dimrika Papa, Born in Kuta, Yasuli Brian, Obetiachi, beautiful one. That was Hussein Hassan. What you born at Tiafaso? 2 pass for penalty at the Kanemu. Hey, go! Hey, go! Here comes the second goal for Egypt. Here comes the second goal for Egypt. Egypt at 29-0. What a play! What a play from Hesam Hassan. Hesam Hassan, what a play! Jebon in their own half. The ball never run here. Chini Cluster Grafico, the ball at Dimrika, and a cross Sibon, the ball at Koma Zico, and Zico 1-1 with goalkeeper Emiliano Martinez. Make no mistake, Lisandro Martinez Bucha, and on a Cosabono, Lisandro Martinez, and a Cosabono, Mawana Tia, and a Jibon 83 Lisandro Martinez himself. The first pass at the quarter man, his summer, Yadumanina. And I'll cocoa pass here. And I'm going to review Gono. Sir. Lisandro Martinez, Bona. You're different in Samuel. Senya Fowler. And Mawana Tia. There was a person. Otia. Mawana Tia. Referee review, sir. There was a foul before, sir. Lisandro Martinez. Ebe Lusu Bono. Yan Kenya Ruffy, Francois Letezé Babaka, Egyptians in the baby of Muslim, and all day Yan Kenya Ruffy, Francois Letezé Babaka. I see before, sir, and yes, Ruffy is there, Yan Kenya Ruffy in the Becca. Debut Ruffy Rajafawana. Referee Francois Letezé. Referee say foul. I will see him for. Referee made a foul at Argentina. There was a first foul. And before I said, you have a starting FIFA World Cup. No. The revision of the FIFA rules. No. Neka will be said, if there is a foul before I said, go Beba. Not foul for the prompted referee. No. He is obliged to have a question. The first foul. A contributee, sir, Bonnie Ebelusuno, and the loss of the game, Lord 12, there was a revision. And I know on a referee, Francois Letezé, Eddie Ayajuan Henry, and to have a foul in the moment, the Atia Egypt. Freaky Kadma Argentina, you put up on Eddie Roman Asrabi. Hey, Uncle Argentina.

corner center chairman akwa corner 1 second corner kick karma argentina corner kick karma argentina ya peda corner no long one head ya ramu and pemna sarabi egypt mo pemna na centimeter free one Atia Fasuana, Mrika Bababa, Egypt, counter break, Zico, Zico Betian for Atiana, Zico, Wao Bonusu, Bona Babidi Abrantianity, Anson Hosanasa, or the Bona Rapana Tiara Kadmo, Kadba! 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Mustafa Mohamed Zico Abdul Rauf! Mustafa Mohamed Abdul Rauf Zico. Here comes the second goal for Egypt. Here comes the second goal for Egypt. Hey, Ekana Basepam. Leno Andre Kwaku Kruchitini Messi. Leno Messi. Leno Messi. Wow. Oyane Amaniye and look at Abo. Hesama Sam Yedjumanina. Hesama Sam Kate back. Bonababeto. Zico and him. And Zico make no mistake. Zico make no mistake. And Abo Panaria to Panatia Kanemu. A goal for goal number 2 for Egypt. Goal number 2. For Egypt. Goal number 2 for Egypt. Egypt 2 Argentina 0. Egypt 2 Argentina 0. A Canadian say baby. Egypt 2 Argentina 0. To a camera soup and from Argentina, my passive on a tantam so Bonababi Lisandro Martinez, Lisandro Martinez, say one and one of Bassiano Massa, Bona San Babidi, and from one of Perades, Perades, say one and one of Kumaleno Messi, Messi Rapanatia Kermu,

Jean to a camera so and from Adia. Yeah, to a camera so and Satimariama. Bona Babidi. Alexis McAllister. McAllister, the one I call Kakuma. The Bona Banfifia Fanaso. 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

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Upon Abam said, Jean Cobrick. Namra Tan and Konumsu. Amuzu have food and make comfort. Eddie, I'm on hydration break. Copebi Tan also. Francois saw Trim 9 Yaman Koya sentiment farmer. Hydration break. Aya all kinds of hair treatment. Hydration break. Aya hair treatment. And I said, I'm moving about food. No. And I said, treating. A treaty. And I told me, Pierre, I'm moving hair food. Aya all kinds of hair treatment. And who are anyhow? And I said, 3 minutes, Bubua. My son came in a bad part. How many of us said to me, I'll call you. Hey, the amount. What's our 3 minutes to me? Funu. Hey, I'm Muzu. Hair food. Hey, I'm a comfort. Hey, the amount. Copevito, I'm so up. Market centers. A man at 20 hour. Your market is Nino. Obenya be answered to me at all. Sounds of an alcohol cosmetic shopper. Okasa opa Muzu ya fuda. Hello, sir. Be on a come on. A bad poor man, Emma, and said to me, I'll call you, and no, I am Muzu. Her food, no, make comfort, and said to me, Emma. Lawson, Herbal Center, the Virgin Doctor, I said, Brabe Toya, product in Abbey, now so Paco di Jumana, and Timens Ayariano, and said to me, Pama, Amuzu, and I said, Lawson, Herbal Center, Yanni Adi, Lock Emission. And said to me about Sansu Sana Yamfa Lawson Delay Man Capsules. And said to me, I bro Lawson Delay Man Capsules. And on air, Bua Memano, a Juma Dean Biaweno, a Bebua Manso. Wait me out to where you're free when I'm Yomu. Lawson Delay Man Capsules. If you have a sensation, Memano, my German Amoso, send Bememu. A man in the end, a law care. Mr. And it's where you have free infections in ammo. Say bacteria and say fungal infections. And lock it. Help me, Mr. And I may come for a certain area. And take the gate and back here for Egypt. Take the gate. Wabambe. His son, my son, had nothing. Oh no, and I had assistance on answer my Egypt. Wabambe, you know, had nothing. I'm going to take the gate. And I'll be able to answer to me. I'm in Egypt. I'm going to come and find my bank from hydration break. Lisandro Martinez. And Juan Molina and Sophie Mama. Montiel. And I'll be able to come and find my Argentina. Born in Babi Montiel. Montiel from Argentina. Pia wants to run a content and also. Yeah, to Kevin Sari Amadia. Latario Martinez. He born at Bana Bachan Sarabi. Bona Babidi. And Tentanosa. Herma Argentina. Piawansu. The Bona Kananum Drew Pass. Ababari Montiel. Montiel across the one on Sarabi. Egypt. Ama Claire Bona Bona Timacobia. Asababari Panatia Kerum. And Tentamsu. Nico Gonzalez. Gonzalez with a cross. Argentina and Sarabi. Latario Martinez. Latario Martinez, Noah Molina, with Freeman our court in our bench. Hena Montiel, I'm a showman, sir, Timmy Amano. A goal kick, Kerma. Egypt. Latario Martinez, a company. Say Egypt to 48 delay time. 75 minutes, 15 more minutes to go. 15 more minutes to go. Argentina nil Egypt 2. Argentina nil Egypt 2. Yan to a camera so. Hempamaria Bona Kuta Muhammad Hani. Honey, you wanted one upon him and Serapi. Argentina. Bonabedi Nico Gonzalez. Gonzalez said one upon Fim Fefu. Bonabedi Alexis McAllister. McAllister and Serapi. The person wasn't the best. Argentina. Lisandro Martinez. Martinez say you bono. Bonabedi Kuti Romero. Kuti Romero said Pianso. Bonabedi Perades. Perades said Pianso. The Bonnie Conanisha. My bona Babri Leno Messi.
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Takes the gate and quay you bona certain very frontal. And down two pass. Bona Coco Thra. And outside and Sadama. And outside and my agent. Yeah, talk about a son, son, tell them on there. Above on a long one. Above it in 15 from one of my son. Argentina, Messi, now Sarabi, what is your possession? Bona Babidi, Mo Salah Nasu, Akolo Subana Bona Samba, Fifia Fawanamsa, Mohamed Lashin, Lashina Ibana Rwana Kokoma Kari Mafis, Hafiz Rwana Betri, Remy Rabia, Rabia Rwana Kokoma Kari Mafis, Hafiz Akontrobana Nice One, Wasichi Play, the Bona Bansianamsa, Trix Egate Akontrobana Nice One. You born at Bona Kuma Mohamed Salah. Salah back to Trixie. Trixie get true pass. Beautiful one. From the Egyptians. True pass. Atiafasu once again. Herma Egypt. 1-2-9 Edma. 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Ziko Nansarabi. Side netting. 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My pin one area for my Bona Cotrashe. And a corner kick. 78 minutes. 78 minutes. 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No. Omutia team said, Vamos, Vamos. 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Messi Sanko Bobana tricks the gate. Had an old badge yet. Messi. 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Asan Babidi. 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Back to Perades. Perades a Pianso. The Bana Quantan Tenosa. Lionel Messi. Messi cross. A Rapana Tiara Kermu. 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Egypt to Fona Pilla Pedamansa. How is it then? Eh. I'm on Castle offside, Anna. Barra images 900 on your side. And goalkeeper Mustafa Shobe. Beautiful one from him. When you're here, you're going to be saved. You're going to be saved. You're going to be saved. You're going to be saved. You're going to be saved. Argentina, Tio Makan Mubaku. Going to stand the NHS Argentina 1. Egypt 2. Argentina 1, Egypt 2. Zico. 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
Things they get a winning. Yeah, 20 came on a shady amount. 81 minutes. Argentina 1, Egypt 2. Argentina 1, Egypt 2. Kazma 93.3. Kazma 92.9. Montiel. Montiel have a fan for to ball in 10 times. So, the ball come up Perades. Perades is a paper one. So, the ball is a banana him. Above it in 10 times. Control from Montiel. Montiel the ball come up Kuti Romero. Kuti Romero. And Pierre one. So, the ball is a banana him. Bona Babidi. And Fifia from one of Bonabere Nico Gonzalez. Nico, back to Perades. Perades are controlled to Messi. Messi the one come on McAllister. McAllister to Messi. Messi are upon a tiara country. Wachin the upon a tiara kerum. Leonard Messi. Wasan the one sanity. Crossing the Rabana. Crossing Abana Surabi. Alexis McAllister. Ne crossing. A deflecting mana contrasia. Alexis McAllister. Ne crossing a deflecting mana contrasia. And a corner kick yambo. Yambo Fentia Egypt. Leonard Messi. Leron Messi, Wababe Jina, Konanechi, Elbo and Setimediatia. Egypt, a Peter Bonadia Ramu, Nasurabi, Egypt to Fona Pimonadia Fronum, Homo Pemia, Bonatimia Covebia, Perades, Wababe Fabon once again, Heriam Argentina, Wapia once in your content and Osa, Leron Messi, Wafa, the Arapanatia Academy, Leron Messi, Argentina, Nasurabi. Argentina, Leron Messi. He bought out of one of Coma, Lautaro Martinez. Lautaro Martinez. Didn't tip him one at his seat for now. So, and I'm go posting in champion on Missy Porto by inches. I throw a shaman and a goal kick in favor of Egypt. The Pharaohs of Egypt 2, Argentina 1. The Pharaohs of Egypt 2, Argentina 1. 83 minutes. Casper 93.3, Casper 92.9. Kesben online.com bush your browser and we bet you enjoy Kesben your progress nina aside commentary crano baby we be our yes ya fana we bet you ati even space crowd we bet you ati Kesben here to a game so and famaria Argentina Egypt for no boy and amaju no mo side by Egypt for so Egypt for should be careful bona babere fifia for one amsa Nico Gonzalez you bona the one kwati bona babere Montiel the one kokuma Enzo to Messi, Messi Piamonso, Bonababri Montio, Messi, across the Bonadi, Rapanatia, the Canu, Argentina, Nasarabi, Lautaro Martinez, Argentina, hey, Leonard Messi, Atecano. Leonard Messi, I take care of what we're here for. Leonard Andre Kwaku Kruchetini Messi. What take Hey! My goodness! And here we're here for. Studio Adam Abama. Studio Adam Abama. And he did it on what you know. Argentina Matecano 2-2 Africa mentality once again Bonaya Dindo a corner Egypt and look at that bicycle kick from Lautaro Martinez Oba bicycle kick no Bonanko now Bonabedi Montiel de Nojia Edmond Messi 6 yard box in any one and the left foot no make no mistake or Bob on the goalkeeper Mustafa Shoba once again he did what he could now Sudebi this time round Messi he finds the back of the net 9 consecutive FIFA World Cup matches Messi has scored against each opponent that he has met Leno Andre Kwaku Kruchetini Messi what he can do to game on 85 minutes. Yeah, call live on TikTok. Enter Kesben. Kesben TV on TikTok. Yeah, in your movie. Called Kesben. A hot debuta.

0: horo mama bibiana so timi akoye Kesman TV on TikTok live henny streaming otun sana nani abeyo fun ye he o mo ba juma brita 86 minutes Egypt mo peja pon na ribona pan fifia fun wana wasa enten temso 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He has been my man of the match. 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Hey, Argentina supporters bi achi fone. 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Semasa. Bono di ayam famba. And how many you jump for him? Train, Herma, Egypt, Natobon in Tentem, so Mustafa Hani, on a two born on Sarabi, Argentina, Marini Train, Lautaro Martinez, where the other substitution of a cassette, Coach Leonard Scaloni, Unyana right, his son said, Wababa Bogemino, in the second half, Mosala, Nene Bria Birren, Natobon in Tentem, so Bona Babidi. 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Enzo Fernandez Nanko Per Montiel and Timia for Atre. I am I trying? I told one in 10 times. So, Egypt, I'm going to lose possession. Egypt, I lose possession. Argentina, Lautaro Martinez, but Fabano, I can't not to form a freaking Karima. Argentina, Leno Andrea Cruchitini Messi, the boy from Rosario. Leno Andrea Cruchitini Messi, Messi joining here live on TikTok, Kesman TV. Live on TikTok, Kesman TV, and on the DMC Uber Hu, the studio actions in now. And Lionel Messi leading the top scorers chart with 8 goals in 2026 FIFA World Cup. Messi will pick up on area drop on a chat. What to say from goalkeeper Mustafa Shoba or punch you one by Lionel Messi. Messi, you want to sign one on Konechi. Messi, you want to one on Konechi. Bona Babidi Parades. Parades Pian Wanso, area contented Wansa, Montiel Pianso, the Bona contented Wansa, Leno Messi, Messi Ribana Sanachi, 90 minutes of soccer fiesta, Nina Nyansu, Acadia Ruffi, Enzo Betimedi Atusu, Kuti Romero, Yubana Ribana Kakuma Bucha, Lisandro Martinez Ribana Comani goalkeeper, Lisandro Martinez, the Bona Comani goalkeeper. 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Ego! Argentina, hey, 3-2 against Egypt. 3-2 against Egypt. Hey, Argentina, what a comeback! What a comeback!
1: Unprecedented.
0: Beautiful cross from Lautaro Martinez. Lautaro Martinez, beautiful cross from Lautaro Martinez, and that header. Egypt in final contest. Egypt in final contest. Enzo Fernandez, beautiful header, and goalkeeper Mustafa Shola. No yam hushyanye ye. Goalkeeper no yam hushyanye ye. Anti Blackman and Clinton and our team with the devil children. Anti with the devil children. Blackman and Clinton and our team on Kano. And look at that African mentality once again. African mentality. Omina Kwatakia and Bonnette Fasuno. Mika and Lautaro Martinez. The bar Okofa Bono. Our Panatiara Kanifim. Our right wing. And Lautaro Martinez, or relaxing Yarema Bono, Panatiara Kanifim, Otimis Poti Enzo Fernandez, Neranino, and Ocrossi Bono, Herema Enzo Fernandez, and Enzo Fernandez, beautiful header. And on the Bonner, goalkeeper Mustafa Shoba, the left hand side, and Mustafa Shoba, who follow Bonner the Bible, beyond crossing the bar, who was on Timmy Anko, and for Bono, who stay in the goalpost, and Enzo Fernandez. A pinball added to the punkum so a honeymoon on that big space and swear the honeymoon onto me and dive onto me and referee of flashy yellow cards. Edma Egypt officials Swama Egypt official about red card. So free agropa manasu and goalkeeper Mustafa Shoba on a suena yellow card. Nicolas Otamendi Eba Kimnu Otamendi Ababe. Julian Alvarez, Edin Efrim. Otamendi Ababe, Julian Alvarez, Edin Efrim. 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Sansusana Fakune. Martina Anso Ababe Kuti Romero Edin Efrim Zizo so Ababe Mohamed Lashin Edin Efrim Zizo Wababe Mohamed Lashin Edin Efrim Kesman 93.3 Kesman 92.9 90 plus 7 6 minutes ahead done 7 minutes ahead of Tosuno 6 minutes ahead done Argentina 3 Egypt 2. At a point, Egypt were leading by 2-0. Long ball from the Egyptians. Now to goalkeeper. Emiliano Martinez Abechino. Messiah live on TikTok. Corner Kosechi. Kesman TV. K Kelsben TV on TikTok. Na hwa action ina. Dede na oti wa chini na. We beti our hand life. And so animal. Long ball from goalkeeper Emiliano Martinez na so Lautaro Martinez. When Timian Fabon, goalkeeper Mohamed Shoba, Wakwachibona Bobon in Tentamsu. The born every man so. Argentina for the Panachara Kanaman Sarabi. Montio, Pinwan Edwana Quetio, command the goalkeeper. Hamdi Fati, Onoso Kaplesa, Omedi Yellow Castle. Goalkeeper Emiliano Martinez, Wapita Bono Long one, the born up and Tentanosa. Looking for. 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Mohamed Hani. 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Abefa bona beto Ediama. The pharaohs of Egypt. Tobon in Tentemso. Na Surabi. 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Argentina ma ko committee foul against Egypt. Abobon in Tentemso. Egypt. 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Atia Egypt. Foul in favor of Argentina. Lautaro Martinez. On only a cocaine in the two form. Mawana Tia. Referee yellow card, Yamano. Atia Mawan. On only a cocaine upon a referee yellow card. And said Yamano, Tefaso. It was a counter break. And Otimia stopped a counter break. And referee Francois Letezé. And MC Kansa on flashing one. And Egypt officials. No. Egypt, coach Anna, Yamano, Usama San, Yako Command Yellow Card, and referee Francois Letezé. Wafre Egypt, officials in the back, and Santana warning. Egyptians in the way, Ebeye, the most horrible defeat of Omenya, if not in their lifetime. If not in their lifetime, about one of the most horrible

FIFA World Cup no eda su jinamu. E jinamu su dia na Kesben 93.3 Kesben 92.9 su eda su jinamu. E kopem time I baby World Cup no live commentary game here dey bro. We last game all last 16 mo na ya to aso e ramu into the quarter finals. When na ya next time we qualify akoko kan eye team somebody kan e quarter finals wo. Is it going to be Switzerland and say Colombia? Yeah, Tinas here, the live commentary today, bro. Before this game, you're witnessing a very great game. Wow, we share Argentina, a game in Egypt.

Christian Romero Herbert near equalizer Bako. Emma came in about 2-1. And who else? Who else? Leo Messi Ebe Levo Pegano. And Chelsea Emmett for the Enzo Fernandez. It puts you the icing on the cake. And they see Argentina qualify to the next.

FIFA World Cup games in a good so cause live comment to your caddy. Come on. Mediana Clinton, Owusu Bempa, COB for shots. Apprentice Ike Swaha, Yemi Ene Kabum, near the live comment to next media.

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Omo Ana Estate. Ede ama Omayani DNCD Colombia. And the ref, you know, if El Salvador, Nidia Ivan Barton, and now on an agent of the game in the Koso, Ewo BC Play Stadium of Vancouver, and also Ewo Canada, 54,405 capacity sports stadium. And I came on and so it's me, El Koso, Yatsnasia, the live commentary, Eddie Friday, Studios of Kesben 93.3, Kesben 92. Port 9, and so it's me, Eddie Airbro. Baby, I will be join here. And I said, yeah, also, untimi me, NC, and kind of tell a friend to tell a friend. So, Kesben commentary is life airborne. Now, I also, it's me, join here. A Jumano, you know, now, commentary, you know, and now, you know, our text message, FFA 0551 599933. Say, what's up? And I say SMS, a brebema, a backing canning, you know, it's me a day amount. Midi a Clinton Owusu Bempa, COB for short. And Chebiana Kemono, a chance, a Mario Visa, Japan Community Bank PLC, Japan Community Bank PLC, Omo, and I can home the live commentary. And so it's me a bro, me permono, me come on some a day at church. You see, a Kemono, a starte, a BC, a place. Stadium Vancouver, and so on. See, it's nothing for live commentary, you know, and so on. So, and from on. Yeah, it's also with a live commentary. They are free the studios of Kesben and 3.3 Kesben. 92.9 way here, last game our round 16 anymore. Colombia and Switzerland. Wow, baby, renew Kosi Argentina. And so, Kota final anymore. Yeah, but Sam Sikins will be on for ball. Antonio Quartz, now Brill in Bolo, never for ball. That be way here. Denis Zakaria. Yeah, what ball? F9 or Amanapa. Switzerland for them from what? From commentary position. Switzerland, their ball from the left side and the coming right side. And on my eye, friend Colombia, body free right side and the coming left side. Or the Babayara Sports Stadium, my Fatuan, Switzerland, their body free, I'm a come. End of the field, and the Quasoqua. Sanso and a Colombia body free, Asoqua. Yeah. Scoreboard, Green Stanson, and sweat to me, and the Quamacom. Colombia, I'm usual natural colors, and a strong yellow, and a deep blue, and swear your design, say, oh, yeah. Now, Betio, Sanso, I'm a shuster, and swear white. And on my eye, friend is Switzerland. And so, someone natural colors, you know, red, shorts in your red and a white. And so, your design says, sweat me, oh, yeah, you know, sweat me, I qualify. Colombia, I qualify, go to the final, say, quack, yeah, all South Africa, and I say, South America, and affair. Well, bra, Argentina, and Colombia, and you know, South America. So, Switzerland is so quite the energy, say, quack, balance, na quack, Europe, and South America. Nico Elvedi, where you born right there, free Switzerland. I'm a penalty bus number three, I said, throw in. Edema, Colombia.
Luis Diaz. Wa control bana pass the man Joan Mujica. Across the bana kopana siba sinas in Switzerland. Amoa you born in front 10 times to John Lukumi. Wasa send the ball back to Switzerland. I'm a penalty boss in my monster say release the body beam. I'm an abba penalty and I say center line anymore. Bwane ba center line anymore, my John Lukumi asabe yamana thrash throwing. Throwing anima Switzerland. I'm out to ban now Dennis Zakaria. A pass bana kwa kuma Nico Everdi. I was Switzerland no panati boss anymore. Panati boss anymore rather. A pass bana kwa Chemo. Emma Bono Kokodi, Boyani Dini Manuela Kanji. Back to Nico Everdi. Nico Everdi, the Bona break Dennis Zakaria. Dennis Zakaria and back to Nico Everdi. Bono da Sujina Switzerland for na femo. Now Granite is Zaka. But the Bona Sako Chakwa Kama, Manuela Kanji. A Kanji in the 90 funny Pierre Bona Sabeth halfway line. Ramo Ewa, Mayani Dini Colombia for na femo. But the Bona Kama Ricardo Rodriguez. Rodriguez started Bona Betcher, the Manuela Kanji. A long searching ball. Or you hear Dennis Zakaria. I can't show Bonato beautifully. Denny Zakaria bets in the Bonaco. I want Bonanese to be Louis.

Camilo Vargas Atibano. Fantastic commentary. Colombia will carry the day. Aminok from Ahafumim. Greetings to my friend Kingsley. Also, the other band will say, I brought some of the day. My only message way. Well done, Abrantia CK. Where is CK? Where is Clinton? CK Tiarela say. I'm listening to you live from Apradi Junction. It looks like I'm in a stadium watching the match. You are good, master there, Apradi Junction. What they are buyer and so I don't know. In careful coverage, you need the amount vividly. Maybe I'm born in no pitch in the sub. You all say, yeah, man, who know? Cause I'm a commentary team here. Who are three and I would see Jenny and Shamatin to see it throw the air console Martin Munina and he reported them out. Said they be our Benya live a picture. No, said yet here and so game anymore. And no, any a Juma yet me a Bonawaha. Mediana Clinton, no Suben Passio, Bimini, Brantia CK, Brantia Buatel, and so at the convention in the bar, Sansona, Vincent Doku, and so our crowds will two Jenny be at the bar. And now, good in a case, but they didn't know Hano. 31 minutes, Saniabo. 31 minutes, Saniabo. Switzerland in Shabby, Colombia. Almost went to me, Shabby. Gentleman came in the sun and long when I ran up on a Tiba City Chamber shot. Next to Danny Doi. Up a cable on the penalty bus in the Chamber, we have a boss shot as a goalkeeper. Camilo Vargas said the Colombia was so bored with simple crap. Camilo Vargas was so bored with simple diama Colombia. A page up on a long one as Nico Everdi. A pinball on a goalkeeper. Grigor Kobel. Grigor Kobel. Eche with your Manuel Akanji. Now to Nico Everdi. Everdi passable under the bread rim of Frole. And you Jay with the Mark Granny Zaka. Zaka Kako losing possession. Now James Rodriguez. James Ejemo. Luis Suarez. Now to Luis Diaz. Still Bonnie saying. Luis Diaz has a for Bonnie Penalty Boston in Chemo. Everyone near boy in the Bokuma Faso. Switzerland for nothing. Or passable under the man Juan Mujica. Mujica swear Jemo. Now Bono Akako the Gustavo Puerta. Puerta swear release. Long cross into the Penalty Boston in Sudabi.

Goalkeeper carried my Switzerland goalkeeper Grigo Kobel. Or Jay Boyd Mako Manuel Akanjo Bokuma for so play about the long one. Brilliant ball on our center circle in my pass. Everybody pray Dennis in Zakaria. Zakaria pass it when I call center circle in my beam. Or located where friend the granny Zaka. Zaka A looking for the options. O PMP and bonus or the boy in a pie. Every center circle in my babina air Colombia. Or Mohafona. Bono Akako the boy in the Alvin. Jasari. Jasari now to Ricardo Rodriguez. Or the nine Bokuma cross it when I call Colombia. Moponati Bossina to Juan Mujica. I call for Bono Ponati Bossinibo come from inside wall. How do I call for one? Oh, Pedja Bona Kum. I'm a Dennis Zakaria slider than I want it. It's Bona Kwa Thrashi. Goal kick at my Columbia. Bona goal kick at my Columbia. Columbia fans, no, my own Kalakala for the view. Kalakala for no. Eh, Colombia, amo, eso é fans nimo. 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Yeah, Freddy. Jeje na oh, come on. Whoa, yeah, it was a long one. Now, Danny Doi. 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Where Jefferson Lema. Akofa Bona passing the tell so them Daniel Munes. On us with Jamie Gustavo Puerta. Puerta also passed my James Rodriguez. Now to John Arias. Or release the ball on Luis Suarez. Or body my sporting CP. On when the lead the attack, you know. It's me, Edmar Colombia.

0: Jaybo ni mwadi abre Gustavo Poeta. 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Munez e release bwane. Of you here boy and the GS today, yeah. Where yeah, yeah. James Rodriguez na suanya no Switzerland around center you born a few omo yi born a few mo penalty boss ni mo Thirty-five minutes on the ball. Switzerland in Sebi Colombia. Almost in Sebi now goalkeeper. Grigo Kobe already my Switzerland. A Peja born a long one. Emma Davis in Sanchez up him. Born a baby John Lukumi. A pass born in the Akakoma. Gustavo Poeta. Poeta said release the born in the Ama John Lukumi. Back to Gustavo Poeta. Poeta Pia Pia Bonaso. Ediba Center Secretary. Colombia for him. A Germany Ama John Arias. Now to Daniel Munez. Back to John Arias. Arias to Jefferson Lema. Lema to John Arias. Arias chee. Or J-Boy Munez to Debi. Nuko Everdi. E intercepted pass. Ananka Eba Lewis Suarez Wano. A J-Boy Nede Ama Switzerland. A pass said intercepts to them Manuel Akanji. Akanji now to Ricardo Rodriguez. Rodriguez is side of Kwakuma. Boy and Nini Remo Friole. Debi Wea Granite Zaka. Zaka Nepia Pia Bono Sodeba. Zaka Jemu. Edibona Kwakuma Manuel Akanji. Akanji open out T Boss Nanim. Akanji Jemu. Or Richard Boy and Nini Jashari. Jashari Akanji Bani beautifully. Where the boy I friend of Fabian Reader. On also Nabona Babinho. A pass when I quite side of Kwakuma Nico. Everdi. Everdi to Jashari. Jashari di Bona Kwakuma. Granite Zaka. Zaka wa halfway line so. Pass the ball back to the man Manuel Akanji. Akanji to Granit Xhaka. Xhaka to Brillin Mbolo. Mbolo lose the possession. Jefferson Lema to Luis Suarez. Luis Diaz back to Suarez. Back to Diaz. Next Diaz sent me anfa. Nico Everdi lead Diaz. Akowo bonus so many goalkeeper Grigo Kobel. Pass the ball on the goalkeeper Grigo Kobel. 37 minutes on the ball. Colombia Sebi, Switzerland soon Sebi. Colombia now, Switzerland now. We say good evening, bro. I am Anita inside Garden City. My little sister really knows the difference between you and CK. UNCK voice, I wonder. But when she asks me to tell you that she's waiting for CK commentary, much love. CK, we're back second half, bro. Catch you when we're back, CK, we're back second half, bro. Ah. Wawale die. Bema wale. Bebwana. 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Yen tuwa kemine so. Short in a sudebi, Bono anti Bianco, Colombia Mantiano, Omasa Piki Bono Switzerland, Omaha Fobium, Bonnie Babedi Davis and Sanchez, now to Jefferson Lema, Lema de Bonacuacuma Daniel Munez, Munez says, wait to me, I try, Ako Passibono, now Bonacuaco de Jana Rias to Munez, a long one into the penalty bus, at Chance by school kick, now sweat to me, I'll call, there be her, I don't know, Gustavo Puerta Bobona Tuacene, Luis Diaz, at Trasse Cobra Bob, by school kick. Nenso Antimianko Bona Jefferson Boy Gustavo Poeta Koboy no. Anko Colombia 45 John Arias Yen Arias Across Yaboko Teki Deflection Tia Kona King Kedema Colombia 39 minutes I'ma pass it Look at that She John Arias Nenso Dabi John Arias Watch here Ne cross Nibe Teki Deflection A transient here can kick Sadima Colombia. One here can kick Adima Colombia. Debbie referee say, Bonnie Sabe war. John Arias Nano, Ansane Quatrache. It's a Bonnie goal kick. It's a corner near Bejibo. corner no yebe jai bonia ji go kick dia ma Switzerland. Good evening, bro. I love your commentary. Kesman Sports all the way. Switzerland 2, Colombia 1. Greetings to my lovely husband, Bodiman. Nyantetu Aposia is my name from Fade. Nyantetu Aposia, Eddie Free Fade. Odi Adibari was just that, bro. Really enjoying this flawless first class commentary. Evans Williams, Odi Free Anwojo. Also, the Adibari, no. Good evening, Clinton. I'm Sam Akito. Switzerland will win this game. Fantastic commentary. Also, the ultimate the Bayern. No, Ayuba and Sudi Fritz Chiwero. See, Colombia will lose by 2-3. Now, born by Bedi, Davidson Sanchez. A player born along one equal Verdi. Edinitia Bomo, Switzerland, Fona Femo. 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Granit Xhaka, it's me, Uncle Fabono. Goalkeeper Camilo Vargas. On which in a bonus, so simple. Manuel Akanji wa halfway line echi. Next to Debbie Akolozi possession. Switzerland Mantena Safa born once again. Manuel Akanji to Nico Elverdi. Elverdi the boy akwa echiwa kwa kumani goalkeeper. Grigo Kobel. 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Akanji to Granit Xhaka. Xhaka to Ricardo Rodriguez. Boy never be the Jassari. When you have full control of the ball. I'm a Colombia Mantena pickable on the center circle in Chemo. Gustavo Puerta to Joan Mujica. Mujica didn't know about the bonus. So he said, Gustavo Puerta. Puerta passed the bonus. But the bonus command, John Lukumi. Lukumi to A. Davidson Sanchez. Now to Daniel Munes. Daniel Munes. Obet Snacky. Daniel Munes. The bonus by Jefferson Lema. Jefferson Lema and the A. Trivera Passano. Akwechi akwa koma Davidson Sanchez. Sanchez now to John Lukumi. Center circle can kwenimo. A peja born long one. Aba AS Switzerland. Omuni Fafaso. Denis Zakaria didn't take up him. Boni Kodi Jassari. Jassari akwa pass the one man Luis Asabe intercepti. Wafa bona pass the man Daniel Munes. A cross into the penalty box in Sudabi. Nanka Daniel Munes says Luis Suarez. Our penalty bus anymore. Next cross has been intercepted by boyfriend Granit Xhaka. I'm gonna go thrash it. Bono, I'm gonna go thrash it. Konaki, KDMA, Colombia. CK. So is GFA think? So GFA is thinking they are doing their football job. Our leagues from school.
1: Okay.
0: Our leagues from school.
1: Okay.
0: Bozoom. Okay, my main infant free. I'll say school league to the Premier League has been collapsed. Okay, I'll say our leagues to the school leagues to the Premier Leagues has been collapsed over years, but they want us to come to study as the EPL. One for Ujiamba.
1: Okay. Bonna keep home message you.
0: And so, cinema already have found a big crowd up as a treacher again. It's a GF for no. Oh, I say, good evening, bro. Colombia will surely go home tonight. And greetings to my landlord, Ome from Ashanti Atim Adunfe. And I'm Jacob from Ashanti Atim Adunfe. Thank you for your good work. Keep it up. Cinema, cinema, head here. Oh, tell the landlord, the other day. Friend to talk over Swara. Professor Malano said, "As no more time, oh, but we be a very fine landlord. Yet, see how that is it now. I'm born on my baby John Lukumi. I pass the money goalkeeper Camilo Vargas to right side, Davidson Sanchez to Daniel Munes back to goalkeeper Camilo Vargas. On also, I'm born on so I Davidson Sanchez 45 minutes in the national Davidson Sanchez CPP. 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Switzerland Martin asa pin bona ba bona aya prepare we him there Daniel Munez akwa Daniel Munez akwa kan boyfriend Danny Toy Edenato from Golden Boy Anas Aman Ponce Colombia 3, Switzerland 2. Greetings to Honorable Eric Opoku, their Greek minister. And not forgetting Chairman Abubakar Sadiq, Zongo Caucus, Kwabri East, Constituency, NDC. What they are there by? No, message number kind of Kelvin. SUD 3, Abrepo. On one training, you need to about Kelvin. Oh, Abrepo, where is the police? I'm Big Joe from Ejoso. Love the word. Chain, Parson, Clinton, you are so good. Greet my wife for me. Her name is Precious Danso. I just worry, Mrs. Precious Danso. Mrs. Precious Danso. Big Jose Yen Chiao and Famano. Jacasia Pania de Maway say John Mensah, organizer NPP Cote d'Ivoire, branch, Dr. Debbie. Message you the message. Message you in Famo Kra. We see you coming for Swatchima, Boko Botanso. Colombia and Netherlands, I don't care who will win. Where Colombia and Switzerland? I say I don't care who will win, but I don't just want to miss the best commentary from Kesman Sports. Greetings, my father. Open you, Kweku Akuwa. Also, the other by now, also, my idea free one. Anane from Kuzu Kwajokum. Colombia to call for you. I see Egypt for more quarter finals.
1: Okay.
0: John Lukumi. Oh no, Eddie Bonnet, your guardian, I'm gonna go thrash here. Throw in Eddie Emma Colombia. Throw in Edema Colombia. Joan Mujica to one of the Emma Gustavo Poeta. Back to Joan Mujica. I paid about the long one. I'm gonna have a thrash here. Throw in Joan Mujica. It is cinema coming at Januwa to form. It is see Joan Mujica coming at Januwa to form. Wasori atina se odene sabo kumna to ne naibo kumne so diri ti twi fo ma kole mu vrani mu ama ono a o fili any moment from now referee bet na bana be me the first half ri nyina abana wiye bona bra mu wa Colombia for penalty bastino emotion ten times join Mujica yi bona pie Nico Everdi Dimrika, safety first. Ako Ibona Mani goalkeeper. Grigo Kobel. Ako Contribon and US referee. Ivan Barton. Wapona Bemu Ede. First half ring in a. Abanewe or BC Play Stadium, Vancouver. Switzerland. Ansebi. Colombia. And so Anthony Ansebi. Hi, it's your boy. Habib. Colombia 2, Switzerland 1. Greetings to Rasta from. Pewodie, more fire. And when the fire emoji says, wait to me to us. We say good evening, bro. Listen to you live from my senior. Special greetings to my ex-girlfriend. Of course, you are the part. I'm Ajiman. Ajiman. Oba say, okay, back to ex-girlfriend. So, and yeah, and I never before. Yes, so. We say, I'm Koku Cypher from Pankrono Kojia. I really love how you say your train. That makes your commentary fantastic. Colombia is gonna win this. Is gonna win to bombast Argentina. Okay. So I say Colombia winia kwako si Argentina komo. Ede omogu baby crab. One so what the know. So I think say my most of your messages no met me a clear bebre ede a few words. My man sorry na a branch CK. It's me emetina CK ba. Obeye messages no bebre ede efri obusa sesisiye omo wie obenya nanka ya bo ne ntemnis na wie nanka otoko asamonai esre na onyene me ho brama bre no onfa wo so ya di si and so it's more sick better say now the second half no it's me out to also area ma me dey near Clinton Osu Bempa COB for shots.

aye Switzerland and Colombia the obey we never go to Argentina no quarter finals and 0-0 and a costo run of 16 the last game of the run of 16 and then we end so at Twitter now me are ready there will be a break from run of 16 to quarter finals there will be a break and church na the match in you

Premier Abuene, 11, which is Saturday, Ebe Norway, England. Na Sunday, Anajo 1, Argentina, and Switzerland, and Colombia, the Obey Winner, and so and then Abo, Natchester Quarter, and Yeria Kugu. On the 14th, Niasa return back after 12, no, Ebe Po Argentina, and Switzerland, and Colombia, the Obey Winner. You have a baby about the semis, 15th, you have a second round of the semis, no. Na 18th, we are bought a bronze medalist. You know. Na 19th, we are crowned. And to 19th of July, we have bought a final of the FIFA World Cup 2026. And so, our United States of America. And

nsawa ne bremo na tumi ina brase asafu yeho ane yawo ho yade sports ne ma ne ne yasanji ji wani sawari asie safu as ritmo se after hardcore commentary Argentina game no me say end to end action in the second half. My son apologize. Say, mo amude message say by event me an kind. I'm fam mamu in the second half. Action na no dey. Say be jack kind messages. We wey so na news in by. Enti mo fan che. Mo san fam rabbi my 0551599933. You back in kind of come

OB. And if any kind of the brain, I brought you a CK. And I'm with Sports team in Antaiachi. And the other live commentary, now said there, bro. About FIFA World Cup commentaries, yeah. And it's Kesman. And when it's Kesman, I have FIFA World Cup commentary. Mekai and Roby Shami. I say, Charlie, how do you guys do it? Yes. Hey, Jumano. Nimrano. Tell them you are waiting me, wish you'll be Wukasakurema. 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Yes, the spirit is working.

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I'm on answer so you see. I'm here the live commentary now Saturday, bro. Jobin Community Bank. I see first carry to one one car crank crank crank crank. So pay so pay. This area cocoa and umzuru. When you better on that, Danny Sikemua. No one's waiting me. Area cocoa could you do my dad? Chibi the opposite on find your beer.

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Right, here more beyond a cover from the Kesman 93.3, Kesman 92.9. And channel referee Ivan Batten. What bonnet when I'm a given and set me a chassis of Fertos Mino. And I'm a chassis and so of Vancouver. A whole and a given. Yes, here to me, I did live comment on set me a bro. More messages in them, Razo 551-599-933. And bless them, we are back in kind of comedy. I'm a referee. What bonnet when I'm a given. And set me a chassis, come on, come on. That's what I'm talking about.

Abrantianedi Answane. 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And the man Switzerland. 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And my Jibru so. Oh no, and I'm a Beshemu. 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Waba Ababe Yashari. And so I didn't have free game anymore. 80, 14 out, 15 in. Gentle comment, and so. And from Magia. And I dare pass the ball in 10 times to Colombia. Oman Babe Jibona Pianso, the one I call him in 10 times to. I'm running Gustavo Puerta.

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Kevin, I'm sweating. 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

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Switzerland ama yansa chè. 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Ema Jibril so. Ono ena babe shemu. Jibril so. Waba ababe yi Ashari. Answe adin every game ni mu. 14 out 15 in. Gentle commentary on so. Enfama jam. And dear passe bon intentem so Colombia. Oma babe jibon a pianso de bon a quenem intentem so. Abrantene diane Gustavo Puerta. Puerta yi bon a de bon a quenem a cockman goalkeeper. Camilo Vegas. Vegas non so rabi. There was a push on Abrantene diane Sonny Gustavo. There was a push on Gustavo Puerta. And to refrage a foul. And so at Mariamha. Switzerland. Kesman 93.3, Kesman 92.9. And Granny Kumasi live commentary. And so any other more Castle Fideso. Live commentary. Switzerland and Colombia. Bianti Mifabo. Antonio Quatsen first half. And the goalless. And no other so good. And a live commentary. And so to media bro. Switzerland. My Pia Bonso. The Bona do Colombia Panatera Canachonomosa. Bona Bedin Tentanosa. For Switzerland. Bona Babedi. Abrantiane di Answane Fabian Reda. Reda Jabo and Mariban Rapana Chere Kadamana Sarabi. Fabian Reda. Nice cross now the rap box in the Manasu. Chibruso. Epim Bana Bana Kwakwa Thrasher. Chibruso. Epim Bana Bana Kwakwa Thrasher. And goal kick Kadama Columbia. Dan Indoi. Beautiful cutback. Nancy Chibruso. Oko Pai. Oba Bebo shot in Anna. Pitch in a panaman at the toy. And in the 9 year in on a cookie kibono. Bona Kotashi. Columbia. Mobile Bona long one. Everyone 5 years from one of us. Columbia Bona Babidi. I first in Lema. Lema Pia Bonsu. The Bona Quetchaman Babidi the goalkeeper. Camilo Vegas in Pia Bonsu. The Bona Badamsa. Herma Columbia. Camilo Vegas. For Columbia. Pierre Pianso. Open options are possible on Saturday Mediaco. Oh, Colombia, Panatia Cano. Can Conadan Muna, Jabon Adman, Cacuma Danzo Munez. Munez, Pianso de Bonapa, Fifia from one of Musa, Lema. Lema Jabon on Sarabi. Achibon on Saturday Media Friendship. Bona Babidi. Switzerland. 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Jaka yajibona de frenzy. Ma bona babini free fell from one. Atia Fasona. For Colombia. Mirka Bababa. Switch play. De bona content tenosa. Luis Diaz. Diaz a control bona. De rapana terakermu. 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The passing wasn't the best. Switzerland for Nabi Bona on Sotimedafu.

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Way yellow card and Yaman Crane and Shaka who play advantage, but born a cobayano, but baby yellow card and such me, Yamano Kazma 93.3, Kazma 92.9. Yan to a commentary on so and farmer goal kicker man Switzerland Bob born in 10 times so a baby the animal masa Dimrika Baba Fabian Rader Rader you born at the one upon 50 and from one of Remo Freela 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Akanji ayi bona de bona kona nimsa. 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Referee waje foul where am Swixala. Fabian Rader. Fabian Rader e ko Canada na to fob. E o penalty ara kanachi. Hera referee waje foul area Tia Sanchez. Referee foul. Eddie Tia Davidson Sanchez of Colombia. Referee foul area Tia Davidson Sanchez of Colombia. A free kick karma Switzerland. A free kick karma Switzerland. Me pia bone dan penalty ara kanachi. Ana mo base. En sia be ra penalty ara kanmu. Eddie ama Switzerland. Zaka jina che long bonus sarabi side netting Fabian Rader ono ana koba bona bona koba side netting bona koba side netting a goal kicker ma a goal kicker ma omeya ni nian sonic Colombia Kesman 93.3 Kesman 92.9 Switzerland in Shebi Colombia and sentiment Shebi 53 minutes 53 minutes of action. And a ball, referee Ivan Button. A bona Pemo, bona Babin, intentan outside of Colombia. Johan Jerica. Jerica, you born at one upon 50 from James Rodriguez. Rodriguez at the one outside of 50 from Mapona Babin Lema. Lema at the one as Kakokoma. Abrantian in Answani. Lukemi long ball. The born of Bassiano was on Daniel Munez. Munez to James Rodriguez. Rodriguez back to Munez. Munez say you born at one upon a chin on Sarabi. Brew and Bolo. My bay interceptor, my born at Kakotashi. Brew and Bolo. I've been intercepting my opponent at Kwakwa Treasure. Throwing at my Columbia. I took one in 10 times. My opponent at Babidi Lukemi. Lukemi at Jabba on my one at Kakuma. Morica. For Columbia. He won at one at Banan in center circle. Born at Babidi Arias. John Arias. Arias in the Bonnet Ban 50 of Fernand Sarabi. Switzerland of one at Jabon in 10 times. Born at Babidi Ricardo Rodriguez. Rodriguez said he won at one at Kwachi. The Bonnet Kuma Manuel Akanji. Akanji Piazzo, the Bona Kuma Grena Jaka, Jaka the Bona Content Tenosa, Remo Frula, Frula the Bona Kuma Denis Zakaria, Denis Zakaria the Bona Kakuma Niku, Niku Averdi, Averdi to Manuel Akanji, Akanji Piazzo, the Bona Kuma Ricardo Rodriguez, Rodriguez Adanho, Piazzo, the Bona Kuneni Wanamasa, Brian Bolo, and Bola the Bona Pene Wanamasa, Bona Abedi Gibruso, Nasrabi, so pass no my Antimaco. Colombia for the club on the French animal. Asan Babidi, Switzerland. Goal post in him. Goalkeeper. Great goal, Kobel. Great goal, Kobel. I'm about to say two more at the front.
Eddie Ama Switzerland. Nanso Colombia Fona Babaji. Daniel Munez. 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Davidson Sanchez. 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Camilo Vargas. Goalkeeper. 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And Kraini Kumasi. Live commentary. And a broadcast of Fideso. FIFA World Cup run of 16. Colombia versus Switzerland. Colombia mui Ghana. And then Ghana free man solo. Run of 32. And Omo Babeshi and Switzerland. Jetro Akeon also. And Famari and Switzerland. Bona Babi in 10-10 Wassan. Edwin Switzerland. Nansorabi Colombia. Davidson Sanchez. Akwai Bona Dia Front Mama Bona Kotrashe. And Dan Ndoi. Ndoi Yamana Kwari Mwini Nene Yano Ati From No Bona Sano. Trying Edema Switzerland. To Bona Intentem So. Bona Vedi Nico Everdi. Everdi Bona Kuma Grigo Kobel. 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Edi Bona Babedi. 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Heri Avanten Tenwasa. 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De Bona Basiano Masa. Daniel Munez. 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Puerta Longbo. The Bonnie Quan and looking for Luis Suarez Nasrabi. The Santimiancano. Grigo Kobel. Kobela be intercepted Bonnie Beautiful. Ariama Switzerland. Bonabedi Tentenosa. Bonabedi Dan Indoi. 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Mrika. 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Dan Indoi. Travella Pass Nasu. Beautiful one. Beautiful one from Abrantiani and Swani Lukemi. He born and said if you want more. And look at that beautiful Travella Pass from Dan Indoi. Nan Kwachiche. Fabian Reid announced on the sentiment of Canubona Babidi, Dennis Suarez. Suarez said about Akuma Grena Jaka. Jaka True Pass. 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Colombia Fonabe, you want to answer to me at a fool. Homoia. Luis Suarez. Ono Eneko, you want to command. Luis Diaz Nansuya. 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Ref Raja foul. Ref. Waji foul inside the Etia. Switzerland in favor of Colombia. Kazma 93.3, Kazma 92.9. And Kraini Kumasi. Live commentary on the mount. 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Ghana and Yasia Fana Babia. Obia Fan be live and so on. 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The answer of a far phone. Now browse on our phone. Eddie Ashim. KazmanOnline.com. We enjoy commenting. Baby, be a will be a. Now, your man said to me, I'll answer to me, Eddie Amon. Wasting my name is Ernestina from Offenso and Amon. I see doing a great job, bro. Mercy all the way. Nana Mankeni from Wenchi. Mercy all the Mankeni. Yanto Akemono so Luis Diaz long born on Sarabi. Ura Panatia de Kalmu. Switzerland. Omai born idea about Luis Diaz with a repon on Sarabi. Born up by 19 call Luis Diaz. Uwe no call calling the fans in the set. Munya de Munya de. Now go on the anchor, Baba. Referee. Referee Ivan. Batina. Aqua yellow card. Luis Suarez. Of Colombia. 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
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Ebedi Intenteno San crossing up. Cross John and G. Kanan Sarabi. The crossing wasn't the best. Akwa Trashe, Jibrusu. Ono no de no beche atobo on ten tension on Sarabi. Goalkeeper, Gregor Kobel. Goalkeeper, Gregor Kobel. Herma Switzerland. Waba beche bo on sweat media ma Switzerland. And yes, Colombia. And mani memani na knabo muna. Omo dia Rusi epki kiri. Epki mumume. Timisa football dia dia be mana yenu. Dia football be ma wire no be we na be say hey me na me say oh na bere ne ko ko da da da da da camera sense say timi capture come on head over two screens in so they am say ahwe bia we say fantastic commentary am abu aji a half of meme Colombia will win tonight greetings to my girl Josephine they just say your commentary sabrina Muna munges. Ensu yuri bi. Enti endi ya munges. 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Ah, one man interesting Yagma. I'm Yaisa. I wadi, well, I'm swimming. Atiano was Sumano. Say, young, yeah. 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Nanka God did your yin na baba. And ya ope so be kwa kontra babin shop now we be we na wako chesko. 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Now, a winner will bring him. I'm a fraud bring him. Once when you win, come on. In your bar, we both tell you to the class, you know, I'm standing up for four. I bet Boam and everyone said to me, I'll call you, come on, come on. Now, I am fraud bring up you. And to open the road to a Tafun Shiazo, a Musi Junction.
Honey, you butu aye boy juma. Be pebi tona inyama. Enko ye kama kama. Enso entimi anfamo. James Rodriguez. James Rodriguez. Every game ni mu. Edi ama Colombia. James Rodriguez. Every mu San Susana. John Arias. Enso every mu. Quinto. Any campers. Ena ababeshim. Adiama Juan Quinto Ababe James Rodriguez Edino Efrimu Juan Quinto Ebe James Rodriguez Edino Efrimu Sanso Sana Jemetin Campes Onoso Ababe John Arias Onoso Edino Efrimu To weigh any two changes, sir. Colombia for now. Yeah, I'm trying to get so. And for my audience, Switzerland, Bruimbolo, Nasirabi. Bruimbolo, you can't not to phone. Referee, I say, play must continue. Bona Babi, if you have found one of us, sir. And so, Edma, Colombia. Bona Babi, the man, also. Bruimbolo. And I said that from Northern Sabo from say pam pam pam pam. Bruembolo for Switzerland. Or that from Northern Sabo. A bru from pam pam pam pam. And so, Edema, referee, Ivan Batin. Akwako Janin Chan Grena Jaka. Captain for the side. Wababe Sodoma Kachi and Sekrachi. So, Ijana Bosun and Uncle Tua Kemenso. And Farmer. A goal less two. And so of Vancouver. A goal less of Vancouver. Where is I? Good evening. I am Sam Zero from Jamasi. Good Life Hotel. Switzerland will win by 2-1 because Colombia beat Black Stars last week. So Colombia share Black Stars indeed. Switzerland and so be sure on and on the sub zero. And so can hydration break and a referee. Happen I bem sell monko. Nam ranchen and konumsu. And tian su benum zero studios. Na ya share on any atwasu. Nani of said to me a quay yes two goalless. Game no air still goalless. 0-0. Driving Community Bank PLC. I say brand of a saving. Now beto yen share sinibi. Obeto share sa. And me pramono. Ye koko boom kwanta. Now say driving Community Bank and faswa yen ya biyano. Ye di bi answer the mount. Say we ya shareholder. We come mo driving Community Bank. Omo ken e womno. We come ubi. Ye kwa anwa general meeting na. You invite 2 months to me by Chowadri. It's an sell your shareholder. Now, I'm going to sell my shares in a salt on one city and I'm 50 pesos. Shares in a El Quenanem no. Now, see, can also El Dore. Now, Quenanem. It's about to be. Now, be investment. Our driving community bank. Now, I'm going to call you and send to me and farm out. Driving community bank. You are 12 petty and sent to me, man, move a beer. I'm sent to driving. And I ain't headquarters. Ho and I won't. And just so we are on Bombre. I told you. Roman Hill. Sounds to Saddam. You are, Pancrono. Pancrono, see, we two are my boy, Juma, come on, come on. Then you are my answer to my queer, Macro. Magazine New Road. A Hansu Bewe. And so on, Jabin Community Bank, PLC, and I'm a comfort. Eddie, I'm a WCCK, you and Clinton, who is older? Did you guys marry Master Day, Aprade Janshin? Clinton, Chen, whatever. Ah.
master day. Entendi on wale about to change wale for. Did you know what could be a catcher? No, six alana mo yan sachai. Six alana mo yan sachai. Ricardo Rodriguez. Every game no more. Ricardo Rodriguez. Every game no more. Emma Muhem. Judging club. Until VVIP on my team said, "Oh, body potato and I say yam chips." Come on, come on, VVIP on him. Muhem, oh no, and our baby Ricardo Rodriguez. I don't know, I'm suffering my mama Switzerland. Yeah, to a camera so. Born a bede Dan Indoi. Herman Switzerland. Panati ada kanefe. Oh, Colombia for an fan wanamusa. Dan Indoi. Now, Sarabi. Ya Canada na to anum. Refrage foul. Daniel Munez. Al Kakocha. Dan Indoi had not to form. And the refrage foul. Herman Switzerland. 72 minutes. 72 minutes. Still goalish. Switzerland and Shebi Colombia. And so intimate Shebi. Switzerland and Shebi Colombia. And so intimate Shebi. Fabian Reda. I pick up freaking Canadian Bamola and Guana Sarabi. Colombia. My Pimwan and Satimedia front. Now so. Offside. Blue and Bolo. When you saw outside now, so I just saw Kwaku frustrated. Goalkeeper Camilo Vegas. And Camilo Vegas and Fanny One Channel. I didn't go to grab a winning word, your man of Panya Fediabro. Ivan Batten. Referee. Well, call American teams, you know. From both teams. Someone by my helmet in panel. Wesi doing a great job. Mercy all the way. I think I've done this message. Hello, I'm Enoch from Obuasi. I say hello, I'm Enoch from Obuasi, Switzerland 2, Colombia 1. When you see the other banner, no? Where you say, Abuaji, I've done your message. Where is that? Good evening. Okay, Sub Zero, I've done your message. Okay, let me go for it. I say hi, I am Habib, Colombia 1, Switzerland 2. Greetings to Odenchem and Nurdin. Okay. Yeah, I see you the free. Peodie, more fire. And your hot answer another boss. See, I want 2.5 to do my line. Benji in fancy say we are Ben. 2.5 and the answer is Sibu also. It's answer 74 minutes till I go my. Yeah, to a game also. And fam, when I said that Crankton, I turned my summoner. Why can I know? I said, go grab and tell me. Who are you? I'm doing good for now. I'm saying, huh? See, Jenny. Question to my crew, no, now so. Give me the cup on a quest at time. I'm wishing you my bread. Give me the quest at time. Oh, hey. Munim Yamaya. I'm coming and tell me, Yako. He and talk comment trainers so and farm out Colombia. Every up on a tear can win us that be Grigor Kubel. Grigor Kubel for Switzerland comes to the party now. So assistant line one in front Kennedy. I say him with your money. Papa, papa, papa. And offside. And offside, Eddie Tia Colombia. Yeah, to a game or so. Eddie Amadi upon our baby in 50 and 51 of Switzerland. Dan Indoi. Now see a jam that is handed out to form. Lema Kwaku jam down in Doi. I don't know how to form. Referee your foul. Eddie Amman Switzerland. Referee. Watch your foul, Eddie Amman Switzerland. Yeah, to a game or so. And so to me, I'm on Switzerland. One pass, one in 10 times. So now, Sarabi, one call to Subano, Colombia.
Eji Omusasa Bobo na to atwene. 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Luis Diaz now session. Luis Diaz. Akwa kwe yibwana di afani nantem. Ma pwana Ababed in Manuel Akanji. Akanji true pass. 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Switzerland now sudabi. Goalkeeper. Camilo Vegas. 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Colombia. 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Ya Canada na tufo. Referee aje foul. Referee. Waje foul edi etia. Colombia in favor of Switzerland. Kazma 93.3. Kazma 92.9. Good evening. Good evening, CK. You are doing a great job. Well done. Your voice is there too much. I say, why are you down, Ara? When are you down? Okay. So say yere woho. Nyame inshirawo. Colombia 1, Switzerland 0. 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Manuel Akanji. Wa sorry jana na monso. Ama ye to a given us an 30 minute am 78 minutes. Switzerland no. Colombia no. Goalkeeper Herman Colombia Camilo Vegas. Camilo Vargas, Pian Sodomana Quenum, Dupana Kakuma, Davidson Sanchez, Sanchez back to Vargas, Vargas Longbow, Dupana Quentin Tenor looking for Luis Diaz, Diaz have a control one, so I cannot not for 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Switzerland and Sudabi. Denis Zakaria, that was a poor, poor cross. Bona Kakotrashe. Goal kick, Karema, Colombia. Kazman 93.3, Kazman 92.9. And Kraini Kumasi affiliate station said, Brad Yosong. Any actually. And our Fetch Media live. And so on. 79 minutes, still goalless. 79 minutes, still goalless. We say this match will travel to extra time. Chemo Yesudimu. By all means, but Colombia will beat Switzerland by 3-2 on penalties. I am Kofi Kanti, all familiar from Aguna Domiabra. Kofi, a tremor yesterday, Mubaku Beshami Ako. Ya point alone. Daniaman Setim Yako, Seri Abeko, goalkeeper Camilo Vargas, or Pedro Bono Long, and the Bona Penem San Sravi. Colombia for the day in China and we are Wedgeman. Ya could try down in Doi. I don't know to form. Referee the foul. Referee. Watch it foul at Etia. Colombia.
Refrage power de tia Colombia. And Colombia mo ayan sachai. Colombia fono ben sachai. Switzerland. Manuel Akanji. Akanji de bana komani ko Everdi. Everdi ibana de bana kwetche Greg Okubel. 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Akanji pepia wonso. 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Akanji dandan ho. Open options back to Nico Everdi. Everdi to Greg Okubel goalkeeper. Herman Switzerland. Greg Okubel. 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The Bona Penalty Chapu and Bolo, and Bolo Shiria, the Tantiman Carbon, and Chibruso. 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For Colombia. 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I'm Richard Rios. From Benfica. 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Colombia. Ya Bobo no long way was a corner. Herman Switzerland. Nansarabi. 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Luis Diaz Pedro Bono long one. Area Mountain Tenosa. 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True pass. 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Nansen offside. Colombia Fonai offside. Quintero. Now offside. Juan Quintero. Now offside. Yeah, try and game no side yama. Still goalless. Switzerland in Shebi, Colombia. And Sweden team in Shebi. Switzerland in Shebi. Colombia and Sweden team in Shebi. Ezezo, brilliant polo. Herman Switzerland. Jab on a Serbana Kuma. 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
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Asangu from Isaac okay and also the other man and I say good evening Siki I am Mega Mind Insider Joseph Switzerland will beat Colombia by one goal Channel Messi all the way. Ain't you also the other man? No? I see good evening, CK. Thank you so much for your awesome commentary. You are too much. The lady says they like you so much. Nothing but your voice. God bless you. Keep the good work done. Colombia 1, Switzerland 0. Oh, Abaya. One of us are doing so. Abaya, I see the free punk chrono. I tell you what I say, Clinton Anka. Ah, that was Diana. Maso Mike Nabo. What are you doing? Bevan Timingasa. Bevan Kami Bizar Clinton so Timingasa. Yeah, to a commentary in San Famo. Kazan 93.3, Kazan 92.9. Still goalless. 88 minutes. Heh. Colombia and Switzerland made a little foot in a bombing in an enemy. Switzerland and Colombia will be obeying the necessary tenor. I can have a bombing in papa. Yeah, to our game, also. And farmer. Colombia. Ya two born at one content tenors, huh? Luis Diaz. What far born a beautiful one. What cross the border the Rapana Tiara Kermana Salabi. Colombia. Down in Doyu. A cock was so be more than out to form our Switzerland Panatiara Kermu. And I brought Tianidian on a Jamaican campus. Or complaining at each other of finish at Massa. Ya so mad night. Massa. Shining into a game. Referee. Ivan Batten. As a killer, Swale me into a game. Nesu. Kasi ebe diagoro. Yambe diagoli. Kesman 93.3. Kesman 92.9. Live commentary any bro. Switzerland and Colombia, goalless. 89 minutes. 89 minutes. But I'm going to pass my ass. Yeah, to a game also. Free kick, Kerma. Switzerland and Bobo and the Remnant Sarabi. Colombia, Fana Club on the front. Luis Diaz. Or Bobo, I could be out of a question. Mama and fans now just throw. Fans to the mama. Oh, mama. Bibian timi mfri mumba. Switzerland. Mwede bwana san kwa kwa che. Bwana babidi. Ricardo Rios. Rios na sodabi.
Rosa de Bona Bono and Panatelekel, Switzerland, Omo making cashin, Nansa Abbey Columbia for a club on Eddie Frodmo, Bona Babidi, Abrantian in the Ansoni, Remo Frola, Frola Ebona, the Bona Cocoma Fabian Raider, Raider back to Frola, Frola de Bona Panfifian from Wanosa, Bona Babidi Manuel Akanji, Akanja Ebona de Akonten Tenosa. 5 minutes of additional time. Hena Rufi. Where Timedia Babatosu. Switzerland. Making incursions. Nansodabi. Ya pass the body a match. Yes, I'm going to go here. Switzerland. I'm going to Colombia. Two pass. Nansodabi. Colombia for Nansodabana. Kokoche. Switzerland once again. Raymond Frola. Frola Ibana. The one I'm going to go here. For Anamsa. Grenai Jaka. Jaka. Change of one. So. Edema Switzerland. Over to me. The one I'm going to go. Grenai Jaka. Jaka. The one I'm going to go. Ma bona babidi jibrusu so de bona rapana tiara kadmu ona sirabi preambolo that was done in doi rather look at the true pass beautiful true pass from jibrusu done in doi bobo ni chama go post nenu

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Colombia. 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We're free game. Danny Noy. We're free game in Mama Vegas. And I'm about to game in Mariana, Switzerland. Danny Noy. We're free Mama Vegas. And I'm about to Ariama Switzerland, ya Bobo and Edwana Kwechi, Colombia, goalkeeper Camilo Vegas. Camilo Kwechi on there, a Pese game in travel and extra time. Tibuani Bedini one of them, and I was turning about relax a crowd. Bona Babedi Daniel Munez, Munez El Pianso, the Bona Commander Vincent Sanchez. Sanchez too, you came in on Surabi. Switzerland, Manuel Akanji, Akanji to Jibrusu, Jibrusu the one a content tenor, sir. Remo Frula, Frula the one a content tenor, Bona Slavabedi, Nico Everdi, Everdi, you want to one up and feel for one of them, sir. Edmund Switzerland, Bona Babidi, Mohammed Sepianso, the one a band him back to Mohammed. Mohamed Pianso, the Bona Kwechi, the Bona Kakuma, Manuel Akanji, Akanji to Nico Everdi, Everdi Pepe Alonso, two pass, Bona Babidi, Jibrusu, so the Bona Content Tenosa, crossing out Surabi, Apem Colombia defender, John Mojica, Akwakwa Trashe, Bona Kopim John Mojica, Inti Akwakwa Trashe, corner kick at my Switzerland. Corner kick at my Switzerland. Kazma 93.3, Kazma 92.9. Live commentary. Here are the Marcasa Fidesu. Manuel Akanji. Manuel Akanji. Akwejina Sessi Adboxing. Hello, I'm Peter Pinte. Kwana, Bona Pemula, Wana Surabi. Colombia, Fona Pemono. Head of Fruanu. 5 minutes of additional time. 4 minutes, I almost done. 4 minutes, I almost done. Colombia, Fona Claire. Switzerland, San Babaji. Two pass. A Rapana Tiara Canu. Colombia, Anasu. Momentum, you're born and friend Fruan Manakotashi. A goal kick, Kadima, Colombia.

I see you guys will be deeply missed after the World Cup. Thanks so much for serving us without creating information during the World Cup. This is a champion, man. From Man Ponting. Good evening, Abraham Chesike. Honestly, the other one. This could be the last chance. Six Alan Nasrabi. Yeah, could you agree? I Jack had not to form. Grenade Jacka, Yakuchana not to form. 5 minutes of additional time in the Ninaso. And a referee, Ivan Batson. One team freaky Kariama. Switzerland. WIG, the Tia Switzerland. And yes, here comes the final whistle. Rafa Bonapemu. The Akensian in a banner. Referee Banapemu, the Akensian in a banner here. Switzerland and Shebi. Colombia and Swentim and Shebi. 90 minutes of soccer fiesta. Switzerland and Shebi. Colombia and Swentim and Shebi. When you say hi, good evening, Colombia must go home because they eliminated my country, Ghana. Greetings to my girl Yvonne inside her Tama. When you see this Egypt team players, mine is like rice and beans.

And Tiano and Yako, this team, Egyptian team, minus like rice and beans. They play football. They play football like snails. They do not know nothing about football. Pusto France will win the World Cup. Okay, Tiano and Yako, El Salvador, game now travel. Extra time. Vincent Milovan Doku. Herbert Wansu. Extra time on 30 minutes. Eddie Amaya. Higher Kesman. 93.3. Kesman. 92.9. We say hello, Ryder. I'm Sister Petty Boy enjoying the commentary. In my pride, guy. You guys are doing a great job. Greetings to my lovely girl. My lovely wife, Abena Benis. Okay. Here I see. Enter Vincent. Original. Milovan Doku. And so Herbert Wansu. Eddie Amaya.

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Remo, our Switzerland for our former must be money. They fair to Democrat over to the Bona Connat, Bona Quakadi, Aya Jonah, Jonah and a crab crab and wait on what paid up on the 10 years of an so born up him. Bono up him. Casper 92 Porn and FM live commentary. Anna and Henry. Aya Colombia for now for body their fair to one month. One or two money their summer come up. 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

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Announce Switzerland. Anybody to me any sa qualification. I'm running cable number check. 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Why not qua Switzerland? 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What a bona quetcher jamot. 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Do a trera karachit. 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Nanso Switzerland. Woman to me and penesot. Woman you born in the friend man tempasot. Over to the bona quanan and so refi. Nanso refi. What's the saying? Mewansa center refi. 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

0: Dennis Nekwa Kwajina Ponechi. 15 minutes na refi. 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Area to gameneso. 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Colombia Fajina corner kick leche. 1, 2, 3. 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Susan on for the table in the free tournament come out. Bonus Kwakwadi Aya Colombia. One more energy now bonus up. Nanso Rofi. What do you feel it can away stretch any money now? Panevye. Center Rofi. What do you feel it can in now? Our Aya stretch any more. Abba Aya Nevye. 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Culture, game no more. I didn't hear pa.
1: Very cagey encounter. Very, very cagey encounter. Vincent, may expect it, may suspect it, and Nampo may expect it. Say, this is where the game will land. Definitely, some match are no more way. Yeah, it will take them to injury time. I think, say, me can't want some cry, say, match we, there's no way Colombia be lose. But in as much as in Colombia, won't lose 90 minutes, you know, Switzerland, so no more. Ama we are so pass or moon so much. Where the way mobile match now, I had din done affair. But as a offensive, Switzerland answered the Colombia so kakra. And then let's see, Colombia, you might be coming into this World Cup, no, what you said they came very prepared. Oh, my rehearsed, you should be brave. Ah, oh, my dear Bobo, no. And then 4 days, Yana, oh, my dear, oh, my Ghana, quine. Yeah, oh, we send me, we see Bobo, Dano, pa, and then. I was thinking, say, go meet them on my own, see. But you can see, say, Switzerland, for inside of Musoka Krenyawa. Switzerland, your mind when it comes to football, Wamu Susu with deeper. But I see, say, Edea, match with Baby Akakono, and we are it will end in penalties. I want to do it. Ubia bit near Winnie. Ubia bit near Winnie. Bibi said, and not on my gun, and near Shay. Send Kanya Ukran, Yanir Columbia for Yantim Yomo Mokrank, Yamwan and Quenny Uncle Good Baby CC. Then you could do penalties, sir, and odia. At a pregood will be a bit near the Kumu, be a bit near the Kumu. Nanki, I hope, baby, and can never be Siako. And so, Antimia Manisa, Anti, we are witnessing a very great game tonight. And I think that so far, no, this is also one of the matches, knockout stage, and they are called extra time. I think a match between Capo Verde and Argentina, and they are called extra time, say, they are called extra time, say, but just that, I don't know. Argentina it me winning match, you know, during the extra time. A few of the matches and are ending in penalties. I think few of them, if I least recollect her. And here we can say, "Bia, we are mobile." So team Bia it me and towards now there, then it will take them to penalties. Honestly, medical can a no man's land. And Vincent, yeah. We are witnessing a great game tonight, and I think that it's in order. It's in order. Colombia for Omaya de Omenia break. Pass the World Cup, your mama me media grow cry. Yeah.
0: Okay, so Ketre Kwabana Bedu. And I'm a tearing count, Kasba 92.9 FM. Samra Mika so fetta sumiano. I was straight and more ashes yet. Bono Aqua Kwadi Aya Switzerland. Wawu Ere Krabban Wetran was on a Bona Kwetre Jamot. Ara Bona Kakama. I am Marvin Kela. Kela Nagina Bonus up. One of Sir Chabani, the summer come a gem up. Arabona Kakamania, but to the Bona Quanat. Switzerland for the Club Club on the South. Well, play the Bonte Ten Tender Summer. Arabona Kakamat. Abrantia Silva. Silva and a Club Club on out. One of Sir Chabani, the summer come out. Over to the Bona Quanat. Bona Quacodit. Aya Cedric. Cedric and a Club Club on the South. Nanso Rufi. Wase Aya Fawia Mofantia. Aya Switzerland. Colombia ever board yet here, Aya Switzerland. Casbah 92.9 FM. Melissa Center Refi. Watunin said your affair, Aya Davinson Sanchez. Colombia near Brentino, Davinson. Watunin said your friend, when in your castle, a tournament year path. Wamana strong one was saying should be very careful. And so, our game animal. Wamo Aqua Quachibari born out to a goalkeeper. 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Aheya no biatie men kan fenana. Taxi drivers some welcome total drivers. 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Thank you very much. Aya believe FM. 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

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Casbah 92.9 FM. 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

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Nanso go pa die. Abo amote se die dun so bo kokono. Se obibe se go pa. 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Obia, ever to me a fimo. Melissa, aye. Switzerland, Womo, Echa, aye, Semco. 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Sanso, so, Anna, aye, Colombia. Womo, so, a group here. Nelson, Mucotino. Any of my team come away to an muyepa. Woman, you know, a group you want more. And I send pie ball. I'm a bomb pie, papa. I saw a trade and pay on coupon. I met no machine. Cecile, you're the penalties. And anybody inside in the pokra. Over to me, I qualify. Before this game now, I Argentina. And I am Egypt. Anna Edi SC Akai Egypt Amo Asha 2 goals Aritia Aya Argentina Wamotina Wa Argentina Batiti Karinina Asan Social Mubio Enti Argentina qualify Amo Aya comeback Aumatina qualify Sisi the second game of the day and Susunye Wayne Batimi a progressive Aqua Quaka Argentina Emre and Incredible Battery. 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Ama yabwe extra time enso 30 minutes. And so I can wear it. Now so still. 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Even PMO da. 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Anna, you never decided. 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

0: 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Colombia. One. Colombia. 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Oh! What's I know? Bona Iti Ayo Crossbar. Davinson Sanchez. What's I know? Penalty. Davinson Sanchez, Wano and the captain, Erima Aya Colombia Timino, Wasai Paratino, Wama Bono Suna Boni Kwaiti, Crossbar no, Bono Aqua Kwaiti, Aya Crossbar, Davinson Aya Sanchez, oh, my goodness, my goodness, Sisiye Aya Switzerland, Wamo and Aqua Kaba. Bona Aya Ziki. 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Now. This is the third penalty for Switzerland. Colombia bomb third penalty here. Afana Switzerland. 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Erema Switzerland. Washadi NSS Switzerland qualify. 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Ego! Switzerland qualifying. Switzerland qualify. Some of them say Colombia. They are going home. Colombia. They are going home. Wemo and a Ghana Masters. I'm say I'm here free. I'm so coffee. Catch your cobin and bedu. Nelson, I am Switzerland. Wemo and progressia to Amo Elko to the next stage of the competition. Colombia. Amo Elko Fie.
1: Yeah, Vincent. It's rather unfortunate for Colombia. Well, and then we can say, "Born on a war border." Now Switzerland inside down also. You could see the determination, the zeal, the resilience. Bibia was working for Switzerland. That's why he's so determined. Colombia on the other side, no more Mohamedine to hold Switzerland to 90 minutes, to extra time, to penalties. Penalties here, listen, no man's land. Obi abiti mi adi kunim. It depends on how well you prepared and why you rehearsed na obitimi e dia aya de no it's been very good for Switzerland and yase Colombia for entimi making it through to the penalty which means we were ho but yen Ghana for there yeniaje isan say Colombia for the year free men for this enti eye the dia ko so ya no piti omo nto ayen yen ya ba fie dada enti omo so enko na afi yen nyina ye hu say aboye pepepe but on the more serious note Colombia ya de eh World Cup omo boye ya Portugal omo timi yire omo anom board draw omo be share Ghana Switzerland won na board draw I think say ko qualify na ko be hybrid pa going forward enti congratulations to Switzerland and better luck next time for Colombia.
0: Voila, better luck next time for Colombia. Kechre kobena betuno no. 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Ano suno obia ansebi penalties. Ana yade asese so Colombia elbow aye 5 penalties. Colombia wamo elbow 5 penalties. 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O awa aye Switzerland wamo so so dia. Wamo so omo elbow 5. 5 ino ma bono. 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the aba and the
2: year. We'll be right back. We'll be right back. Gotta pay some bills.
3: Trono kan wa Matthew 25:43 say me ye oho na wa ma me baabi ana me da afiase na so wa me hwe me na me adom Kesben Outreach Foundation ye nyina afei ye kwa ne dua fie ya to ne din say Kesben Foundation connecting with prisoners ene na wadaro maboye ne e mo esikire pano samina milk gary anwa yedo asododo so wagia tum so beboye esansa moye ne sadada fabra ye aseda house say ye sikan so wadaro ma momo number 0245759593 yeshuwanim nyame shrawo.
4: My name is James B. Munyele, Deputy Director of Prisons, the officer in charge of Kumasi Central Prison, who also doubles as the regional commander for Ashanti. We have six other prison establishments. I have a little over 1,600 inmates here at Kumasi Central Prison. And I want to use this opportunity to reach out to all listeners. Come and see which way you can support. The state is doing its best to support the inmates. We have a major challenge in their feeding. This is an issue that's very topical for my director general. I know she's been on it. But anybody who can support her with raw food items, displays, rice, beans, granuts, it will help. And I want to thank KESB Media for this wonderful opportunity, for this platform to reach out with this need, with this message. We hope that the good Lord Almighty Allah will guide each of us to achieve our dreams.
5: 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My simi hey ya,
6: 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Aku ebi no cross from CCA.
5: Oh, get away you. 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
8: So what do we need? 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Never send ye a WhatsApp number you so 0537333933. 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
2: 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Afe, a quinian in ye. The old person come on some trying ever brought no sono. Chow for me, metre video. Never send ye a WhatsApp number you so 0537-333-933. Nasa make a say, dear Tienia, Jimmy so say, me brought no so.
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1: Obi na invite me say me mra wedding. 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

trousers, office wear, and ye now, and ye man kwao, and madio, and man yo ma ye shako wedding, party, engagement, brands from across the world, Ellen Trace, Adriana Papel, Jones New York, Tehari, Casper.

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0: Ayahuasca, Ayahuasca, Tuntun Ayahuasca, Showing the Jam, Showing Yamuna, Asana and Kaudi, Ayay and Kaudi, Tuntun and Kaudi, Showing Animal,
1: and
0: our CEO,
1: and our CEO.

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Ejanto baba